0: The Garfield Hotel says the Tigers group was extremely respectful and claimed the media circus around yesterday's celebrations were blown out of proportion. They also say it was disappointing to have media camped outside the venue all day. And a noughties rom-com is heading back to screens with How to Lose a Guy in 10 Days getting a sequel. Kate Hudson is linked to the new movie with hopes Matthew McConaughey will jump in too.
1: Sport.
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0: The NRL will trial its controversial kickoff rule change during the clash between the Broncos and Storm this Thursday. The rule gives the team that concedes points the option to either kick off or receive the ball from the restart. NRL great Gordon Tallis has told NRL 360 he thinks it's a positive addition.
3: I played under that rule in Super League. I don't think it changes too much. If you've got momentum and you know, and then you score and you've got to kick off of them, well, then you can pin them down in their own 20, you know, because you've got a rest. So I think it can be good for the game.
0: That's the latest in news and sport.
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5: Sunny Coast weather staying mostly fine. A little cloudy, though. No showers are expected at the moment. 24 the max. A couple of showers over tomorrow. And for Thursday, tops of 24, 14 overnight.
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0: 91.1 Hot FM, the home of the biggest hits and the best throwbacks. It's Mikey in. How are we Tuesday? How are we more so on the 25th of August? Wow, isn't it flying? It feels like the year is just going by really fast, right? But let's be honest, time doesn't change. But I've been seeing a lot on socials in the last couple of days. There's some Christmas stuff coming out in the shops already. I know I saw Bunnings in Caloundra. Was it on the weekend? Yeah, down to the lighting section. At the end, yes, there were some little Christmas figurines. I love this time of year.
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0: And I certainly love that there are plenty of events that you and the family can do around the sunny coast as well. And tomorrow, sorry, not tomorrow, it's tomorrow, it's Wednesday. Thursday, speaking of going fast, from 4 p.m. at the Moffat Beach Street Party, it is the Rodeo Cowboy riding into Seaview Terrace. It's the cowboy themed and it's on from 4 till 8. It is a free event. We love this. It's happening at Moffat Beach. Saddle up, come along. 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
1: 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On Friday, someone will win a massive $2,000 Super Cheap Auto voucher. 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

0: 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Mikey in this morning.
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0: 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Selena Gomez and Marshmello with more of the biggest hits and the best throwbacks with Wolves next at 91.1 Hot FM.
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0: 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We'll get the latest in the news coming up for you in a few moments. 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
3: Maroochydore Road travelling well through Kunda Park, Nambour Connection Road at speed through Woombye and Forest Glen, Burnett Street and Main Street slows up a little bit through Budrum. Same for Sunshine Motorway eastbound through Mountain Creek and Nicklin Way through Pereira and through Warana. David Leway, not too bad through Castaways, but does slow up a little bit through Coolum with reports of a crash. Census night was Tuesday the 11th of August. There's still time to complete in the census. Every answer matters. Authorised by the Australian Bureau of Statistics, Canberra. It's Chris. Another update in an hour, 91.1 Hot FM.
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9: Hey, I'm Brooke Seychelle. Coles has posted its profits for the past financial year, and it's taken a hit with last year's underpayment scandal. The supermarket giant has been forced to set aside $235 million after the federal court found the company failed to keep accurate records of staff. Coles still posted a profit of $1.09 billion last financial year. Meanwhile, Canberra is considering a new bird flu package, focusing on tackling threats to key species and improving their chances of survival and recovery. It comes after the government's own risk assessment found almost a fifth of native species are at high to extreme risk from the H5 strain. Overseas, the United States is threatening to target countries that cooperate with Iran. Operation Economic Outcast was launched this morning as part of the US's new war strategy. Treasury Secretary Scott Bessent warns every country should be prepared for US sanctions.
10: We are going to hold everyone accountable, and this is asphyxiation of this regime.
9: The AFL is dealing with a new headache with Richmond players filmed behaving inappropriately during a Mad Monday celebration in Gippsland. Footage shows the players being slapped and whipped while shirtless, but the venue says they couldn't speak more highly of the players in attendance. And AI songs have been banned from the ARIA charts. The new rules prevent any song wholly developed with generative AI from being featured.
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9: The Bulldogs are confident Aaron Norton will be good to go for Friday night's blockbuster wildcard clash against the Magpies. The star forward injured his ankle in the weekend win over the D's. But coach Luke Beveridge has told Fox he should get up in time.
11: He's sore. You know, he'll go to the line. But I don't think he'll have much of a training week. To him today, he'll do everything he can to get up. You know, he's really managed.
9: And the Perth Bears coach says the club hasn't entered negotiations for Titans star AJ Brimson, Mal Meninga revealing the club probably couldn't afford to sign him. That's the latest in news and sport.
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0: Today, mostly fine, tops of 23, the outlook. A couple of showers expected over tomorrow and for Thursday by the looks. Overnight lows of 13. And this afternoon, you can drive home with Nugget and Al. 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

0: 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I'm going to make the call on the iHeart Countdown Saturday Arvo on 91.1 Hot FM. You could be the winner. Remember this? The Rasmus. It's coming up next in the Throwback Lunch at 91.1 Hot FM.
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3: Got a crash, Steve Irwin Way, heading westbound after the Bruce Highway and Clowns Road interchange through Glenview to look out for. The Bruce itself doing fine between Nambour and Caboolture. Nick LeMay at speed through Warana and Pereira. Benet Street and Main Street a little slow through Budrum. Same from Rootchittle Road, Kunda Park. It's Travel Tuesday at Flight Centre. 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Another update in an hour, 91.1 Hot FM.
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11: Hey, I'm Brooke Seychell. The topic of immigration is in the spotlight after a new poll revealed it was the top concern for One Nation voters. Experts say the major parties could win back voters if they introduce a convincing plan to cut migration. Meantime, the federal opposition says housing supply will be the main factor in shaping their own immigration target. Leader Angus Taylor telling Seven they still need to crunch some data.
12: Yeah, well, it'll be set based on the housing supply. It'll be capped based on how many houses we have. Now, we expect that'll be well below 200,000, but we'll see what housing looks like over the next little while.
11: Coles has blamed the Ooshy giveaway from rival Woolworths for hurting its sales, despite reporting a $1.09 billion profit. The company was also hit by a provision of $235 million that had been set aside after last year's underpayment scandal. Overseas, the Ukrainian president has vowed not to surrender to Russia on its 35th Independence Day. Foreign leaders attended a ceremony in Ukraine for the anniversary, where the UK PM promised to maintain support despite Russia's threats to Britain. And the country pub that hosted Richmond's Mad Monday celebration has defended the group after vision sparked new headaches for the AFL. Tigers players were celebrating their end of season at the Garfield Hotel in Gippsland, with video showing them shirtless whipping each other. The pub has released a statement on social media to say the players were extremely respectful and fun, and that the event has been blown out of proportion by the media.
2: Sport.
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11: Tim English could be a shock inclusion in Friday night's AFL wildcard clash against the Magpies. The Doggies ruckman hasn't played since suffering a knee injury 2 weeks ago, but he's set to join training tomorrow. And the NRL is set to make a one-off rule change to allow Jai Arrow to reach 100 matches for South Sydney. For the next 2 weeks, Souths will be granted an additional interchange, allowing Arrow to lead the team out and play the opening seconds in order to register an appearance. That's the latest in news and sport.
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0: Overnight lows of 13, staying mostly fine. The Savo atop of 24. A couple of showers expected tomorrow. Not much, though. Might be a late shower around Thursday, 23 by then. And wake the fun up again tomorrow morning with Sam and Ash back from 5 on 91.1 Hot FM.
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0: Afternoon, Mikey in. Let's do the throwback lunch right now. Wow, I got some bangers coming up for you. Our Crazy Town, Butterfly 2001, plus some 90s from the Spice Girls. By the way, mentioning the 90s, this weekend we are going all out 90s, Saturday and Sunday. It's going to be nothing but the 90s to basically kick off spring. We love that. Let's do this though in the throwback lunch. The Rasmus in the Shadows with the biggest hits and the best throwbacks. This is your throwback lunch, Wildly Work. 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
0: 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So if you want to come along to our drive-in movie to see Zootopia, we would love to see you there. 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

0: 91.1 Hot FM, your home of the biggest hits and the best throwbacks. It's Mikey in Saturday afternoon. It's meant to be some nice weather. Well, Coolum State School, along with Sam and Ash's 10th birthday celebrations, are doing a drive-in movie. Zootopia is going to be shown at the Coolum State School. All money does go towards the school. We'd love that. And if you want to be a part of Sam and Ash's 10th birthday celebration, you can get popcorn, there's food trucks, there's so much more. Limited tickets, $5 if you walk in. If you take a car in for the drive-in theatre, $20 a car. Of course, that can have, what, five people in the car? 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Or, of course, you can buy your tickets now. 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

0: Olivia Rodrigo dropped it on 91.1 Hot FM, your home of the biggest hits and the best throwbacks. How stunning is the sunny coast looking this afternoon? Out of the window here, Carnaby Street. Little cloudy towards the west, like towards Nambour, but coming to the beach area. Beautiful blue skies, little windy. Will it stay like this, though, for the next few days? We'll check in with the latest weather that's coming up. And, of course, the Yad 350. Tell me, with more of the biggest hits and the best throwbacks next at 91.1 Hot FM.
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3: Afternoon, we got light northeasters just under 10 knots. We've still got around that metre of easterly swell at 8 second intervals. It was low tide just after midday. 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
4: Good afternoon. If you're on the Bruce Highway, northbound out of Brisbane, avoid some debris. Heading northbound through Elimba, there's a truck tyre in the middle lane before Steve Irwin Way. A breakdown on the Bruce in Keels Mountain, that's northbound before the Keel Mountain Road overpass. Traffic moving quite well through Sippy Downs and Mountain Creek on the Sunshine Motorway. No delays through Meriden Plains on Caloundra Road. Census night was Tuesday, the 11th of August. There's still time to complete in the census. Every answer matters, authorised by the Australian Bureau of Statistics, Canberra. It's Paul. Another update in an hour on 91.1 Hot FM.
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7: Hi, I'm Garrett Thompson. Last year's underpayment scandal has hit Coles' profit, with the supermarket giant forced to set aside $235 million after the federal court found the company failed to keep accurate records of staff. Coles still posted a profit of $1.09 billion last financial year. A pub in Victoria's Gippsland region has defended a group of Richmond AFL players after footage emerged of them shirtless and whipping each other in the venue's beer garden. The players were celebrating Mad Monday after finishing their season on Saturday, the Garfield Hotel releasing a statement describing the players as extremely respectful, saying the matter had been blown out of proportion. The club is now investigating. Immigration remains top of mind for One Nation voters. That's according to a new poll from Labor-aligned think tank TJ Ryan, which found the major parties could win back voters with a convincing plan for immigration cuts. And if you still haven't done your census form, you better hurry up. More than 10 million households have already responded, but the Bureau of Statistics says there are still Aussies that are yet to complete the five-yearly snapshot. Census General Manager Jenny Telford says they're starting to chase people up.
15: We will be starting to send additional reminder letters in the post. You may also get a visit from one of our census field officers. We do say that it's really important that you make sure that you're checking the identification card if somebody is knocking on your doors and saying they're from the ABS.
7: On the ABC there.
2: Sport.
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7: In sport, Mark McVeigh says he's incredibly humbled to be appointed as the new coach of Essendon. He played his career at the Bombers, originally selected with pick 9 back in 1998, before taking up coaching roles with GWS and the Swans. He says it's good to be back.
17: I know what it means to walk through these doors. I know what it means to wear the jumper. I know what it means to represent a group of supporters that would give anything for their club. Like them, I will give anything for Essendon. That's why I'm here.
7: And Cameron Smith has thrown his support behind Darius Boyd as the next coach of the Maroons. And that's the latest in news and sport.
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0: What an afternoon. Beautiful blue skies, sunshine. 14 overnight tomorrow. A couple of showers later in the afternoon, and those showers continuing into Thursday. 24 the top. And drive home this afternoon with Nugget and Al. 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

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They could be doing a spelling test and $50 to Mr. Toy's Toy World. It's back this afternoon. Stella Lefty after Third Eye Blind from the 90s. 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

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After two, your chance to get yourself on the standby list to go to Las Vegas. We draw it. I'm going to make the call Saturday afternoon in the iHeartRadio countdown. It could be you off to Las Vegas to the iHeartRadio Festival. Be on that standby list for me to grab your number after two. If I say your name, you could be on that standby list because you'll have 30 minutes to call me back. We'll play Steal My Standby after two from the 80s, Ice House now. 91.1 Hot FM, your home of the biggest hits and the best throwbacks.

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0: 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Mikey in this afternoon, get ready. I'm going to read out a name for Steal My Standby to get you on the standby list for a trip to Las Vegas. We're going to do it after the 2 o'clock news. And we'll line up this for Michael Jackson from 1983, Human Nature. It's coming up after G-Flip next at 91.1 Hot FM.
1: 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On Friday, someone will win a massive $2,000 Super Cheap Auto voucher. Thanks to Super Cheap Auto Maroochydore grand opening this Saturday. 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
4: Nice weather for the drive on the sunny coast roads. There is a breakdown on the Bruce Highway, Keels Mountain northbound before the Keel Mountain Road overpass, and one on the Sunshine Motorway, Alex Headland southbound near the Malulabar Road overpass, neither causing any delays though. It's also looking quite good through Little Mountain and Meriden Plains on Caloundra Road at this time. It's Travel Tuesday at Flight Centre. 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
16: Hi, I'm Gareth Thompson. Former celebrity and AFL agent Ralph Carr has been jailed for 6 years for rape. It comes amid charges the 66-year-old sexually assaulted a woman at his Melbourne home in 2023. Carr was formerly an influential figure in the entertainment industry, representing AFL Brownlow medalist Dustin Martin and having a brief marriage to singer Tina Arena. He'll serve a non-parole period of 4 years and is expected to appeal. The major telcos have come together to explain their triple zero processes following serious outages. Telstra, Optus and TPG have issued customers with a guide on how to get help in an emergency if the traditional methods fail. The campaign comes after an order from the triple zero custodian for telcos to detail the so-called CAMPON transfer system. The United States is threatening to target countries that cooperate with Iran. Operation Economic Outcast was launched this morning as part of its new war strategy. Treasury Secretary Scott Bessent warns every country should be prepared for US sanctions.
17: We are going to hold everyone accountable, and this is economic asphyxiation of this regime.
16: And Coles has blamed the Ooshy giveaway from rival Woolies for hurting its sales, despite reporting a $1.09 billion profit. The company was also hit by a provision of $235 million that had been set aside after last year's underpayment scandal.
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16: In sport, Jai Arrow is set to return to the footy field for the first time since his M&D diagnosis. The Rabbitohs star had been given approval by the NRL to play the opening seconds of the club's next two games, including this weekend's clash against the Titans. The one-off rule change will allow Arrow to notch up 100 games for the Rabbitohs. And Mark McVeigh has faced the media for the first time as Essendon coach. The former Sydney assistant was announced last night, signing a three-year deal at the Bombers. And that's the latest in news and sport.
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0: Blue skies, sunshine, overnight lows of 14. The outlook for tomorrow, a couple of showers are expected, most likely sticking around for Thursday as well.
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3: Angela.
0: Hello, is this Angela of Perugian Springs? Yes! Woohoo! Angela, you called me back within minutes and we love that, my friend. Congratulations. Oh,
3: amazing. Thank you.
0: You are now on the standby list for a trip to Las Vegas to the iHeartRadio Festival, which I'm going to make the call Saturday during the iHeart Countdown. Who would you be taking with you, my friend?
3: My husband, absolutely.
0: Oh, I love this. Trip to Las Vegas. Have you been to Vegas before?
3: Definitely not, no.
0: Ooh, this is going to be cool. Well, hopefully you do win because we're going to send you to the iHeartRadio Festival. Benson Boone, BTS, Goo Goo Dolls, Snoop Dogg, the lineup massive. Flights are sorted, $3,000 of spending money, 5 nights accommodation at MGM Grand on the Vegas Strip. You could win this, my friend, and you are now on that standby list. Good luck.
3: Awesome. Thanks so much.
0: Your next chance to be on that standby list will happen after 4 with Nugget and Owl. They're in to drive you home. Olivia Rodrigo, Stupid Song, new music to 91.1 Hot FM. 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

0: 91.1 Hot FM, your home of the biggest hits and the best throwbacks. Mikey in this afternoon. Congratulations to Angela Mainshirt. Opperidgeon Springs did call me back within the 30 minutes. She's now on the standby list for a trip to Las Vegas to the iHeart Radio Festival. 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
1: Super Cheap Auto. 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

0: 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Hey, tomorrow from 9, the ad free 50, I'll be back. And I've just been told tomorrow I am giving away, over tomorrow, Thursday and Friday, tickets. Double passes to go to PBR Caboolture. 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If you love yourself some bull riding, I've got double tickets to go from 9 tomorrow on 91.1 Hot FM. 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
3: G'day, got a breakdown the Sunshine Motorway northbound through Mooloolabah. No delays, a little bit of traffic inbound outbound through Mountain Creek, only a minute or two. Slowing a bit through Boccarina on the Nicoll Moat. The school zone speed limits, Maroochydore Road around the high school and through Kunda Park at Pike Street. Pretty clear run for the Bruce heading back in Brizzy. 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
12: Hi, I'm Gareth Thompson. The PM says data centres will be compelled to contribute to the grid as the market operator warns of a major hit to our energy supply. An AEMO outlook predicting data centres will use as much power in 10 years as all homes in New South Wales and Victoria do today. Anthony Albanese says centres will need to be socially responsible.
13: You need to make sure that they're adding to the grid, not just coming along and using energy that can be used for other purposes that would therefore lift power bills for others. We need to make sure that water is got right, and we need to make sure that location is right as well.
12: On the ABC there, corrections officers in New South Wales have voted to walk off the job at prisons and courts statewide. It comes amid news a prisoner who brutally bashed a prison officer was released on bail. The Public Service Association of New South Wales confirming officers would not return to work until 7 a.m. on Wednesday. Ralph Carr has been jailed for 6 years for sexual assault. The former celebrity agent convicted of raping a woman at his Melbourne home in 2023. Carr's name had been suppressed for 3 years on mental health grounds. He's expected to appeal. And tens of thousands have been evacuated amid a wildfire in the US state of Nevada. 20,000 have been forced to flee while thousands more are on alert near the city of Reno. The fire has burnt through more than 6,000 hectares and is believed to have been deliberately lit.
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12: In sport, despite very publicly missing out on the top job, James Hird is being offered to join the new Essendon head coach as his assistant. Mark McVay signed a 3-year deal to lead the beleaguered Bombers out of its horror slump, the job former Essendon coach Hird had openly campaigned for. But President Andrew Welsh says the door's not closed on Hird for a return in some form.
14: I'd love to see James as part of the club going forward. He's such a fantastic football person. I feel there's significant value that James can bring, not just tokenistic, but real value that James can bring to our club.
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17: Partly cloudy is the forecast this afternoon. Shower or two tomorrow and partly cloudy on Thursday. Temps getting a bit warmer. It's 23.
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17: Back for another day.
19: How are you, big boy?
17: All right.
19: Now, we had a bit of excitement here at the studio about half an hour ago.
17: Yeah.
19: We had to have an evacuation.
17: Oh, the fire drill.
19: We had to have the fire drill. And I've got to tell you, it was one of those things that reminded me, if you're confident enough, people will believe anything you say. Because just sort of proximity to the stairs, you and I were kind of the first ones down the stairs.
17: I felt we were the leaders.
19: Well, we led the entire Hot FM team out of the building. I've got no idea if the meeting point was the grass across the road.
17: I just said that.
19: But we just went across there.
17: Yeah.
19: People followed us.
17: It was like the Pied Piper.
19: And then the people on the other floors who are actually like professionals who do an important job, I think they all just went, well, they're over there.
17: They seem to know what they're doing.
19: So Hot Family is just a little piece of advice on a Tuesday. If you do something confidently, not competently, if you do something with enough confidence, people will just follow you.
17: If we had have climbed the fence and gone into the long grass, I reckon they would have followed.
19: We might try that next time.
17: I might try that.
19: Yeah, just something. There's the old saying, fake it till you make it. We've made a career out of that. But we just thought, I reckon we probably should go across the road, I reckon. It looks nice over there.
17: Well,
19: so we wandered across there. Within about 90 seconds, I would say, 70 adults were standing there just because we did.
17: Yep.
19: We are not the example setters the community needs. And it was just by dumb luck. We just happened to be the first ones out the door.
17: They will find that out in due course.
19: And even Rocket, our boss, who was standing there with his little fire marshal hat on, he was going, why are you two leading the parade? He had concerns. But I feel like we did a wonderful job.
17: No, I was, yeah, I thought so too.
19: No idea whether that is actually the rendezvous point we're supposed to go to, but everyone got out safely. That's the important thing.
17: Yeah.
19: So just a reminder, if you do something with enough confidence, people will inevitably follow you.
17: That's the first rule you've learnt today.
19: Bit of advice for this afternoon. We're away.
17: Survey says soon. Mikey's random advice. We'll see if we can learn something there next. 91.1 Hot FM. I want you to-

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2: That's
3: you
2: right.
3: I told you you were going to dance today. I told
4: That's
3: you.
4: Right. I've stopped dancing. That's
5: hot
4: right.
5: Family, if you recall, 24 hours ago, Al reminded us all that he was done with dancing. He was done. In the words of George Michael, I'm never going to dance again. Guilty feet have got no rhythm. And then, just to give an indication of the attention span we're dealing with, 24 hours later, idiot here started dancing to Merry Jig. And then, but then went, oh, that's right.
4: Hang on. I shouldn't be doing this.
5: Just dance if you feel like
4: No, I don't feel like
5: it. Don't put yourself into a box of saying, I can't dance
4: anymore. I'm out.
3: Until tomorrow.
5: Well, we'll see how the rest of the show goes. How are you, big boy?
3: Good. Happy whatever day it is. What's today, Tuesday?
5: Today's Tuesday. Hey, obviously we're very excited. We launched this year's edition of Coolum Data Gold yesterday.
3: Yes.
5: A little bit later on the show, we're going to be announcing the first of the four tests that our contestant dads will have to go through.
3: Yes.
5: I don't know if we've discussed this with Mikey, Al, because, of course, probably the last one we'll announce on Friday involves Mikey.
4: It does.
3: Oh, no.
4: It does.
5: Yeah, so you're going to be one of the props. Have we mentioned that? I don't know if we've discussed this.
4: No,
5: before.
4: I don't think we have.
5: Mikey, 4th of September, we need you at Coolum Surf Club because you're an integral part, not to the one we're announcing today,
3: right?
5: But the fourth and final challenge in Coolum Data Gold.
4: Yep.
5: Let's just say you're going to like it. You're going to look better than you've looked for years.
4: Yes.
3: Am I?
5: Yeah. Just leave it at that.
4: Yeah. Okay. If you don't turn up, we can't do the last leg.
5: No.
3: That might be a good thing.
5: It'll be.
3: Should I be
5: to
3: concerned?
5: Be fair, the only qualification you need is a working head.
4: Yeah. Yeah. You don't need a leg.
3: Oh, I've got that.
5: We could get somebody else.
4: You don't need a leg, just a head. That's right.
5: Just do what you normally do. You just got to sit there.
3: Okay.
5: Okay. So that'll be revealed later on in the week.
3: So I'm a part of the game.
5: You are.
3: And I'm a prop.
5: Well, what we've got is a lot of inanimate objects that are part of the game. You're just one of those.
3: Okay.
5: So sit there and look pretty, what you do normally, and everything's going to be fine.
4: The prize is that a year of Parmajanas.
5: Years worth of Parmies from the Coolum Surf Club. So, Hot Family, 911hotfm.com.au. Jump on there, register your dad, or dad, you can register yourself, because the prize is a magnificent year of Parmies and the golden remote trophy that is currently under construction in my shed.
4: I'm staying away from
5: it. No, you're banned from going near it after the golden dummy.
4: I don't want to go near the trophy.
5: No, you shan't be allowed near it. Boys, this is one of those issues that I've got a very strong opinion on. Our letter today, which comes from Jen, she writes, "Dear Mikey, I ran into a friend of mine at the shops on the weekend and we got chatting as you do. We've been talking for about 2 minutes when her 5-year-old son proceeded to do that thing where he just kept saying, Mom, Mom, Mom, Mom, over and over and over. He did this for about a minute, and she seemed to be completely oblivious to it when I told him to be quiet because he was being rude when adults were talking. I'm not sure who looked more shocked, the kid or my friend, but then she chipped me for disciplining her child. She said a frosty goodbye and set off with the still shocked kid in tow. I have to see her this weekend and I think it might be awkward. Was I wrong to do this, Jen?"
3: Absolutely not.
5: I'm 100% on Team Jen here.
3: Yeah, I'm on Team Jen. Yeah. Absolutely not. When there's an adult conversation and you've got an annoying kid like that, no. Hey, mate, just stop.
5: I've done this.
3: Yeah.
5: I've done this to a really good mate of mine. He's got 3 or 4 kids and you can guarantee if you saw them, at least one of the kids would stand there and just... And these weren't even as young as this kid. These were 9, 10, 11-year-old kids.
3: So they know better.
5: They'd be tugging on the clothes.
3: Yeah.
5: Mom, Dad. And I ended up going one day, hey, we're still talking. Please be quiet.
3: Yeah.
5: The difference is my mate went, see, listen to Nugget. Whereas I think this the reaction from Jen's friend here tells you she's one of these, and we see them all the time, these parents who don't do anything.
3: Yes.
5: Drives me mental.
3: And that's why we got kids the way they are nowadays.
5: Well, as I said, you've raised a wonderful young man in Lockie because they learned those manners early on. Jen, I don't think you've got anything to be worried about here.
3: Nah.
5: And I reckon if you see her this weekend and she's got a problem with it, oh, well, as I've proved as an adult, you don't need friends.
3: Well, no, you want friends. You want friends. But, Jen, if there is a problem this weekend, just have the conversation with her and going, we were having a conversation, the child was being rude, you weren't doing anything about it, and I wanted to finish my conversation with you.
5: Albie, I get the feeling the fact that both the mum and the child were equally shocked, this kid never gets chipped, does he?
4: No. Jen's one of those parents who just lets the child do what they want.
5: No, darling, don't do that.
4: But she's going to have problems, I reckon.
5: Jen's going to have problems?
4: Yeah, when she runs into the mum, I reckon the mum's going to be a bit offhandish.
5: Oh, you reckon?
4: Yeah.
5: So how does Jen deal with that? Like Mikey says, does she get on the front foot and go, hey, I haven't seen you since the shops. I felt like you were a bit funny when we parted company. Does she get it out in the air?
4: Yeah,
5: nice
4: I think
5: and
4: you
5: early?
4: Do. Get it out of the system because there are that. There's quite a large percentage of people who would say you don't discipline other people's
5: Where
4: kids.
5: Where do you stand on this?
4: I would have just sat back and let the kid wait for her to do something because I don't know it was my place to do it.
5: See, again, but I think as adults, I think the old saying, it takes a village.
3: Yeah.
5: I think as adults, we all have a bit of a responsibility to try and guide kids. The person who's not at fault here is the child. Mm. They're five.
4: Yeah,
5: they don't know any better.
4: Do what they're allowed to do.
5: They haven't been, exactly. Kids will do what you let them do. Clearly, they haven't had the proper behaviour modelled to them. So I feel like it's a little part of us. And obviously, there's a line you don't cross. Mm. But I think it's a little part of us to say to them, you know, other kids, hey, mate, pick that rubbish up or whatever it might be.
3: Yeah.
5: To try and create decent human adults.
3: Absolutely.
4: I don't think Jen's in the wrong, but I just think she's going to cop it.
5: But you reckon, does she get on the front foot as soon as she sees her at whatever this thing is this weekend? Hey, Michelle, it was a bit funny how we left things the other day.
4: Yeah. Sorry if you're offended, but this is where I stand.
3: So, and if Michelle doesn't like that, you just, oh, well, whatever it is, what it is.
5: We're good.
3: And see you later. Yeah.
5: Thanks very much. Enjoy your mongrel kids.
3: Yeah, absolutely. We might see them on television.
5: Or get real petty about it, Jen. I'm assuming this is like a party or a barbecue or something she's going to see. Every time Michelle's in a conversation with somebody, go up and stand next to her and go, Michelle, Michelle, Michelle. Michelle, and see if she realises how unbelievably annoying that is. Yeah. And when she goes, why are you doing that? Oh, your kid was doing it when you were talking to me. Why is it not okay now?
3: Yeah.
5: Just saying, yeah, that's really petty. But as you know, that's where I live.
3: Let's go down the petty road. When you see the child without the Michelle knowing, just give the child the look. Yeah, like just stir. You know what? Stuff it. Stir them up, Jen. Go for it. Hook in.
5: Let's get real mean-spirited. Yeah. Anything to add to that, Alan?
4: Hey, Nug. Hey, Nug. Hey, Nug. Hey, Nug. What's coming up next?
5: See? It's so annoying. Mikey,
3: can you please stop while we're talking?
5: Just start dancing again. We'll all appreciate it. We'll see you tomorrow.
3: Bye.
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2: This is very exciting, Hot Family. $50 to spend at the most fun restaurant you will go to on the Sunshine Coast. 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It's stunning, isn't it?
0: Mm-hmm.
2: Plus, Schnitzel Fest days, Mondays, Thursdays and Fridays, specialty schnitties on top of the already full menu, 11:30 all day, Mondays, Thursdays and Fridays. So you roll on there with $50 to spend, you're going to do some damage at King Ludwig's. That's up for grabs if you can work out our survey.
0: You will have a great feed and a fat time. You really will.
2: Now tell us that in German, which I believe you did study at high school.
0: A großen, futchen eaten meal.
2: It sounds like the start of that Offspring song.
0: Did I say I failed German?
2: Is that what you just said in German? If we get a stack of calls from Germany, we know we've just offended an entire country of
0: okay,
2: people.
0: Okay, 24% of us say this is their fondest memory of high school.
2: Oh, I've got so many.
0: I know.
2: Look, and remember as a high school kid, you were told by your parents, oh, this is the best years of your life, and you did not believe them at all, did you? Children of the Hot Family, whether you're in high school or maybe you're about to go into high school, I know your mum and dad, everything they say is wrong. Listen to Uncle Nug and Uncle Al, your high school days, in the words of Bryan Adams, those were the best days of your life.
0: Really were.
2: So 24%, so about a quarter of us, according to our survey, say this is our fondest memory of our high school years. What is that fondest memory?
0: What would it be for $50 worth at King Ludwig's, 1-300-468-911?
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7: G'day, got some potholes. Nambour Connection Road to look out for. Northbound before Mackenzie Road through Woomwai. A breakdown on the Bruce Highway northbound prior to Mooloolaba Road overpass. No delays, though. Reports of a crash on Alfriston Drive through Mountain Creek. Also quite busy inbound the Sunshine Motorway through Mountain Creek now. Bit of traffic through Boccarina on the Nickel Mathew School Zone. Speed limits, a clear run for the Bruce. It's Travel Tuesday at Flight Centre. 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
1: It's time to play. The survey says
0: 24% of us say this is our fondest memory from high school.
2: $50 is spent at the magnificent King Ludwig's up for grabs. Kicking things off this afternoon in Caboolture, it's Damien. How are you, Damo?
3: I'm great.
2: My friend, love to send you off to King Ludwig's. Have you been there before?
3: I haven't, no.
2: As Albie sounds attempted to say though in German before, you'll have a fat time.
0: Yeah, you will.
2: Absolutely fat time.
0: Grossen Timmen.
2: Let's not continue the international incident, shall we? Damo, 24% of us, according to our survey, reckon this is our fondest memory of our high school days. What do you reckon it is?
3: Maybe school camp.
2: School camp. Oh, my God, I love school camp.
0: Some school camps weren't great.
2: Yeah, no, I liked the ones that went a little bit Lord of the Flies. Now, can you imagine me? That was me at my absolute element. I loved them. And I remember year 12 camp at the start of the year, we went to, you know, Ewan Maddock Dam across from the big car track.
0: Yep.
2: It was February. It was a billion degrees. We've lobbed. And you just heard screaming because the girls in the girls' cabins discovered their first taste of drop toilets.
0: Oh, dear.
2: It was a magnificent experience.
0: Where did you go, Damo? On your school?
3: I went to, like, the Warren Bungles.
2: Yeah, that's some serious camping there.
0: Like a good one.
2: You're right, though. It's a cracking time. Was it school camp? Not one.
0: School camps.
2: Damo, have a great afternoon. Thanks for your call. Uh-oh.
3: Thanks, guys.
2: See ya, mate.
0: Let's go to Steve in Biewa. G'day, Steve.
4: Hey, how are we?
0: Good, mate. So we're looking for the fondest memory from high school that 24% of people agree on. What
2: not
0: do you
2: school
0: reckon?
2: Camp, Stevie. No, what do you reckon that it was?
4: It could be a few things, I think, this one. This is a real tricky one, but probably sports carnival day.
2: Oh. Yes, they were the best days.
0: That was the day I always took off.
2: What a huge shock. The day that might require a little bit of extra effort.
0: No, because I was sick of coming last and everything in the 1500 that make you run.
2: No, I love school carnival because that's you're out of school, you're running around. Because you might have to go in two or three races for the day. It might take you 10 minutes to do it all. And the rest of the day was yours, wasn't it, Stevie?
4: It sure was. Yeah, no.
0: What was your specialty event, Steve?
4: More cross-country.
0: Oh, cross-country.
2: Yeah, okay. I like to really focus on the tuck shop. That was the area where I really
0: the
2: shined.
0: The tuck shop relay.
2: Yeah, if they'd done the times of me going back and forth to get a finger bun, age champion every year. Was it school sports day?
0: I believe you're still on the honour board.
2: It's not the one. Thanks, Stevie.
4: Thanks, guys.
2: Yeah, mate. Let's go to my neck of the woods. 4559 represent Milo. Hello, mate. How are you?
5: Good, how are you?
2: Mate, very, very
0: remember
2: well.
0: Remember that movie? Was it Milo and Otis?
2: Milo and Otis, the dog and the cat.
0: Do you know anyone by that name, Milo?
5: Not Otis. I know a couple of the Milos, though.
0: Okay.
2: That's a great name, Milo.
0: Yeah, it's a great name.
2: And a delicious drink.
0: Yes, it is.
2: Milo, 24% of us, according to our survey, mate, say this is our fondest memory of our high school days. It's not school camp and it's not sports carnival day. What do you reckon it is?
5: Oh, I'd give it to the formal or school dance.
2: Oh, that was always red hot too. I mean, there was always, I'm looking across at Alan, those of us who maybe had to go on their own. Mate,
0: you meet people.
2: I'm going to say, your cousin still counts as a date.
0: Yeah, absolutely.
2: I don't want you to feel bad about it. And he was a lovely fella. Was it school dance? Not the one, Milo. Have a cracking arvo, mate.
5: All good, you too.
2: Mate, all good guesses.
0: Yeah.
2: Not the one we're after, though.
0: No.
2: It's probably more, I reckon, given the age you were allowed to start doing this.
0: This was a bit of a rite of passage.
2: Probably
0: wasn't it?
2: Year 12.
0: Yes.
2: I reckon you might look back now, especially, I reckon, more so for young blokes. Because this would often impress the other young blokes when you rocked up to school.
0: Kind of your pride and joy.
2: Yeah, kind of was at that age. And so, yeah, have a think about that. Obviously, girls, yes, but I reckon more so the blokes would be looking to try and impress their mates.
0: And the girls.
2: When they rolled up to school. 24% of us. So this was our fondest memory of high school. What do you reckon it was?
0: $50 worth from King Ludwig's on the line. 1-300-468-911.
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9: Good afternoon, about 10 knot nor'easters across the coast. Deckside to high tide at about 6:45, and there is up to a metre of easterly slot 9 second. 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
0: It is Nugget and Al. We're playing Survey Says.
2: According to our survey, 24% of us reckon this is our fondest memory from high school. Whereas we gave you the clue, probably more that sort of year 12 age. And I reckon maybe more so young blokes. Because it was that first taste of freedom, wasn't it?
0: It really was.
2: And you really were arrogant. And if you had a good one, it was going to definitely impress your mates and maybe impress a few girls along the way.
0: State of symbol,
2: as well.
0: Wasn't it?
2: 24% of us say this was our fondest memory from our high school days. $50 to spend at King Ludwig's, still up for grabs.
0: 1-300-468-911.

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1: It's time to play. The survey says.
0: Round two, 24% of us say this is our fondest memory from high school.
2: Kicking off round two in Wattala, we've got David. How are you, Dave?
3: I'm well, thanks, boys. How are you going?
2: We are wonderful. Love to send you off to King Ludwig's for $50 to spend, my friend. 24% of us say this is our fondest memory of our high school days. We did say with the clue, probably more likely because of the age, probably year 12. I reckon something that more so I reckon young blokes would have been very impressed by. What do you reckon it might be?
3: I reckon it's being able to drive to school.
2: Being able to drive to school. Now, Fran's giving us the wavy hand, of course, to drive to school. What piece of equipment do you need, Dave?
3: A motor vehicle is correct.
2: Yeah, 24% of us, according to our survey, say our fondest memory of high school is our high school car.
0: Which is ironic because usually it was a crappy car.
2: It was a bomb, as it should be. Dave, do you remember your high school car?
3: I didn't have one. I was back in the day when I finished grade 12. My birthday is the 1st of December, and that's when I turned 17.
2: Oh, you missed out. So I was the same. I was a late-in-the-year baby as well.
0: We were
2: done by the time I got my licence. I'm fascinated now, because your mates who did have cars, Dave, most of the time they were heaps of crap, weren't they?
3: Oh, yeah. A mate of mine had a little Mini, and he used to drive it like he stole it.
2: But you go, look, as parents now, I get it, because I'll drop my son to school and you drive out and some of the cars the year 12s drive now.
0: Range Rovers and...
2: You know, they've actually got things like, you know, doors and roofs and there doesn't seem to be any rust on them. I think it's a rite of passage. Your first car has to be a heap of crap, but according to 24% of us, it was also our fondest high school memory. Yeah, yeah, Dave, good news. You're off to King Ludwig's with 50 in your pocket, mate. Well done.
3: Oh, I'm looking forward to that.
2: Good job, sir.
0: Have a great time there. Then wonderful people as well.
2: Well done.
0: King Ludwig's in Mullaney, so make a booking. Maybe make a booking this weekend.
2: Yeah, get in there. Obviously, they've got the Schnitzfest as well on certain days.
0: Schnitzfest sounds great.
2: Jump on the website and check out all the details.
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5: 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Sunshine Coast traffic.
6: G'day, look out for potholes, Nambour Connection Road northbound before Mackenzie Road through Woombye. A breakdown the Bruce Highway northbound prior to Red Road overpass through Beermurrum. And we're going to break down on the Sunshine Motorway northbound just prior to Budrum Mooloolaba Road exit through Mooloolaba. No delay, so it is heavy inbound outbound through Mountain Creek. And a bit of traffic Main Street up in Budrum, also Caloundra Road, Kwana Way, Link Road roundabout Meriden Plains. There's the Queensland we love and the one we fear. And it takes an unwavering resilience to call both home. Suncorp Insurance, resilience never rests. It's Travis, another check in 30 on 91.1 Hot FM.
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19: Hi, I'm Gareth Thompson. It's been revealed the Reserve Bank considered raising rates at its most recent meeting. Minutes released and cited by Nine newspapers show the bank considered a preemptive strike to ward off inflation driven by the Middle East conflict and the AI boom. Board members also cited sluggish productivity, business cost pressures, and a more resilient domestic economy. The Coalition is renewing calls for the government to scrap the veterans cap. It comes amid criticism of the Allied Health cap of $5,000 by returned service people who require ongoing treatment, including Senator and former soldier Jackie Lambie. Opposition leader Angus Taylor calling for the Minister for Veterans Affairs to resign.
20: Got it wrong on supporting the family of Cameron Baird VC. He got it wrong on funding of the Invictus Games. He got it wrong on medallic recognition for veterans. And now he's got it wrong on this cap on health services.
19: On News 24 there. The energy market operator believes data centres will use as much power in 10 years as all homes in New South Wales and Victoria do today. It comes as the PM says data centres will be compelled to contribute to the grid. And a parliamentary inquiry is the latest to call on Canberra to slash the tobacco excise, arguing high cigarette prices are fueling the booming black market linked to organised crime. The New South Wales report recommends cutting the tax back to 2019 levels.
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17: With the look you love, for less at QEBS. Commercial Road, Kooluan.
19: In sport, the reigning NBL 26 champs are back in action tonight with the Sydney Kings taking on the Illawarra Hawks in Wollongong. The star-studded Kings squad has kept the core of its title-winning roster intact as preparations ramp up for the NBL Blitz. And South Sydney have come up with a plan for Jai Arrow to finish his career with 100 games for the club. The NRL has approved a special request from the Bunnies that will allow Arrow to play the opening seconds of South Sydney's next two games in order to reach the milestone.
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0: Another great looking afternoon across the Sunshine Coast, mostly clear. We're expecting a shower or two back tomorrow, 15 up to 25. Bit of cloud around on Thursday, Friday, and currently 22 degrees.
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0: I'm going to crush the dreams of a child in about 30 minutes or so. Maybe not even that long.
2: We should clarify that. Spelling Bee is on today. It's week two of Nugget and Al. You can't just launch into that.
0: Sorry.
2: Without any context. Nugget and Al, Spelling Bee, a palooza. We've got Fred from Coolum State School coming in to give you the business.
0: Do we know what grade Fred's in?
2: I think he's in grade 3 or 4.
0: Oh, yeah, right.
2: But I've got to tell you, I think he seems pretty confident already. So yeah. That's coming up next. I'll be hoping to defeat a child at spelling in some sort of petty attempt after getting flogged last week by Mitch.
0: Out to a make amends today. $50 worth of Mr. Toy's Toy World on the line.
2: Plus, very soon we're going to be revealing the first obstacle that our dads will have to get through in Coolum Data Goal. We kicked it off again for 2026 yesterday. That was very exciting to find out what our dad's going to be dealing with in Obstacle 1. That's coming up soon. Plus, we've got a very big announcement to make, haven't we?
0: Yes, we have.
2: Coming up a little bit later on that may or may not involve Alan crushing the dreams of a child.
0: It's 91.1.
2: We're going to do this right now.
0: Oh, hang on.
17: Hang on.
0: Oh, no.
17: For the most variety.
18: The noughties tunes are love.
0: Hang on, I can't stop it. There we go. There we go, I've stopped it.
19: I forgot. We're going to do this.
1: What happens in Vegas is paid for by us. So I guess our accountant will know what you've been up to.
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0: I'm just excited about spelling.
2: Every day for 4 weeks we've been doing this. Look, that might make the announcement come a little bit later, make a little bit more sense. Hot family, only a few more days to put yourself in that standby to go to one of the greatest events in the world, the iHeart Music Festival. 2 days of incredible artists in Las Vegas. We'll fly you there. We'll put you up at the MGM Grand. We'll chuck you $3,000 in spending money. The whole thing is worth a cool $20,000.
0: It is.
2: And if this person calls us back today, they don't realise how close they came to never being part of the competition.
0: Never, ever having the opportunity.
2: And you know what's really funny? We were literally having a conversation during the news about how incredible your long-term memory is. You just plucked out a memory from about 15 years ago with forensic detail and then forgot about this.
0: Yep.
2: So, 30 minutes this person will have to give us a call back on 1-300-468-911. Their entry says, I would absolutely love to see Major Lazer. I grew up listening to their music all the time, having a boogie with friends, and I would definitely take my partner. We've been going through a pretty hard time, so it would be an amazing surprise for her. That person who wants to boogie down to Major Lazer is Matthew Lundgren from Maroochydore. Maddie, your time starts now.
0: There we go, Maddie. The clock is a ticking.
2: Obviously, want to very keen to talk to Maddie so he can go on the standby list and also find out if he's related to Dolph Lundgren, the actor.
0: I actually care, if he is, I want to meet him.
2: I care more about that, to be honest. Matthew Lundgren from Maroochydore, you've got a tick under 30 minutes to give us a call back, mate, on 1-300-468-911.
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0: Well, what you have to do is when your name is called, you've got 30 minutes within to give us a buzz and get yourself on that standby list.
4: But inevitably, time ticks away. There's nothing we can do about it. And time is ticking away for Matthew Lundgren in Maroochydore, who now has
0: 21 minutes, Zachary.
4: Matthew, you've got 21 minutes to give us a call back on 1300 468 911. Do so. You're sweet. You're on the standby list. Don't so, and that's not even English. Someone's going to steal your standby. Matthew Lundgren from Maroochydore. A tick under 21 minutes. Give us a call back.
0: Come on, mate. Matthew. Would hate you to miss out on the chance for a $20,000 Las Vegas holiday. 1-300-468-911.
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0: Can I just say from the outset, I'm out to avenge my defeat to Mitch last week.
4: Yeah, Mitch flogged you,
0: at
4: actually.
0: At the grammar school. And
4: it was 2-0. We didn't even get into the third round. It was so embarrassing for you. You are putting the loser in Nugget on our Spelling Bee a Palooza.
0: I'm about to avenge.
4: And to keep that level of dominance going today, our competitor from Coolum State School, it's Fred. How are you, Fred?
7: Good.
4: Mate, good to have you here. What grade are you in at Coolum State School?
7: Year four.
4: What's your teacher's name?
7: Miss Bollard.
4: Any of your mates you want to give a shout out to?
7: Max.
4: Just Max? I get that.
0: Yep.
4: He's your best mate. Now, Miss Bollard, does she work you hard on your spelling?
7: Yeah, kind of.
4: Would you call yourself an excellent speller?
7: Maybe.
4: Yeah, I think we're about to find out that you are an excellent speller and Albie is a dried up husk of a man. So, big fella.
0: I wouldn't build up Fred too early.
4: If you were to win the $50 at Mr. Toy's Toy World, we've also met your little brother Arthur. He's here as well. Will you share any of the $50 with him?
7: Maybe.
4: I believe it was Jack Johnson who said in a song, it seems to me that maybe pretty much always means no.
0: Arthur's in front. He's got a chubba chubba already.
4: Yeah, Arthur's already winning. So, and what are you thinking? The $50 at Mr. Toy's, what would you spend it on?
7: Maybe Lego.
4: Yes, Lego. Any particular ones, like a Star Wars one or something?
7: Maybe like a Lego City.
4: Yeah, you got it all sorted. Mm. See, I'm feeling confident already.
0: Okay.
4: Fred, are you ready to flog Albie?
7: Yeah.
4: Yeah, he's ready.
0: Hang on.
4: All right, let's do this. Now things get serious. The first word is for my man Fred. Are you ready, Freddy?
7: Yep.
4: Your first word to spell, please, Fred, is house. Leaving the house for any reason is literally Nugget's least favourite activity. Fred, your first word is house.
7: H-O-U-S-E.
4: That is correct. And he smashed it. That was the confidence in his voice. He had no worries of that.
0: That's what we call beginner's luck in the game.
4: Let me just check that. Let me just score. That's carry the 6. 1-0 to Fred.
0: Okay.
4: Are you ready, Chumbly Bum?
0: Surely am. Hang on.
4: We're going to ease you into it as well.
0: I'm ready to go.
4: Your first word, Alan, and I will use it in a sentence if you need.
0: Right.
4: Obsequious. Ooh. Albie is so desperate to win Staff Member of the Month, he is embarrassingly obsequious to anyone who might vote for him. Alan, your first word is obsequious. Would you like a definition?
0: Nah, give me something hard. Obsequious. O-B.
4: Yes.
0: S-E-Q. U. I-O-U-S.
4: That is correct.
0: Obsequious.
4: Oh, he's done well there.
0: Okay. I told you it was going to be a comeback.
4: That was his easy one, Freddy. Don't worry, champion.
0: Obsequious.
4: Your second word, Fred. Spell for me, please. Round. Albie says he's in shape because technically round is a shape. Fred, spell round.
7: R-O-U-N-D.
4: That is correct. Freddy boy.
0: Damn you, Fred.
4: Outstanding. He's very confident, isn't he?
0: Mm, he is.
4: He's not even umming and ahhing, he's just banging them out.
0: Yep.
4: You're chipping away at his confidence, Fred, and I love it.
0: I feel like Fred's been practicing.
4: All right, your second word, Alan.
0: All right.
4: To square things up at 2-2 with Fearless Fred from Coolum State School.
0: Yep. Okay.
4: Your second word is verisimilitude. The incidents of Albie losing his car at the shops happen so often that they carry great verisimilitude. Your word is verisimilitude.
0: V-E-R-S-I-M-M-U-L-I-T-U-D-E.
4: That is incorrect.
0: Oh, damn it.
4: It is V-E-R-I-S-I-M-I-L-I-T-U-D-E.
0: I had two M's in there.
4: Oh,
0: damn
4: you,
0: it.
4: You had the S and the I around the wrong way. Freddie, you can close it out here, big fella. Are you ready? Spell for me. Grade. Grade 6 were the three best years of Nugget's life. Spell grade for the win, Fred.
7: G-R-A-D-E.
4: He's done it! He's our champion! He's done it! Fearless Fred has done it! It's a 3-1 crushing.
0: Damn it.
4: Absolute crushing, Fred. My friend, you have won Nugget and Al Spelling Bee a Palooza. Well done, sir. And I just want to, by the way, just checking, Fred could have spelt very similar to you as well.
0: He probably could have.
4: He had it covered. Freddie, you're a champion. Well done. Congratulations.
7: Thank you.
4: Well done, mate. $50 to spend at Mr. Toy's Toy World. All yours, Alan.
0: Back to the drawing board we go.
4: Back to the drawing board. I still haven't used one of the words we've had since last week.
0: You don't need the third
4: one. It's the hardest one I've found so far, too.
0: It was harder than verisimilitude.
4: Hot family, if you want your child to come on, have some fun with us, and very, very confidently take out $50 to spend at Mr. Toy's Toy World, best thing to do, jump on the website 911hotfm.com.au, register your child for Nugget on Our Spelling Bee a Palooza. Like Fred, who is our champion, congratulations,
0: congratulations,
4: buddy.
0: Congratulations, Fred. And should I say, Mr. Toy, 30,000 plus toys Australia-wide. 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
2: Oh, we put out the call and we could have good news.
3: Now, yesterday, the lovely Sarah called us back with 43 seconds left on the clock. The good news is this bloke's called her back with heaps more time with that. Matthew Lundgren from Ruchidor, you've called us back. Well done, mate. Now, Maddie, congratulations. Now, how did you find out? Did you hear one of our shout-outs? Did someone call you? Did someone text you? What's the go?
4: Actually, well, I've been listening to you all day. I'm at work. I got out of the cab for like 2 minutes and I get a call from my mum saying, hey, my friend just called. Did you win the tickets? I'm like, wait, what? What do you mean?
3: I like the fact that your mum thinks this is for movie tickets. That's fantastic.
4: Yeah, I'm like, you do it.
3: So, my friend, you've done it with what?
4: No way I got four.
2: We've still got 16 and a half minutes to go.
3: So, Matty, you've absolutely romped it in. Congratulations, mate. The great news is you are now on the standby list. Las Vegas, 5 nights at the MGM Grand, $3,000 spending money, and two days for double pass at the iHeart Music Festival. And you want to go and see Major Lazer, mate?
4: My partner, for sure.
3: Oh, absolutely. Okay. Rightio.
2: Package deal.
3: So you just sort of, well, fingers crossed, mate. You're on that standby list. And look, I do have to ask, it's not a common surname. Are you related to the actor Dolph Lundgren?
4: I honestly got in trouble because I pranked one of my teachers and forgot to tell him it was a prank. And so my mum came to the student teacher interview and he's like, oh my God, the Dolph Lundgren sister. And she just made the biggest step there.
3: So you didn't wise mum up on the prank either?
4: Well, no, like she figured, but I just forgot to tell my teacher that it was a joke because I always make that joke.
3: That is outstanding. Look, I reckon, you know, who can honestly prove that you're not related to Dolph Lundgren? It's not a common surname.
2: I'd stick with it.
3: Big fella, if you go to Las Vegas and you're cruising around Las Vegas and you're introducing yourself, I'd say, I'm Matthew Lundgren from Australia. Dolph Lundgren is my uncle. It's going to open doors for you, I promise, mate.
4: Yeah, well, I've done that before at a club.
3: And I'd be disappointed if you didn't. No, that is outstanding, Matty. Congratulations. You are now one step closer to going to Las Vegas, mate, on that standby list. Best of luck.
4: All right, thank you so much.
2: Well done. Job. 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We'll hand it all back to Sam and Ash tomorrow morning.
3: Giddy up.
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7: G'day, got a multi-vehicle crash on the Bruce Highway northbound through Burpengary. Delays are back to Dakabin. And on the other side, a single-vehicle crash southbound through Burpengary east with traffic back up to Bribey Island Road. Sunshine Motorway, a little slow inbound outbound through Mountain Creek. Not too bad, it has eased up a bit. And a bit of traffic through Arana on the Nicoll Way and Maroochydore Road at Pike Street through Kunda Park. Census night was Tuesday, the 11th of August. There's still time to complete. In the census, every answer matters. Authorised by the Australian Bureau of Statistics, Canberra. 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
1: crazy. 91.1 Hot FM, it is Nugget and Al. Well, I've got a little announcement to make today.
2: You do?
1: And it's one I've been mulling over for a long, long time, probably for the last, if I'm honest, probably well over 12 months now. And there'd be days when I'd come in and think, nah, today is the day. And then there'd be other days I'd come in and go, nah, nah, I don't really think it is. It just wasn't the right time.
2: Albie's finally eaten a salad. I was as shocked as anybody when he announced it, and it's been a real blow to all of us.
1: No, it's something that I've been mulling around for a long time, but I think today is the right time to say that this is going to be my final year in radio, and it's going to be my final year of, obviously, the Nugget and Al Show.
2: Of clowning around with me. No, mate, obviously, look, you came and told me about this a few weeks ago. And look, you know, obviously, the Hod family knows us very well. I think the thing they, and often one of the great things I love is when the Hod family do come and see us and they meet us at outside broadcasts or events or whatever. The two compliments I really like getting from them is, A, you guys are just like you are on the radio, because we're not smart enough to be anything else,
1: true,
2: are we?
1: True.
2: But also I think what comes across is, and I hope it comes across, and it's nice to hear that it does, of what great mates we are.
1: Yeah.
2: We've been doing this together. It literally is, we joke about it. It's like a marriage, isn't it?
1: Well, we worked out it's been 18 years
2: 18
1: together.
2: 18 years together.
1: 12 years in breakfast and 6 years on Hot as the drive team.
2: And so when you told me a couple of weeks ago you were making this decision, I was shocked in the context of, obviously we've talked about it quite a bit, in the last sort of 12 or 18 months that, you know, you were closer to the end of your working life than you were to the start. But I think it still came as a bit of a surprise because, you know, we've been together for so long, but I'm really pleased for you, mate. I'm really pleased that you're in the position that you feel comfortable to make this decision because you haven't been, you've mulled it over.
1: Mm-hmm.
2: We've talked about it quite a bit for the last kind of 12 or 18 months. I think all the Living Choice brochures I've left on your desk
1: have been a gentle hint.
2: Would be a big part of it, so yeah.
1: Look, I've always said that I'm the lucky guy because I got to live out my dream, and I don't think a lot of people get to say that. So it's something I wanted to do. Believe it or not, when I was in primary school, I was fascinated with radio. Then went to high school, and a lot of teachers tried to steer me towards that path, thinking that I'd be okay at it.
2: Yeah.
1: And I got a job. I bit the bullet. I went out to the bush and did a couple of years out there and came back to the Sunshine Coast, and here I am 40 years later.
2: Because people might not realise you were literally that kid who would get taken to the Ecker and you wouldn't go to Sideshow Alley. You wouldn't go and watch the animals. You wouldn't go and watch the cars. You wouldn't go and get a show bag. You'd sit in front of the radio broadcast.
1: I'd annoy the poor old guy sitting in front of the, in the mobile van. And I realise now that would have irritated the heck out of him.
2: You realise now as someone doing the job.
1: You do not want that. But anyway, I used to do that. And I think it would have been very selfish for me to continue committing myself into 2027 because we're not like Coles and Woolies. We don't have like branches and stores on every corner. Radio, even though it's a very competitive industry, we're not really that big when you think about radio.
2: Absolutely not.
1: So there are limited opportunities for good talent to be able to come through. And this is a dream gig, let's face it. We're on the Sunshine Coast. It's just a great place to live. And for a young person or new talent to be able to come through and enjoy doing a drive show on the Sunshine Coast, I would like them to be able to enjoy the things that I did.
2: And obviously being in a small soundproof room with me for a few hours. That's what an amazing bonus that is for anybody
1: absolutely.
2: As well.
1: But it's been an amazing journey. I've loved every minute of radio. It'll be something that I will miss dearly. But it's something that is exciting as well because my wife and I get to move on to the next chapter of
2: start
1: our lives.
2: Start travelling and doing stuff, you and the beautiful Joe. I think just one thing I do want to ask, and I think this is a genuinely serious question, is this because you've been beaten by children in the spelling bee
1: look,
2: 2 weeks in a row?
1: That could have had the final straw. I thought, this is it, Al.
2: This is absolutely
1: the younger
2: madness.
1: Generation are moving through.
2: No, look, and the good thing is Hod family, he's not going anywhere anytime soon.
1: Not for a while.
2: He's going to see out the rest of the year. So obviously around till December, which is going to be very fun. We've got some fun stuff planned.
1: We do. But look, there's two things I wanted to say. One, I really want to thank you, mate, for your on-air partnership. It's been
2: nearly 20 years,
1: it's
2: mate.
1: It's been an amazing journey together. I thank you for your friendship, for just doing this with me.
2: Yep.
1: And I know the Hod family probably know your situation, but, I mean, you've had the rigors as well of being a dad who's had to bring up a special needs child. And doing that along with doing this can be a real chore, so that's a real feather in your cap.
2: No, thank you, mate. That means a lot. And, yeah, again, look, we joke about it, but it really is like a marriage. Obviously, it's going to be a different combo. I'm just going to miss catching up with my mate every day.
1: Yeah.
2: People laugh how they'll walk past our office and you and I are solving the problems of the world every day. So I'm really, really proud and pleased that I got to be a small part of your incredible career on the radio.
1: Thank you, mate.
2: As I said, 18 years together, it's been a wild adventure. We've been reminiscing about it a bit the last couple of weeks. But I think on behalf of the Hot family and all the audiences who've got to enjoy your insanity over the last 44 years, I wish you all the very best of luck. And listen, you're not going anywhere anytime soon.
1: No, and I would like to thank the Hot family, because you are the nucleus of our show. We do, you contribute with our competitions, our stupid segments, the
2: we play the recorder.
1: The topics that we do. You are an integral part of our show. We couldn't do it without you, and I really thank you for being on the journey with us.
2: Thank you, mate. So, Hot family, if you're just joining us, Albie's announced this afternoon that after 44 years, he's going to be hanging up the headphones, end of the year. But don't you worry, we've got some ridiculous stuff planned between now and then.
1: Still be here for a few months, so I'll be around cleaning the floors and things.
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1: Super Cheap Auto. 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
0: Yes, absolutely. 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

0: We want a selection of hot family dads to join us at the Coolum Surf Club in a couple of Fridays' time, Friday, September 4, and put them through the test of a rigorous, soul-searching, possibly body-challenging series of tests, of events, obstacles, you might call them, and the person who emerges victorious scores a magnificent prize. Not only do they get the golden remote trophy that
1: I've been told I can't go near.
0: You're not allowed to touch it after the incident with the baby race trophy. They will score that magnificent trophy that is so important. I went to Bunnings and Spotlight and Officeworks today to try and get stuff for it. I tell you what's really hard about those shops, finding a car park. But it's going to be going to the winner, and maybe slightly more importantly, our winner will also take home a year of free palmies at the Coolum Surf Club.
1: And they are the best palmies, honestly.
0: We saw them on the day last year. They are massive. They are cheesy. They are delicious. So a year of free palmies to get your dad or dads, you can enter yourself. A lot of the time, dads just go, you know what? I want a decent Father's Day present. I'll go and do it myself. This might be the same way to go about it as well. Go to the website, 911hotfm.com.au. Jump on the Coolum Dad of Gold page. Put in your entry, because we're going to be putting these dads through their paces, and we're going to start announcing from today the obstacles our dads are going to face.
1: Yes, we're going to drip feed you each of the tests day by day.
0: So on a couple of Fridays, we'll head down to the sand, the beautiful sand there of Coolum Main Beach in front of the surf club, and our dads will be lined up, obviously chock full of adrenaline and possibly hot chips. And the first obstacle they're going to face is this.
2: Remote out of control.
3: Our dads will need to chuck the remote at the target like they've chucked it so many times at the TV when Rhys Walsh has yet again done something stupid.
2: Remote out of control.
1: I think that's a fitting opener.
0: Yeah, so dads will be starting off by chucking the remote as they do so often. When footy doesn't go their way, or they're just sick to death of whatever's going on the TV, they've got to piff the remote at the target. Once they've successfully done that, they will move on to the next obstacle. Obstacle number one, remote out of control.
1: And we will be doing our show on the big day, won't we?
0: We're going to be there broadcasting live from the Coolum Surf Club. So come on down, come and join all the fun. But most importantly, if you want to enter as a dad or you want to enter your dad, go to the website 911hotfm.com.au. Fill in the entry. We're going to start meeting our athletes next week. Mm-hmm. And across the rest of the week, we're going to be giving you the rest of the four arduous tests of mind, body, and spirit our dads will be put through, kicking things off. Because really, dads have been training for this event their entire life.
1: Oh, yeah.
0: They just didn't realise it. Remote out of control, obstacle number one for Coolum Dad of Gold.
1: The ultimate dad test, the Coolum Dad of Gold 2026.
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6: G'day, just had two crashes wrapped up on the Bruce 1 northbound through Burpengary. Delays are easing, and another crash on the other side southbound through Burpengary. East is also cleared. Still some minor leftover delays back to Bribie Island Road. A couple of minutes inbound outbound through Mountain Creek and the Sunshine Motorway. It's also building northbound up towards Mount Coolum. A little bit of traffic through Iran on the Nicolmay Calandra Road at Kwana Way, Link Road roundabout Meriden Plains. It's Travel Tuesday at Flight Centre. 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
13: Your news now.
14: Hi, I'm Gareth Thompson. The Energy Minister says nuclear is not the solution to power data centres. It comes as the energy market operator revealed data centres will use as much energy in a decade's time as all the households in New South Wales and Victoria do today. But Chris Bowen says the idea of nuclear is impractical.
15: We are focused not on distractions like nuclear, which is the most expensive form of energy and the longest to deploy. I mean, these data centres are coming now. A nuclear power station takes 20 years.
14: The PM is expected to take a new plan for data centres to National Cabinet tomorrow. Disgraced talent manager Ralph Carr will spend at least 4 years behind bars, sentenced to a maximum 6 years for rape. Carr previously represented sporting and entertainment identities, including Dustin Martin and Vanessa Amorosi. The 66-year-old was found guilty of the 2023 sexual assault of a vulnerable female employee. He maintains his innocence and is expected to appeal. The major telcos have come together to explain their 000 processes following serious outages. Telstra, Optus and TPG have issued customers with a guide on how to get help in an emergency if the traditional methods fail. Coles has blamed the Ooshie giveaway from rival Woolies for hurting its sales despite reporting a $1.09 billion profit. And musicians are throwing their support behind AI being banned from the music charts. From this Friday, music made with artificial intelligence won't be included in Australia's ARIA charts. It comes after a song made it into the top 10 earlier this year.
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14: In sport, new Essendon coach Mark McVeigh admits he's got a big challenge ahead of him as he works to get the Wooden Spoon side back into form. The Swans assistant has been confirmed as the new Bombers mentor after Brad Scott was punted earlier this year. McVeigh says he's keen to get to work.
16: There is genuine talent on our list, I believe that. Particularly among our emerging group, there is so much more potential there as well. But potential alone and talent won't take us to where we want to go. Our job as a football program is to create an environment where our people can thrive.
14: And you're up to date with news and sport.
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1: Mostly clear is the forecast for the remainder of this afternoon into the evening. Shower or two back with us tomorrow, heading for a top of 25 and partly cloudy on Thursday.
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13: 10 years together and still talking through their lawyers.
1: That's not bad, 10 years.
0: That's a good effort. No, look, this is really cool. Sam and I are celebrating 10 years together. I thought, you know what? Let's have a 10th birthday party. I love this, and this is really cool because this is one of those magnificent nostalgia things that you cannot do anymore because this Saturday night, They're doing a drive-in movie.
1: Oh, is it a pop-up one?
0: This is the best thing ever. So, Saturday night, it's all happening at the Coolum State School on the Oval there.
1: Yeah.
0: Drive-in movie, one of the most beloved children's movies of all time. I think it's in the top 10 highest grossing movies of all time. We're talking Zootopia.
1: Oh, the kids love a ball.
0: This is unreal, but there'd be so many mums and dads in the Hodd family who would have the greatest memories. I've got vivid memories of going to the Maroochydore drive-in.
1: Yeah.
0: On Maud Street there at Maroochydore, where the IGA and Pizza Hut are at Maroochydore, in there behind there was the Maroochydore drive-in.
1: Yep.
0: It was the best, and I had the most wonderful memories of going to the drive-in and, you know, and seeing those movies, and because the screen was so big, but you're in the car, so it always felt a little bit exciting. This is a little thing that we haven't had drive-ins for a million years, have we?
18: No, we have not.
0: Bring a little bit of that back. This is really, really cool. It's $20 per car. Load up the whole family. There's going to be food trucks. There's going to be popcorn. It's going to be a ripping time. Gates open at 4. Movie starts at 6. The thing is, though, it's really important that you book. You've got a book. It's all being hosted by the Coolum State School PNC. So it's a great fundraiser for them, as well as a wonderful family night out. And that's a cheap trip to the movies as well.
1: Sure is. And if you want to grab tickets, you can. There's a little thing you can scan on our webpage at 911hotfm.com.
0: Jump on there. But just to give your kids that wonderful, nostalgic feeling of the drive-in and a great way to celebrate 10 years of Sam and Ash, it's Drive-In Zootopia this Saturday night, Coolum State School. 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It's going to be heaps and heaps of fun.
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1: Dads, do you have what it takes? 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
0: Oh, your chance to go to the great restaurants continues. $50 worth for Mr. Jones and me.
2: Obviously, amazing menu at the best of times, but they've got a little special going for August. They've got their regional Italian-inspired small plates lunch. Five small plates and a glass of wine, $49.
0: There's your $50.
2: There's your $50. You got $50 to spend. I'm telling you, between the Tasmanian scallops, you got the house-made prawn ricotta and lemon ravioli. You got the polenta fries. You've got the caponata tarapani-style tart. You got a gelato of the day. You're going to walk out of there
0: You've
2: very
0: dined
2: full.
0: Out there, haven't you?
2: I love Mr. Jones and me. It is an absolute cracker. Beautiful food. Wonderful spot there as well. They're on Wyber Road. Great service. You'll have a ripping time. And if you want to go along and enjoy the $49 small plates lunch menu, go and do that, because $50 is spent on Mr. Jones and me. Up for grabs. Let's spin the wheel.
0: I have the wheel. Here we go.
1: Today's category, sport.
2: Sports. A Hot Family 1-300-468-911. The number to call if you want to have a crack. And we've spun up the Wheel of Knowledge. Sport. Here we go.
0: Buffet.
2: Question one. Oh, this is an easy one today, too. Question one. The LA Lakers play what sport? Play pretty well, too. That has been sold, too, for like $170 billion or something ridiculous. The LA Lakers play what sport? You want to have a crack at the Wheel of Knowledge? We've spun up sport. Give us a call right now.
0: On 1-300-468-911, we've got $50 worth at Mr. Jones and Me.

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1: I'll be at the Battle of the Boys this afternoon representing the spot. So nice they named it twice. Bly Bly, it's Zach. How are you, Zachy?
2: Good, how are you?
1: Good, oh, outstanding, sir. Taking on Zach in Pridgeon Springs. We've got Michael. How are you, Michael?
3: Good afternoon, gentlemen. Going good.
1: Good to hear. Good. Everyone's up and about. Boys, ripping prize, of course, $50 to spend at Mr. Jones and me. Up for grabs. You know the rules. Your name is your buzzer. You dive in whenever you know the answer. Of course, question five's worth two, and we'll go to Golden Point if we need. Zach, are you ready?
2: Yep.
1: Michael, are you ready?
3: I am. Let's go.
1: Question one.
2: Zach.
1: Oh, it was Zach by a Z.
2: Basketball.
1: Basketball is the sport. Played by the Los Angeles Lakers, 1-0 to Zach.
4: All right, question two, gents. Multiple choice if you need. The Melbourne Cup is run over what distance in metres? Is it A, 2,800, B, 3,000, or C, 3,200?
3: Michael,
1: yes.
3: C, 3,200.
1: 3,200 is... And honestly,
4: longer the better.
1: No wonder the horses are so tired at the end.
4: I know.
1: One of their buggers.
4: That's why that one that goes out at the start, miles out in front of everyone, you know it's going to get run down.
1: Everyone's got that one person at work who, during the race, they go, yes, my horse is winning.
4: I'm in front.
1: 9 metres into the Melbourne Cup, and that horse often doesn't make the end.
4: No.
1: One all, question three, boys. In golf, what is the term for one over par on a hole?

0: Oh.
1: Michael.
0: Oh, Michael, yes.
1: That's a bogey.
0: That is a bogey. Something that, Alan, we are very familiar with.
2: We're more double and triple bogeys.
0: I'd be stoked with a single bogey.
2: Me too.
0: I'd be high-fiving people in the clubhouse. 2-1 to Michael.
2: Question four, gentlemen. A dessert traditionally associated with Wimbledon tennis tournament is...
1: Michael.
0: Oh, Michael, yes.
1: Strawberries and cream.
0: Is correct. It's very English. Zach, he's fast, isn't he?
3: Yes.
0: Don't panic though, mate. Fast. Many a player has come back from 3-1 down. If you can get question five, you'll take us to golden point. Michael, you can close it out. Gentlemen, are we ready?
3: Yes.
0: This will go, lads. Listen in closely. Whose team song is this? We are the pride of this. Oh, Michael, yes.
1: That is the mighty Brisbane Lions.
0: We are maroon, blue and gold, and it is the mighty Lions. Michael is our champion this
2: afternoon. Fifth word in that. That was very quick.
0: That's a good win, Michael. Congratulations. You're our champion this afternoon, mate.
1: Thanks, boys.
0: Zachy boy, you weren't disgraced, mate.
2: You
0: have a crack at the wheel of noise whenever you like, mate. Thanks for playing.
3: Thank you for having me.
0: Good job, mate. And Michael, you're off to Mr. Jones and me with a cool 50 in your pocket, mate. You enjoy that.
1: Outstanding.
0: Thank Beautiful you. Bit of gear. Of course, the $49 Italian-inspired small plates lunch menu going
2: at
0: moment.
2: Mr. Jones and me. And it's only happening in August, that particular variety. So
0: get
2: make sure you book in quickly. 91.1 Hot FM.
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5: 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Sunshine Coast traffic.
6: G'day, minor congestion southbound through Burpengary East after an earlier crash, a couple of minutes on top of your trip. Caloundra Road easing, Kwana Way, Link Road roundabout Meriden Plains, still around 3 to 5 minutes inbound outbound through Mountain Creek, and the Sunshine Motorway has eased up through Mount Coolum, and some minor activity around the Kwana Shopping Centre on the Nicklam Way. 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
0: 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Coming up next, man, that's good news.
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1: Man, that's good news.
0: We haven't done this for a while, but basically we just want to comb the glossies and the newspapers, whatever we can find.
2: I mean, I use the internet. Is that okay?
0: Yeah, okay. Be fancy. To just find some good news rather than some terrible news.
2: There's so much horrible, disappointing, depressing news out there. Every now and then, well, I'll just give you a little boost of positivity with one of our favourite little segments called Man, That's Good News. Now, obviously, we've had a big announcement here this afternoon. Albie told me I was not allowed to use the news of his impending retirement.
0: Yeah, put that to one side.
2: As my good news story.
0: So you've got to find something else.
2: So I found another story. I'm going to kick things off this afternoon, Albie. I love this because, obviously, petrol prices are disgusting here in Australia, but it's a global issue. Doesn't matter where you are, because the Strait of Hormuz dramas and the Iran dramas, petrol prices have skyrocketed all the way around the world. It's become pretty much around the planet everyone's biggest day-to-day household expense. And this is a wonderful idea because there's a gas station in upstate New York, a little place just outside of Albany, which is sort of actually the capital of New York State. And it's a Sunoco gas station just outside of Albany that have started offering their customers a special discount called Dance for a Discount. So the rules are very simple. Customers should come into the petrol station to pay their petrol, dance for 15 seconds or more. Now, I know you've announced two retirements today. You're dancing from dancing and also from working.
0: I did forget my first retirement.
2: Yes, hopefully you remember this other one. It's a lot more important. But customers could roll into the petrol station to pay for their petrol, but if they danced for 15 seconds or more, they got a 20% discount off their bill.
0: That's worthwhile dancing.
2: You'd be shaking your money maker,
0: sure,
2: wouldn't you?
0: Would be.
2: One lady said, I just dance the beat of my own drum while I'm singing, I'm dancing for a discount, I'm dancing for a discount. That's cool, I reckon.
0: Is there a limit to how many times you can take advantage of that?
2: I think it's just every time, one per person when you go in there.
0: Yeah,
2: you can't,
0: right.
2: You can't do like an entire dance review and try to get your whole bill
0: so
2: off.
0: So I'll do a dance marathon.
2: Another thing I want to bring up, so this is a wonderful story in and of itself, but the actual idea, the dancing for a discount promotion, was the brainchild of the gas station social media manager, a girl called Paulina Satori, who is a Syracuse University graduate. I want to ask you this, Albie.
0: Yep.
2: How many petrol stations have got a social media manager? How is the org tree of this petrol station? It's normally four or five people who rotate around behind the counter. This joint's got a social media
0: manager.
2: They're
0: well organised, aren't they?
2: The good news is it's going viral. It's saving people money. I think that's a wonderful idea.
1: Man, that's good news.
0: That is a wonderful idea, as is the one I'm about to tell you now. And you will identify with this, not so much the group of people that are doing it, but what they're doing, because I'm talking about a group called the Granny Grommets, who are joining an Australia-wide group meeting a need among older women.
2: Yeah.
0: It was like a friendship group, but they thought there must be another way that we can kind of embellish on this.
2: Yeah.
0: And it was first started in Albany in WA.
2: Albany, New York, where I was.
0: No.
2: Albany, WA.
0: 26 years ago, in fact, at Albany in Western Australia's south coast, the first Granny Grommets group. It's for women aged 50 and over.
2: But what do they do? Do they go surfing?
0: They get up every morning. And
2: did you forget that important piece of the story?
0: No. They get up early every morning and they meet and they head out on their boards.
2: That is awesome.
0: And they go surfing. And they reckon that not only, one, is it good for your mental health, but it's good for your physical health as well.
2: I've got a mate who's a physiologist who has told me the best sport in the world is surfing. It does cardio, it does all different muscle groups, it's low intensity, and you're having a great time. So this is unreal.
0: I did a story on this on Current Affair a few weeks ago, where Alison Langdon went out with them for a bit. She's the lady who hosts the show. But one of the ladies, 70-year-old Annie Milne, who is the group's founder, said, "It brings back my youth and I feel so free in the ocean. It's fabulous. We squeal in the waves. We roll around in the sand. It's the camaraderie. And I have friends here now that I wouldn't have had."
2: So. That's the best. Because a lot of them would not even, they probably don't care too much about the waves.
0: Well, there's some,
2: just enjoying being together.
0: There's one woman who said, "I have a fear of the ocean, but I'm going to make it my goal to overcome my fear, put a wetsuit on, buy a board, get in there."
2: Can I tell you a wrong place to go overcome a fear of the ocean? Western Australia.
0: I'm just saying. I don't think they go in too far.
2: No, I love that. Look, obviously my personality is terrible. You know this better than most. Probably part of why you're retiring. But it's gotten even worse since my shoulders meant I can't surf anymore.
0: Yeah.
2: Surfing is one of the most magnificent mind, body and spirit activities you will ever do. And I'm so glad I can't do it anymore. It's really helped me out. That's a great idea.
0: Yeah. So look, if you're in that age group and you want to join, I'm sure there'll be a Granny Grommets group very close.
2: Get into it. That's a great idea. And that's this week edition of...
1: Man, that's good news.
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13: Hi there, I'm Rana Hussein. Collingwood's Violet Patterson has received a one-match suspension for a rough tackle on Fremantle's Gab Newton at the weekend. Five other players received fines for various offences across the round. Matilda's goalkeeper Jada Wyman is returning to Sydney FC after two seasons in Sweden, signing a two-year deal with the Sky Blues. And qualifying for the US Tennis Open is now underway with nine Aussies in action later tonight, including Storm Hunter, Madison Inglis, Emerson Jones and Priscilla Hahn.
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0: Nugget and Al on the drive home. Crap gossip coming up next. I've got a story about a show that I thought had been dead and buried that looks like it might be coming back in some form.
2: So obviously you made the big announcement earlier in the day about the fact that you've made your announcement you're going to retire.
0: Correct.
2: You're hanging them up at the end of the year. Does that mean these last few months, are you really going to focus on doing the best possible crap gossip you can?
0: I think the standard will continue.
2: So that's a no. All right, that starts next.
0: 91.1. 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
1: Al's Crap Gossip, where you don't miss a thing.
0: Bit of a controversy with the music charts today. Ooh. And remember when I did a story, oh, it might be a few weeks ago now, where the...
2: Chances are I do not.
0: Well, you won't remember. The streaming services were talking about they had to cull thousands and thousands of songs.
2: Yeah, the AI songs.
0: That AI generated because they said, no, it's not fair that these songs should be trying to get into the charts.
2: Actual artists, yeah.
0: Well, we're actually playing a song at the moment. Many radio stations across Australia are playing this song by Aussie DJ Josh Fawad.
2: Oh, yeah.
0: Madonna's Like a Prayer.
2: It's the Like a Prayer cover that absolutely nobody asked for.
0: Well, this is likely to be the first casualty of an ARIA chart shake-up banning what they call holy AI-generated tracks.
2: So it is all of that vocals, all
0: Josh
2: the music
0: Fawaz
2: is all AI.
0: Josh Fawaz has added drum and vocal parts of the song which are not human.
2: Yeah, okay.
0: So that means now that there are, and it's been a very, very popular song.
2: Because that's the thing, that him doing that means that drummer, those singers, didn't get a gig, didn't get work. So I can totally see why they're doing this.
0: So, and it's doing very well, that song. It's had more than 48 million streams on Spotify alone since its release earlier this year.
2: I don't know about the generational thing. I can't.

0: can't spot them. I can't spot the songs.
1: No.
0: And even anything visual, like my 15-year-old son, Digby, he'll see something and go, oh, yeah, that's AI. Mm. And obviously, the ridiculous things of, you know, Sylvester Stallone lifting up a space shuttle. Yes, that's clearly AI generated.
1: Yeah.
0: But some stuff you go, how can you tell? And I don't know if it's those young eyes or they're seeing a lot of it. The amount of stuff I see and go, I did not realise that was AI generated.
1: No, there's a sameness about a lot of them, but and they try and emulate well-known voices sometimes.
0: And especially with dance sort of music,
1: yep.
0: It's all sounded like ringtones to me for 25 years anyway.
1: Yeah.
0: So
1: but I think
0: don't
1: that's
0: know
1: a
0: how
1: good
0: you can
1: move.
0: Tell the difference. No, I think it's a great idea. It's going to save a lot of people's jobs.
1: I don't know if this is a good move. I need your
0: continuing
1: thoughts
0: continuing the
1: this. Segment. Daryl Summers is reviving Hey Hey It's Saturday.
0: Oh, Daryl.
1: After it was... Like, it bit the dust in 1999,
0: yeah.
1: And then I think it made a little comeback. He's had reunion
0: and
1: type
0: holds
1: things
0: its
1: on.
0: Place as still one of the most beloved TV shows of all time. Leave it where it
1: Daryl's
0: is.
1: Daryl's now 75, says there's been a resurge of interest in the show. So what he's doing, he's creating a new streaming platform to air reruns, as well as what he says are new, I don't know how they're going to be new, Hey Hey-related content, following the fact that they've got 850,000 people on their Facebook.
0: Considering how long ago that show was popular, the talent section could now be called Dead Faces.
1: Yeah.
0: That's how old that show. And look, again, it was appointment television.
1: Yeah.
0: The entire country, every Saturday night, sat down and watched Hey Hey. I've got vivid memories of being a young bloke going out of the town.
1: Must see.
0: Going to go to 240V and Candy Shack and Fridays. You did not leave the house. You might have a couple of drinks. You know, you were spraying on your Dracar Noir. You did not leave the house until Red Faces had been on.
1: Mm-hmm.
0: You did not. Absolutely did not. Molly had come on. And remember, this was pre-internet. I still vividly remember Molly Meldrum talking about this girl from America called Britney Spears. Would have been like 1995 or 6 and going, this girl out of America. Because we didn't have the internet. We didn't have YouTube. You didn't have social media. So something that was coming out of America was still largely foreign. And him saying, this girl, Britney Spears, is going to
1: be a
0: global superstar. Like, he had his finger on the pulse of what was happening in global music trends. It was a great show for that time.
1: Now, this platform will be a subscription model. Would you subscribe?
0: Oh, nah.
1: 800 episodes, they reckon, of Hey Hey It's Saturday will be on it, including special spin-off series, and I don't know how Daryl's going to do it, but new content as
0: well. Yeah, that's going to be tricky. Are they going to have to dust off Dickie Knee and Aussie Ostrich? Look, as somebody who, and this is 100% true, Hot Family, I had an Aussie Ostrich bedspread. Look, obviously Shannon didn't like it when we got married, but, you know, you deal with the things, you deal with them. But, I loved Hey Hey
1: I think
0: Saturday,
1: a lot of people had pluck-a-duckers.
0: But let it go, I reckon. The time has passed.
1: Come on, Daryl. And just finally, The Odyssey, which I know you've seen, has
0: I started watching it 5 weeks ago. I've just finished it.
1: It is officially the highest grossing R-rated movie of all time, just overtaken Deadpool and Wolverine, with a all-time $1.352 billion worldwide.
0: Ridiculous.
1: And I reckon a lot of it was made in IMAX.
0: Geez, Tom Holland and Zendaya have had a good couple of months, haven't they? They've rolled from that
1: he
0: straight
1: is rolling
0: into
1: Spider-Man, in that money.
0: So they're doing very well. It's well worth seeing The Odyssey. Set aside
1: what
0: 9 hours.
1: What makes it R-rated? Is it really violent?
0: I'm just trying. When you said that, I was surprised it was R-rated.
1: Mm.
0: But I think that's American R.
1: Yeah, maybe.
0: Which is like our MA15 plus, I think.
1: Yeah, much more
0: it's very weirdly conservative, their movie ratings.
1: Yeah.
0: So I think that's probably our version of MA15 plus. Look, there's violence and there's themes, as they call it, but nothing out of the ordinary. Mm. Yeah.
1: Okay. Well, there's Al's Crab Goss.
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3: 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Sunshine Coast traffic.
4: G'day, minor congestion northbound through Burpengary on the Bruce, still after an earlier accident. Southbound's cleared up fully. Inbound, outbound through Mountain Creek, couple of minutes on the Sunshine Motorway. A little bit of traffic through Kunda Park, Maroochydore Road, and through Arana and around the Kwana Shopping Centre on the Nicklin Way. But all starting to ease up in your majors. 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
12: Hi, I'm Gareth Thompson. The PM says data centres will be compelled to contribute to the grid as the market operator warns of a major hit to our energy supply. An AEMO outlook predicting data centres will use almost as much power in a decade as all homes in New South Wales and Victoria do today. Anthony Albanese says centres will need to be socially responsible.
13: You need to make sure that they're adding to the grid, not just coming along and using energy that can be used for other purposes that would therefore lift power bills for others. We need to make sure that water is got right, and we need to make sure that location is right as well.
12: On the ABC there, the PM expected to take a new data centre plan to National Cabinet tomorrow. Ralph Carr has been jailed for 6 years for sexual assault. The former celebrity agent convicted of raping a woman at his Melbourne home in 2023. Carr's name had been suppressed for 3 years on mental health grounds. He's expected to appeal. Corrections officers in New South Wales have voted to walk off the job at prisons and courts statewide. It comes amid news a reporter who bashed a prison officer was released on bail. 100 native birds across 30 species in South Australia will be vaccinated against the H5 strain of bird flu. The rollout comes as a suspected case in a long-nosed fur seal on Kangaroo Island. And tens of thousands have been evacuated amid a wildfire in the US state of Nevada. 20,000 have been forced to flee, while thousands more are on alert near the city of Reno.
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12: In sport, a big pre-season clash tonight as the Illawarra Hawks host the Sydney Kings in Wollongong. There'll be a notable exception from the Hawks side, Sam Frohling, named in the Aussie team for this week's FIBA World Cup qualification against Syria and Jordan. Tip-off at 6:30. And Adam Reynolds has heaped praise on the Broncos as he wraps up his career, injury forcing him out of the sides 2 games of the season.
14: The club's done amazing things for me and my family, and we'll forever be in debt to the club. Give me an opportunity to come up from Sydney and, you know, chase that dream.
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1: 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We are back for a shower or two tomorrow, 15 overnight, which is getting a little bit warmer, 25 for tomorrow and partly cloudy on Thursday.
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1: Into the final hour of the show we go, cheat sheet, because we want you to win $1,000 with Sam and Ash in their quiz. It went off a couple of weeks
0: ago, last week or the week before. We'd love to see somebody win it again, thanks to Joyce Main. This is a good cheat sheet question. It's coming up next because it's a music question. It's about how many Grammys were won by one of the most beloved duos of all time.
1: Mm-hmm.
0: I reckon these blokes wouldn't even know the answer to it. Could be worth a Google. Our cheat sheet question, it's coming up next.
1: I've got a little announcement to make, and it's not that I've won Staff Member of the Month, sadly.
0: Look, this is actually something that can happen and will happen. Albie made a very big announcement on the show today. If you missed it, it's coming up soon as well.
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0: 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That's still a lefty.
1: It's the Let's Get Quizzical. 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
0: You know the formula. Get your 10 questions right in 60 seconds. Joyce Maine are ready with $1,000.
3: Jono from Coolum Beach had a crack this morning. Got the first part out of the way because he got all 10 questions asked. Can't win the money if you're going to get all 10 questions asked. Well done there, Jono. Unfortunately, he only got 2 out of 10. So only just narrowly avoided a nudie run. Did so, but a long way off winning the $1,000 thanks to Joyce Maine. We want to help you out. Go that bit further than Jono did this morning by getting the 10 out of 10 in the 60 seconds and winning the $1,000. This is a good cheat sheet because this is hard. Yes, it's a 50-50. But I wouldn't want to bet $1,000 on it. I don't reckon the two blokes in the question even know the answer to this. Because one of the questions you'll need to answer tomorrow morning with Sam and Ash is, did Simon and Garfunkel win 5 or 7 Grammys throughout their entire career?
0: That is a very hard question.
3: I reckon if you were to ask Paul Simon or Art Garfunkel, hey, how many Grammys did you win? Was it 5 or was it 7?
0: Yeah, one would say 5, the other would say 7.
3: Yeah, and that's because they argued about everything, didn't they? Hence why they didn't last too long as a duo. Did Simon and Garfunkel win 5 or 7 Grammys throughout their storied career before they parted company?
0: And look, if you don't Google, I guess you've got a 50-50 chance, but you don't want to risk
3: that's
0: it.
3: It's a big risk. 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
0: no,
3: on it?
0: You would
3: I don't
0: not.
3: Think you would. Did Simon and Garfunkel win 5 or 7 Grammys throughout their career? Get Googling. 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
0: With Sam and Ash, tomorrow morning, 10 to 8. 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
2: That's
3: you
2: right.
3: Idiot.
2: I told you you were going to dance today. I told you.
4: Right. I've stopped dancing.
5: My family, if you recall, 24 hours ago, Al reminded us all that he was done with dancing. He was done. In the words of George Michael, I'm never going to dance again. Guilty feet have got no rhythm. And then, just to give an indication of the attention span we're dealing with, 24 hours later, idiot here started dancing to Merry Jig. And then, but then oh, that's right.
4: Hang on. I shouldn't be doing this.
5: Just dance if you feel like
4: it. No, I don't feel like
5: it. Don't put yourself into a box of saying, I can't dance
4: once you've
5: anymore.
4: Made, I'm out.
2: Until tomorrow.
5: Well, we'll see how the rest of the show goes. How are you, big boy?
2: Good. Happy whatever day it is. What's today, Tuesday?
5: Today's Tuesday. Hey, obviously we're very excited. We launched this year's edition of Cool 'em Data Gold yesterday.
2: Yes.
5: A little bit later on the show, we're going to be announcing the first of the four tests that our contestant dads will have to go through.
2: Yes.
5: I don't know if we've discussed this with Mikey, Al, because, of course, probably the last one we'll announce on Friday involves Mikey.
4: It does.
2: Oh, no.
4: It does.
5: Yeah, so you're going to be one of the props. Have we mentioned that? I don't know if we've discussed this.
4: No,
5: before.
4: I don't think we have.
5: Mikey, 4th of September, we need you at Cool 'em Surf Club because you're an integral part, not to the one we're announcing today,
2: right?
5: But the fourth and final challenge in Cool 'em Data Gold.
4: Yep.
5: Let's just say you're going to like it. You're going to look better than you've looked for years.
4: Yes.
2: Am I?
5: Yeah. We'll just leave it at that.
4: Yeah. Mm. If you don't turn up, we can't do the last leg.
5: No.
2: Sure. Well, that might be a good thing.
5: It'll be.
2: Should I be concerned?
5: To be fair, the only qualification you need is a working head.
4: Yeah. Yeah, you don't need a leg.
2: Oh, I've got that.
5: We could get somebody else.
4: You don't need a leg, just a head. That's right.
5: Just do what you normally do. You just got to sit there.
2: Okay.
5: Okay. So that'll be revealed later on in the week.
2: So I'm a part of the game.
5: You are.
2: And I'm a prop.
5: Well, what we've got is a lot of inanimate objects that are part of the game. You're just one of those.
2: Okay.
5: So sit there and look pretty, what you do normally, and everything's going to be fine.
4: Is that a year of Palmer Jarvis?
5: Year's worth of Palmies from the Cool 'em Surf Club. So, Hot Family, 911hotfm.com.au. Jump on there, register your dad, or dad, you can register yourself because the prize is a magnificent year of Palmies and the golden remote trophy that is currently under construction in my shed.
4: I'm staying away from it.
5: No, you're banned from going near it after the golden dummy.
4: I don't want to go near the trophy.
5: No, you shan't be allowed near it. Boys, this is one of those issues that I've got a very strong opinion on. Our letter today, which comes from Jen, she writes, "Dear Mikey, I ran into a friend of mine at the shops on the weekend and we got chatting as you do. We've been talking for about 2 minutes when her 5-year-old son proceeded to do that thing where he just kept saying, 'Mom, Mom, Mom, Mom,' over and over and over. He did this for about a minute and she seemed to be completely oblivious to it when I told him to be quiet because he was being rude when adults were talking. I'm not sure who looked more shocked, the kid or my friend, but then she chipped me for disciplining her child. She said a frosty goodbye and set off with the still shocked kid in tow. I have to see her this weekend and I think it might be awkward. Was I wrong to do this, Jen?"
2: Absolutely not.
5: I'm 100% on Team Jen here.
2: Yeah, I'm on Team Jen. Yeah. Absolutely not. When there's an adult conversation and you've got an annoying kid like that, no. Hey, mate, just stop.
5: I've done this.
2: Yeah.
5: I've done this to a really good mate of mine. He's got 3 or 4 kids and you can guarantee if you saw them, at least one of the kids would stand there and just... And these weren't even as young as this kid. These were 9, 10, 11-year-old kids.
2: So they know better.
5: They'd be tugging on the clothes.
2: Yeah.
5: Mom, Dad. And I ended up going one day, "Hey, we're still talking. Please be quiet."
2: Yeah.
5: The difference is my mate went, "See, listen to Nugget." Whereas I think the reaction from Jen's friend here tells you she's one of these, and we see them all the time, these parents who don't do anything.
2: Yes.
5: Drives me mental.
2: And that's why we got kids the way they are nowadays.
5: Well, as I said, you've raised a wonderful young man in Lockie because they learned those manners early on. Jen, I don't think you've got anything to be worried about here.
2: Nah.
5: And I reckon if you see her this weekend and she's got a problem with it, oh, well, as I've proved as an adult, you don't need friends.
2: Well, you want friends. But, Jen, if there is a problem this weekend, just have a conversation with her and going, "We were having a conversation. The child was being rude. You weren't doing anything about it. And I wanted to finish my conversation with you."
5: Albie, I get the feeling, the fact that both the mum and the child were equally shocked, this kid never gets chipped, does he?
4: Nah. Jen's one of those parents who just lets the child do what they
5: want.
4: No,
5: darling, don't do that.
4: But she's going to have problems, I reckon.
5: Jen's going to have problems?
4: Yeah, when
5: Why?
4: She runs into the mum, I reckon the mum's going to be a bit offhandish.
5: Oh, you reckon?
4: Yeah.
5: So how does Jen deal with that? Like Mikey says, does she get on the front foot and go, "Hey, I haven't seen you since the shops. I felt like you were a bit funny when we parted company. Does she get it out in the air?
4: Yeah,
5: nice
4: I think
5: and
4: you
5: early?
4: Do. Get it out of the system because there are that. There's quite a large percentage of people who would say you don't discipline other people's
5: Where
4: kids.
5: Do you stand on this?
4: I would have just sat back and let the kid wait for her to do something because I don't know if it was my place to do it.
5: See, again, but I think as adults, I think the old saying, it takes a village.
2: Yeah.
5: I think as adults, we all have a bit of a responsibility to try and guide kids. The person who's not at fault here is the child. Mm. They're five.
4: Yeah,
5: they don't know any better.
4: Do what they're allowed to do.
5: They haven't been, exactly. Kids will do what you let them do. Clearly, they haven't had the proper behaviour modelled to them. So I feel like it's a little part of us. And obviously, there's a line you don't cross. Mm. But I think it's a little part of us to say to them, you know, other kids, hey, mate, pick that rubbish up or whatever it might be.
2: Yeah.
5: To try and create decent human adults.
2: Absolutely.
4: I don't think Jen's in the wrong, but I just think she's going to cop it.
5: But you reckon, does she get on the front foot as soon as she sees her at whatever this thing is this weekend? Hey, Michelle, it was a bit funny how we left things the other day.
4: Yeah. Sorry if you're offended, but this is where I stand.
2: So, and if Michelle doesn't like that, you just, whatever it is, what it is.
5: We're good.
2: And see you later. Yeah.
5: Thanks very much. Enjoy your mongrel kids.
2: Yeah, absolutely. We might see them on television.
5: Or get real petty about it, Jen. I'm assuming this is like a party or a barbecue or something she's going to see. Every time Michelle's in a conversation with somebody, go up and stand next to her and go, Michelle, Michelle, Michelle. Michelle, and see if she realises how unbelievably annoying that is. Yeah. And when she goes, why are you doing that? Oh, your kid was doing it when you were talking to me. Why is it not okay now?
2: Yeah.
5: Just saying, that's really petty, but as you know, that's where I live.
2: Let's go down the petty road. When you see the child without Michelle knowing, just give the child the look. just stir. You know what? Stuff it. Stir them up, Jen. Go for it. Hook in.
5: Let's get real mean-spirited. Yeah. Anything to add to that, Alan?
4: Hey, Nug. Hey, Nug. Hey, Nug. Hey, Nug. What's coming up next?
5: See, it's so annoying. Mikey,
2: can you please stop while we're talking?
5: Just start dancing again. We'd all appreciate it. We'll see you tomorrow.
2: Bye.
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0: 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Sunshine Coast traffic.
3: Quietening right down on the sunny coast roads now as we take a final look. It's yet to fully clear outbound through Mountain Creek on the Sunshine Motorway. Not too bad, though. And a bit of traffic coming in on Caloundra Road from Racecourse Road to Kawana Way Link Road round about Meriden Plains. Nice run on the Bruce Highway, north or southbound. How bad do you want good? 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

0: 91.1 Hot FM, it is Nugget and Al. Well, I've got a little announcement to make today.
1: You do?
0: And it's one I've been mulling over for a long, long time, probably for the last, if I'm honest, probably well over 12 months mm-hmm. now. And there'd be days when I'd come in and think, nah, today is the day. And then there'd be other days I'd come in and go, nah, I don't really think it is. It just wasn't the right time.
1: Albie's finally eaten a salad. I was as shocked as anybody when he announced it, and it's been a real blow to all of us.
0: No, it's something that I've been mulling around for a long time, but I think today is the right time to say that this is going to be my final year in radio, and it's going to be my final year of, obviously, the Nugget and Al show.
1: Of clowning around with me. No, mate, obviously, look, you came and told me about this a few weeks ago. And look, you know, obviously, the Hod family knows us very well. I think the thing they, and often one of the great things I love is when the Hod family do come and see us and they meet us at outside broadcasts or events or whatever. The two compliments I really like getting from them is, A, you guys are just like you are on the radio, because we're not smart enough to be anything else,
0: true,
1: are we?
0: True.
1: But also, I think what comes across is, and I hope it comes across, and it's nice to hear that it does, of what great mates we are.
0: Yeah.
1: We've been doing this together. It literally is, we joke about it. It's like a marriage, isn't it?
0: Well, we worked out it's been 18 years
1: 18
0: together.
1: 18 years together.
0: 12 years in breakfast yep. and 6 years on Hot as yeah. the drive team.
1: And so when you told me a couple of weeks ago you were making this decision, I was shocked in the context of, obviously we've talked about it quite a bit, in the last sort of 12 or 18 months that, you know, you were closer to the end of your working life than you were to the start. But I think it still came as a bit of a surprise because, you know, we've been together for so long, but I'm really pleased for you, mate. I'm really pleased that you're in the position that you feel comfortable to make this decision because you haven't been, you've mulled it over. Mm-hmm. We've talked about it quite a bit for the last kind of 12 or 18 months. I think all the Living Choice brochures I've left on your desk
0: have been a gentle hint.
1: Would be a big part of it, so yeah.
0: Look, I've always said that I'm the lucky guy because I got to live out my dream, and I don't think a lot of people get to say that. So it's something I wanted to do. Believe it or not, when I was in primary school, I was fascinated with radio. Then went to high school, and a lot of teachers tried to steer me towards that path, thinking that I'd be okay at it.
1: Yeah.
0: And I got a job. I bit the bullet, I went out to the bush and did a couple of years out there and came back to the Sunshine Coast and here I am 40 years later.
1: Because people might not realise you were literally that kid who would get taken to the Ecker
0: yep.
1: and you wouldn't go to Sideshow Alley, you wouldn't go and watch the animals, you wouldn't go and watch the cars, you wouldn't go and get a show bag. You'd sit in front of the radio broadcast.
0: I'd annoy the poor old guy sitting in front of the, in the mobile van. And I realise now that would have irritated the heck out of him.
1: You realise now as someone doing the job.
0: You do not want that. But anyway, I used to do that. And I think it would have been very selfish for me to continue committing myself into 2027 because we're not like Coles and Woolies. We don't have like branches and stores on every corner. Radio, even though it's a very competitive industry, we're not really that big when you think about
1: no,
0: it, radio.
1: Absolutely not.
0: So there are limited opportunities for good talent to be able to come through. And this is a dream gig. Let's face it. We're on the Sunshine Coast. It's just a great place to live. And for a young person or new talent to be able to come through and enjoy doing a drive show on the Sunshine Coast, I would like them to be able to enjoy the things that I did.
1: And obviously being in a small soundproof room with me for a few hours. That's what an amazing bonus that is for anybody
0: absolutely.
1: As well.
0: But it's been an amazing journey. I've loved every minute of radio. It'll be something that I will miss dearly. But it's something that is exciting as well because my wife and I get to move on to the next chapter of
1: start
0: our lives.
1: Start travelling and doing stuff, yeah. You and the beautiful Joe. I think just one thing I do want to ask, and I think this is a genuinely serious question, is this because you've been beaten by children in the spelling bee
0: look,
1: 2 weeks in a row?
0: That could have had the final straw. I thought, this is it, Al.
1: This is absolutely
0: the younger
1: madness.
0: Generation are moving through.
1: No, look, and the good thing is, Hod family, he's not going anywhere anytime soon.
0: Not for
1: he's going
0: while.
1: To see out the rest of the year. So obviously around till December, which is going to be very
0: yeah.
1: fun. We've got some fun stuff planned.
0: We do. But look, there's two things I wanted to say. One, I really want to thank you, mate, for your on-air partnership. It's been an amazing...
1: Nearly 20 years,
0: it's
1: mate.
0: Been an amazing journey together. I thank you for your friendship, for just doing this with me.
1: Yep.
0: And I know the Hod family probably know your situation, but, I mean, you've had the rigors as well of being a dad who's had to bring up a special needs child. And doing that along with doing this can be a real chore, so that's a real feather in your cap.
1: No, thank you, mate. That means a lot. And, yeah, again, look, we joke about it, but it really is like a marriage. Obviously, it's going to be a different combo. I'm just going to miss catching up with my mate every day.
0: Yeah.
1: People laugh how they'll walk past our office and you and I are solving the problems of the world every day. So I'm really, really proud and pleased that I got to be a small part of your incredible career on the radio.
0: Thank you, mate.
1: As I said, 18 years together, it's been a wild adventure. We've been reminiscing about it a bit the last couple of weeks. But I think on behalf of the Hot family and all the audiences who've got to enjoy your insanity over the last 44 years, I wish you all the very best of luck. And listen, you're not going anywhere anytime soon.
0: No, and I would like to thank the Hot family, because you are the nucleus of our show. We do, you contribute with our competitions, our stupid segments, the
1: we play the recorder.
0: The topics that we do. You are an integral part of our show. We couldn't do it without you, and I really thank you for being on the journey with us.
1: Thank you, mate. So, Hot family, if you're just joining us, Albie's announced this afternoon that after 44 years, he's going to be hanging up the headphones. End of the year, but don't you worry. We've got some ridiculous stuff planned.
0: Still
1: between,
0: be here, yeah.
1: Between now and then,
0: still be here for a few months. So I'll be around cleaning the floors and things.
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0: we go. That is Tuesday for us.
1: Now, very, very big day. Obviously, a bit of an emotional day. Albie, you let the Hot family know that you're hanging up the headphones.
0: At the end of the year, be gone. But we've got a few months up our sleeve until then.
1: And look, obviously, we've got some very, very fun, very, very weird stuff planned. I'm obviously now getting deep into what I believe they call estate planning. that's keeping me fairly busy as well. But now, as we said before, mate, congratulations. It's been an amazing career.
0: Thank you, mate.
1: Still got about 4 months to go. Of this ridiculous marriage of ours. And yeah, we've got some, we've got a few bucket list items we want to tick off for the big fella.
0: We will be here till Christmas.
1: Yeah, so before we knock off for the end of the year, and then they're going to try and find some other poor bastard to spend a few hours a day in this small soundproof room with me every
0: hour. Nugget and blank.
1: Nugget and we're sorry is what it's basically going to be. So, hey, look, don't forget, we announced as well today, big day of announcements, the first obstacle that our dads are going to face in the Coolum Data Gold, the remote out of control, chucking the remote control at a target like dads so often do at the TV when they've cracked it watching the footy.
0: I think that'll be a leg dads will be very good at.
1: Yeah, all of the legs are designed with the skill set of dads very much in mind, so that's going to be coming up. But of course, to be one of our dads who competes in Coolum Data Gold and gives himself a chance to win a year's worth of delicious Coolum Surf Club Palmies, you got to register first. 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Register. Register your dad. Register for your dad. Register if you are a dad. We're going to find out what obstacle number two is tomorrow.
0: Yeah.
1: I think it's actually my personal favourite. So.
0: And it's a year's free Palmies up for grabs.
1: Amazing
0: from
1: prize.
0: The Coolum Surf Club.
1: Absolutely amazing prize. So we'll get into that tomorrow as well. Before we let you go, though, my farewell fact. And I think most people know the fact that blue whales are the largest living thing in the world. Apart from trees.
0: Amazing creature.
1: Well, they are the largest sentient beings in the world. But I've got a couple of farewell facts here this evening just to give you a sense of how massive blue whales are. Because my farewell fact, the tongue of a blue whale weighs more than an entire adult elephant.
0: Wow.
1: That's a nightmare. How does the vet get the little tongue depressor thing under there? Say, how massive. So it weighs more than an entire adult elephant.
0: That's just its tongue.
1: Their heart is roughly the size of a golf cart. Just wrap your head around those facts.
0: See, they couldn't survive in any environment other than the water, could they?
1: Because there's nowhere on land you could put them.
0: That's so heavy.
1: That is absolutely ginormous. So if you were thinking about, you know, pet options, maybe don't go blue whale.
0: No.
1: Because they're going to grow out of the bathtub real soon. My farewell facts this evening, the tongue of a blue whale weighs more than an elephant and its heart is roughly the size of a golf cart. Keep that in mind if you are thinking about whale adoption in the next 24 hours.
0: Yeah, don't buy a tank or anything. Need a
1: measure that thing first, I would suggest.
0: Enjoy your evening. Sam and Ash, wine back next. We'll see you tomorrow.
1: Bye.
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15: Yes, well, what a show it was, Ashley. We heard the confessions of a couple of OnlyFanses to the Catholic Church for misusing their cathedral.
14: That was interesting, wasn't it?
15: Well, it prompted us to get a few things off our chest as well.
14: That's exactly right.
15: I feel cleansed.
14: So do I. Much more better. I mean, I was like, how could I possibly go into Wednesday tomorrow feeling like this? And up next, hey, we've got the latest Swan News headlines after this. Don't

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2: Sam and Ash, good morning. We are just about to cross live now to the newsroom. And Sam, in the newsroom today, we have Glenn and Moira standing by who are getting ready to read the Swan news because there's been obviously a lot of news headlines in the media at the moment.
3: Every second story is Swan related at the moment.
2: It is. So we thought, you know what, we're just going to do this as a thing.
3: Swan drama.
2: We're just going to make sure that we get it all out in the open.
3: Everyone wants to know what's going on.
2: Exactly. That's right. So we're just going to cross live now. Has Glenn got his news voice ready?
3: Yes.
2: Okay. Here we go. Good morning. Back to you in the studio, Glenn and Moira. Thank you, Anne.
3: Thank you, Anne. Swan drama this morning as local swan banned from bakery after repeatedly demanding croissant with no beak marks.
2: Sorry, I'm just going to interject here for 1 second.
3: Was that a little bit?
2: This is Ash interjecting, not Moira.
3: Okay. Where's Moira? She's getting her makeup done?
2: She's running a little late.
3: Okay.
2: Why?
3: You're going to say East Lake.
2: Why do you sound like Rabs Warren?
3: Ballet.
2: I don't. Anyway. Back to you, Moira.
3: Focus on the swan.
2: Swan goes rogue. Brisbane swan steals inflatable pool and refuses to return it until authorities meets its demands.
3: It's very rare for that to happen these days. I'm glad that you've brought this to our attention.
2: Back to you, Glenn.
3: Swan confirmed as local gossip, bird spotted moving between three different ponds in one afternoon.
2: Sorry, this is Ash.
3: Okay. Hi, Ash. I don't need prunes.
2: Like, I don't, look, I worked at Wind News for 5 weeks. I don't know if you know. So,
3: I kind of
2: get the whole news thing. A bit of an expert, actually.
3: So what was wrong with that one?
2: Felt a little King Charles-y to me.
3: Right.
2: If we could just lock back into news anchor voice.
3: Oh, well, I thought, fine. Show me how it's done.
2: Okay, sorry.
3: Oh, master.
2: No, not me. I mean,
3: show me how it's done.
2: It's Moira, mate.
3: Moira.
2: Okay, back to you, Moira.
3: Give it to me, Moira.
2: Swan in hot water, furious after discovering its favourite pond has introduced a no bread policy.
3: Yeah, it was pretty good, actually. Yeah, okay.
2: It's
3: ready.
2: Like, I mean, because I think there's too many options now. We go gluten free, you got chisel, you got your, you know what I mean? So I think there's a lot going on
3: strong.
2: There. Back to you, Glenn.
3: Okay. Swan shock. Wildlife experts reveal swans can hold grudges for up to years. Local man.
2: Sorry.
3: I hadn't finished.
2: No. Can I stop you there for a second?
3: Yeah.
2: Yeah. We're in Australia, and usually it's kind of known in the media. This is very weird that they don't.
3: Right.
2: Because I think Irish and Irish.
3: Scottish.
2: Okay.
3: Okay. It feels racist. it feels like you're being racist.
2: No, it feels the way you are projecting that out wasn't. What I'm saying is your accent could have been better. And we tend to not use the accents when we're doing news headlines because this swan drama is obviously very serious stuff.
3: Feels so very racist.
2: If you could just stop. Okay.
3: Okay.
2: Back to you, Moira. Swan arrested, bird detained after allegedly chasing a jogger for 400 metres. Witnesses say the swan looked absolutely cooked.
3: See, the giggle at the end didn't feel
2: right. You didn't like that part? Okay. Swan News, more tomorrow. It's 91.1 Hot FM.
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2: One of the mainstays and long-term residents of the netball scene in Australia, and there's a name that will become etched, is already, in the annals of greatness, Hall of Fame styles type stuff, is the fabulous Courtney Bruce, who joins us right now as a Sunny Coast Lightning legend. How are you, bud?
3: Yeah, I'm good. A bit jet-lagged.
2: Yeah, I was going to say, because you've been overseas, right? On the back end of the Comm Games.
3: Yes, had some fun time in Portugal and London after, but yeah, good to be home and back in routine, but yeah, very jet-lagged, so 4 a.m. wake-ups.
4: Your glow looks amazing right now. Your tan looks
2: that European
4: epic.
2: Summer.
4: Oh, my goodness. Like, so iconic. I love that.
2: Okay. How long do you get off?
3: Till September the 2nd.
2: Okay. So that's not long.
3: Diamonds training. Yeah,
2: right.
3: So about a month.
4: Okay, so what's it with Diamonds training?
2: Constellation Cup?
3: Yes. Yeah, hopefully. Don't know yet. But, yeah, hopefully that will be in there. But, yeah, hoping for that.
4: Okay. All right. Now, let's talk about the Sunshine Coast Lightning. Let's bring it home for a second because last week and the week before, huge week for signings, re-signings. There was a lot of moving and shaking within the whole netball competition.
2: Yeah.
4: But let's talk about our team, the Sunshine Coast Lightning, the new look and what it looks like for 2027. You've walked in, you've got a bounce in your step, you're ready to go. You've got some new friends to play with. So it's going to be fun. Let's start with the defensive end, which you're part of. So you, Karen Berger, are coming
2: both re-signed.
4: In. Both re-signed, which is amazing.
2: Good.
4: Our diamond, Silver Fern, goal defence there as well. Captain of the Silver Ferns, which is great too.
2: Why aren't you captain of the Diamonds?
4: Because Liz has got it.
2: She's a hack.
3: Lizzie,
2: that's centre.
3: That's too much pressure. Liz can have it. I don't want it.
2: Who puts a wingding in captain?
4: What they don't. She's a wing attack.
2: Ah, yeah. That's why I was checking.
3: Yeah, you got us.
4: Oh, sprung. Now, let's talk about Maggie. Mm-hmm. Now, Maggie Karras?
3: Karras, yes.
4: Karras, yes.
2: Where's she from?
3: Melbourne.
2: Okay, she's a Vixen.
3: Was a Vixens TP, but has debuted for the Vixens.
2: Okay.
3: Has a bit of an AFLW background.
4: Oh, we like that.
3: So she'll bring the physicality, which, you know, Karen and I enjoy that.
4: Yes.
2: Yeah.
3: And she's a bit taller than me. So
2: she?
3: Yeah, so bring some great height to the defence end.
4: Oh, wow.
3: She's a baby, so she's going to be an absolute sponge, which is, really exciting. So happy to have her over here.
2: Okay.
4: That's so cool.
2: She's not the Kiwi. Heffernan's the Kiwi,
3: Heffernan
2: isn't she?
3: Is the Kiwi.
4: Yeah.
2: Okay, so we'll get to that.
4: All right, mid-court. We've got Lisa Maimai, Ava Black, and Jess Anstis. Am I missing anyone?
2: Liz Watson.
3: The captain.
2: Captain of Australia and the John.
4: Because we already said her, maybe I assume we'd already picked
3: that,
4: up.
3: No,
4: fine. Don't even worry about
2: she's
4: it, Liz.
2: She's mean too, so
4: no,
2: it's good to leave her out.
4: Okay, let's talk about the mid-court. What are you most excited to see in our new look mid-court?
3: Oh, I think I'm excited for Ava to have a real crack at that wing defence position. I think she's got so much talent and energy to burn, so I feel like having a real good go, that's going to be exciting. But then having someone like Jess come over from the West and reunite with her, it's going to be fun.
4: Yeah.
3: But also I think she'll give Aves a lot of knowledge and experience from her years of playing.
4: Mm-hmm. I think that's the thing too with Ava. Like, she takes the court and you can just really see, like, the energy shift in the team. Like, she's just, like, we were using the term impact play with her a lot last year. But honestly, like, we want to see her on that starting seven. And I know she's going to want that just as much. And she's such a whippet, isn't it? Like, her
2: Energizer bunny.
4: And her, like, agility is next level.
3: Yes. Yeah.
4: So
2: very exciting. And up front, we got a new Kiwi.
3: Yes, we do. Hef, Georgia Hef. So twin sister to Kate Hef, who plays at the Thunderbirds. So, really excited to have her over. I was actually saying before, I actually haven't seen her play very much, but against playing against her at the Fern, she is absolutely incredible. So,
2: and she's a dedicated goal attack, isn't she? So that's
3: she
2: her
3: is,
2: specialist
3: yes.
2: position.
3: Yeah, zips around the court quite well. Will feed Nelly really, really well, which is exciting.
4: Yep.
3: And then, really great, like, accurate shooter. So the 2-point range is going to be fantastic for G.
4: And Olivia Wilkinson coming in from the Fever as well. So she's going to be an incredible shooter as well. So is she mainly goal attack or goal shooter, or does she play a bit of both?
3: Plays a bit of both. I think she's also taller than me, so she's quite tall.
4: Oh, I love that.
3: And rangy. So played a lot of goal attack at Fever, but traditionally more of a goal shooter. So gives us the range across both, which I think is really exciting.
2: You're 6'3"?
3: Yeah.
2: Thereabouts,
3: Just round myself up a little bit.
2: Yeah.
4: And also,
2: that's
4: too,
2: right.
4: We've got our assistants.
2: I do that with... doesn't matter.
4: Assistants, obviously, as well there. We've got Laura Langman and, well, she's more of a mentor role, right?
2: Yeah.
4: And then you've got Madison Brown coming in there for the attackers. So that's going to be awesome. The Lightning 2027, we are so excited. Let's bring it on.
2: Courtney Bruce, thank you as always for your time and enjoy the rest of your time off.
3: Thank you.
4: All right. So 1-300-468-911. We have Debbie Bowens. 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Your time is ticking to get you on that standby list to Vegas.
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2: I love fairies. 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
4: They're so cute.
2: And the Budrum Fairy Festival is back.
4: Yes, September the 6th from 10 till 4. And this is really, really cool because it's a multicultural celebration. 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
2: What?
3: We've decided it's Monday and we're like, hey, we should play a new game. This is where all great ideas are born, guys.
2: Yes.
3: On a Monday morning. Would you like to introduce our friends?
2: We've got a full house. Our bossy here, PD Markey, is joining us. Good morning, Mark.
4: Hello. Hello.
2: Our general manager here, Roddy Winner. Rod, good morning, boss.
5: Good morning.
2: And our operations manager, Mike Nielsen. Hello, boss.
6: Hello.
3: Why do we have so many bosses? Can you guys all stop telling us what to do all the time? It's so annoying.
2: What's that term about chefs? And anyway, I'm not sure how it goes, but we still got toast. Zol's saying.
3: Stop it. Hey, so what we're doing is we want to find the best word in a song, right? Yeah. So each week it will change if it goes well today. And today we've decided to start with an easy one, and it's yeah.
2: Yeah.
3: So what song has the best in it?
2: And this is on the back of Timbaland obviously getting paid $1 squillion to appear in concert with the fabulous... Who was on stage with?
3: He
2: was
3: Nelly Furtado.
2: Nelly Furtado.
3: With their song Say It Right. Okay, so he's made a special appearance, so she brings him on stage, and this is all he did. I was hoping... can you not do it? Because
2: I'm stealing his thunder.
3: He's going to get banged for his buck. anyway, so this is
2: 85
3: where,
2: grand for that.
3: The idea was born. Yeah. All right. So what is the best in a song? Okay, so Sam, you start. So give us the example.
2: Well,
3: right?
2: I think, to me, when I hear that, I think the Beatles, because I generally do. True musicians.
3: Yeah.
2: Classic goodness.
3: And 1-300-468-911, you can vote for which song you like the best on 1-300-468-911.
2: Are we making this a competition now?
3: Of course, I've just decided that.
2: I just noticed this is now a comp. In which case, mine's the best. And you even said, are we going to be supportive or not of our other people's thing? I see what's going on here.
3: Okay, all right. So basically, preach your case. All right, so Mark, what's yours going to be?
4: It's going to win. Mine is the best Yeah song out there. It is Yellow and Oh Yeah.
2: Oh Yeah.
3: That's actually pretty good.
4: And you know why it's so good?
3: Why?
4: Because it was in Ferris Bueller's Day Off, and it is the theme for Duff Man in The Simpsons.
3: Is it called Ferris? What was it? Ferris Bueller's Day Off?
2: Yeah.
3: I thought it was Day Out.
2: Day Off. Day Off from school.
4: Don't ruin my song.
2: Yeah, she does this. She tries to take you away from the point.
4: I know.
2: Oh, look over here. Okay. No.
3: All right, just making sure you got all your facts right, because that's what I do. I check facts all the time.
2: What's yours, Ash?
3: Oh, okay, sure. I'm glad I thought no one was going to ask me. is there any other better Yeah song than Chris Brown? It's in the title. It's called Yeah, and it's so good. He said it 3 times.
2: Well, isn't he the guy that went to jail?
3: Stop! All right, here we go. 1, 2, 3, 4, 5, 6, 7.
2: Yes.
3: Hey. Yeah. Wait, he says more than 3 times.
2: Very good. He's also not very nice to women, I'm boycotting this guy.
3: Maybe I don't want that either. A way to ruin it, Sam. Okay, Mikey, what's yours?
7: I'm going to go Usher. Yeah, yeah.
3: Oh, it's good.
7: Yeah.
3: Like, we are the millennials. You're a millennial too, aren't you, Mikey?
7: Yeah, I think so. I think I am.
3: That's a prime millennial song.
2: Just
3: call
2: it a millennial.
3: I don't know.
2: You made that weird.
3: I don't know what I said. And then there's our GM, Roddy. What are you going to go with today?
5: Well, he's quite hot right now, and that is Bruno Mars and Marry Me.
2: Good song. Where's the Yeah?
3: Well, I think it's the...
5: Well, I'm not going to sing it. I'm going to let Ash play it.
3: Oh, okay. Here we go.
2: Oh, okay. Oh. Only just. Snuck in there with a Yeah.
3: Like, it's a very cute song from you.
5: That's the look I'm after.
3: I'm not gonna lie, I reckon you could have chosen a better one.
2: 1-300-468-911. Who loves the Beatles? Yeah. Nice one.
3: Okay, so what song is gonna take the cake today? Is it gonna be Chris Brown? Yellow. Usher. She Loves You by the Beatles. Or this one. Bruno Mars. 1-300-468-911. I think we need a winner because everything we do needs to turn into a competition.
2: Oh, first calls, that says Beatles.
3: Give us a call. We'll take your calls next. This is Teddy Swims right now. Sam and Ash, good morning at 8:46.
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6: Pigeons can differentiate between complex visual things so much so they can be taught to distinguish between different artists. So they can literally be taught to go, that one over there, that's a Monet, that's a Picasso.
8: That's a fake.
6: Imagine you've got this $1 million art forgery ring going, gets brought undone by pigeon.
8: A pigeon is not interested, that is not a Monet.
6: Is that a TV show you would watch?
8: Oh.
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2: OnlyFans stars have been, they've been sort of caught out, haven't they?
3: They have. Well, I think they've had a win, though, because they wanted to film one of their movies in a cathedral, in a Catholic cathedral. And so they've convinced the higher-ups in the church that they were making a documentary. Not entirely untrue.
2: Yes.
3: So they haven't lied in the house of God.
2: No, that's right.
3: But they have maybe stretched the truth as to what the content was or what style of documentary they were filming.
2: Yep.
3: As a result, they were granted access, they did their bits, and then as they were doing it, I think the church realised what was going on and said, we can't have that here.
2: Mm-hmm.
3: Corinthians 4 verse 3
2: says,
3: thou shalt not make pornography in the house of God. Words to that effect.
2: But that's right. Okay.
3: Words to that effect.
2: So let's dive into the confessional because it just sparked up a couple of things that you
3: confessed. They said sorry. All have been forgiven.
2: Yeah.
3: Which is the way.
2: Yeah.
3: And so you and I have got a few things that we'd like to get off our chest.
2: Okay. Would you like to go first?
3: Look, it's an emotional. I'm happy to go first, Ash, but I think this is quite an emotional moment and something that I feel it's been binding me up. I've had sleepless nights.
2: Okay. Do you want to hop into the

0: confessional booth first?
1: Let's do that.
0: Is that all right? Because it's been a while.
1: Where did you get that from?
0: Well, dude, like that's impressive. Last time I think we used it was when we were a trio with Dave, Sam and I.
1: Has that been down with the barbecue when we used to do sausage sizzles and stuff when we had budget to give away cool things?
0: That's why I'm so puffed.
1: You've done well. How'd you get that up here by yourself?
0: Right? Because I'm so strong.
1: Oh, my God. You are training for Fiji, aren't you?
0: I am. All right. Okay. Now, just I have given it a little test run with the whole door. It's still a little bit sticky. So we'll open up the door.
1: Okay.
0: You'll jump into the confessional booth.
1: Yep.
0: And then you're going to dish out your confession.
1: Okay. I'm ready.
0: All right. Are you ready?
1: Yeah. Yeah.
0: All right, here we go. Sorry, again, a little bit sticky. Just give it give it a big nudge. Here you go.
1: Whoa. Hello, old friend. Haven't been in here for a while. Starts a little scary, I'm not going to lie to you. For a little 50 shades there for a second. But no, here we are. The confession booth. Father. Forgive me for I've sinned. Our afternoons announce a nugget as a jar of Vegemite that he keeps in his cupboard. Should I say, kept in his cupboard. And sometimes in the morning, I don't mind a little bit of salty goodness on the crumpy. And so I may have borrowed some and then a little bit more. So tempting. And I kept going back and back for more and more. And I thought a little bit of veggie would be nice to fill the holes of the crumpet. But it wasn't enough. I mean, Father. Until one day, the Vegemite was all gone. But I still put back the empty jar. Because part of me believed putting the jar back meant I didn't. And I wasn't the one that ate it all. But I was. I was, Father. I'm a bad man. Punishment. But not too hard. Because it's just nice punishments. Please. I'm sorry. Forgive me. Wow.
0: Do you feel good?
1: Doesn't that feel amazing?
0: Yeah. That's
1: it's
0: good.
1: Kind of like a sauna and an ice bath in one.
0: I don't know what you said in there, but no. I imagine you feel good for getting whatever you had off your chest.
1: It was
0: so that's
1: private.
0: Good.
1: It was private.
0: Okay, mate. Excellent. Yeah.
1: Your turn. All right, hang on. I'll.
0: All right.
1: Why did we shut it again? It's hard to open.
0: All right, my turn. Here we go.
1: Okay.
0: Hi. Hello. Is anyone else in here? Oh, is it just me? I can see your little eyes poking through those holes, Father. You little cutie. Don't look at me like that. I just obviously wanted to take the time today to confess a couple of things. I just wanted to let you know that I went into our boss's office the other day.
1: But he wasn't here.
0: He's got, I don't know, 50 Nintendo things up on the wall. Why are you looking at me like that, Father? He's so weird. I mean, no, you're not. Now I have to confess that. Oh, God, this is a slippery slope.
1: God. Don't blaspheme.
0: I went in and he's got all these Nintendo things. And I swapped one. We're talking so many. Beautiful display. I got one of them and I moved it from the left to the right. Don't tell him, though. Don't tell him. Okay, I think I'm done.
1: And?
0: I feel really good about that.
1: Yeah.
0: This is good. It's actually really good to get these off your chest, isn't it?
1: It's cleansing.
0: So this feels good.
1: Right. So that's all you got to do.
0: I feel really good about this.
1: Amazing. Oh, wow. We can tackle the rest of Tuesday. Our heads held high.
0: We can do anything now and just get in a confessional booth.
1: I think I'm going to open an OnlyFans account.
0: Actually, me too.
1: Yeah.
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0: Rock, paper, scissors?
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0: Rock, paper, scissors, shoot. 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

0: William Woody, you're either up early, up late, or maybe still out. Maybe you're heading back to your house and a former reality star is coming over to have a great time with you.
1: Ooh, that would be really exciting.
0: Yeah, one of us has been in that situation before.
1: We won't say which one, though. The question is, if that former reality star is coming over to your house,
0: yeah.
1: And I had to bring up Sharon again, but are you going to have a shower?
0: Did you?
1: Do you... What? You might. Why'd you make it specific? We're having fun before. My wife might be up.
0: That's true.
1: Because, you know, we have a young child. If you're up, hun, I'll be home soon. And Will's joking. All right, let's crack into the best bits.

0: sound sleep?
1: It's Will and Woody keeping you up.
2: A lot of you are wondering where we're going for the Dadventure this year. Woods and I are taking our little girls, Remy and Max, and Trivial Lifetime Woods last year. We went camping this year. Thanks to you guys. Thanks to a guy called Troy, actually, who suggested this yesterday.
3: Woody, last year we took our daughters on their very first camping trip.
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5: I think we both really excelled, especially when it came to setting up the tents.
6: Can you go to the tent peaks for me?
7: Hey, Ram, you want to go look for some unicorns or something?
8: Yeah.
7: All right, let's go. Can you make sure you get my tent after yours?
6: I thought we were hanging out.
3: Or when our daughters caught their first fish. No tricks.
9: So I'm just going to go and put a fish on the end of the rod.
7: Look, look, he caught a fish. Yeah, Dad, catch another one.
6: Yeah.
5: But this year, we're stepping it up a notch, all thanks to Chemist Warehouse.
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2: Alrighty, very exciting, Woods. Very exciting. We're going to go to Movie World this year.
5: Hell yeah. It was staring at us in the face.
2: It was.
5: That is the most iconic holiday you can go on as a kid, going to the world. We've chosen Movie World. Do you think it's most appropriate for the girls at their age?
2: Yes. Yeah, yeah.
5: I think Dream World, a bit wild, like bigger rides and whatnot. Wet and Wild, you don't like getting wet, which is totally fine. We won't address that now.
2: Well, just the hair in the face.
5: Yeah.
2: Largely.
5: And that's fine. Yeah. That's absolutely fine.
2: Yeah.
5: Movie World.
2: Movie World.
5: Totally works.
2: Iconic.
5: I'm actually pumped.
2: A couple of 4-year-olds. Extraordinary. Just the concept of a theme park I had to explain to Max this morning.
5: Oh, yeah, right.
2: Well, just because I tried showing her a photo and just clearly wasn't clicking. And then as you go through it, I'm like, all of this is in there because there's so much.
5: Yeah.
2: There's so much.
5: I know.
2: It's like, that's in there and that's in there. And that. So I don't think she quite got it.
5: Okay.
2: But here was her reaction this morning.
13: Okay. You got your eyes closed?
14: Close your eyes.
13: You know how I told you that we could go somewhere with Woody on another adventure with Remy? So this time, we're going somewhere called Movie World. Look, so there's
8: ballerinas.
13: Roller coasters.
8: Roller coasters, I love roller coasters.
13: Bugs Bunny and more roller coasters.
8: Whoa.
13: Whoa, that's a big one, isn't it? What do you think?
8: Yeah, cool.
13: Cool?
8: And more roaster coasters.
13: And more roaster coasters.
8: And a train.
13: That's a roller coaster that looks like a train. Yeah. Batman's there?
8: Batman. Let me see
5: you,
8: Batman.
5: Wow. Okay. Huge.
2: Huge.
5: Pumped about the roller coasters.
2: Roller coaster, or the roaster colas. And and Batman.
5: Yeah, absolutely.
2: Batman was a hot ticket item. I did not expect that.
5: Yeah.
2: I don't know how Bruce has slipped into her psyche, but she's big on The Dark Knight. I never saw it coming.
5: My daughter's obsessed with Batman as well.
2: How did that happen?
5: I think it's the boys at daycare. The boys at daycare, they're obviously obsessed with Batman.
2: Right.
5: And then naturally, why are you so obsessed with this guy? I'm into him as well.
2: Because I showed her like a clip of Batman rocking up at Movie World.
5: Oh, and?
2: Wow, she was kind of terrified.
5: Yeah.
2: I kind of had to, because he gets out of the fight and then he has a fight with the Joker because they do stunts and stuff at Movie World.
5: Really?
2: They do a full show.
5: Epic.
2: And it's like choreographed fighting and everything.
5: Epic.
2: And I may have scared her.
5: Ah.
2: Yeah.
5: It was going so well.
2: It was going so well. But then she was like, are there baddies? And I was like, yeah, they're baddies. And then she was like, why are there baddies there? And I was like, oh my God.
5: Yeah, okay. Well,
2: so I've got a bit of work to do tonight, but roller coasters pumped.
5: Roller coasters, she was pumped, absolutely.
2: Yeah.
5: So my daughter is currently in Fiji. She travels the globe all
2: very
5: the time.
2: Good. I love to
5: talk. I wasn't invited on that holiday.
2: Yeah.
5: But my wife is there with her. Yeah. So she broke the news to Remy this morning.
2: Oh, great.
5: That we're going to Movie World.
2: Okay.
5: I don't know what Remy had done before this, but there's a lot of excitement even before the Movie World announcement.
2: Okay.
15: Remy?
16: What?
15: I was talking to Dada and he said he wants to go on a girls' trip with you.
16: Yeah.
15: He said that he was going to take you to Movie World to see Batman.
16: Oh, yeah.
15: In real life.
16: I'm going to see Batman.
15: And he said, maybe you could go in the Batmobile.
16: Amazing too!
15: And then maybe you could have a girls' trip with Max and Will. Does that sound like fun?
16: Oh, yeah.
5: Strap yourself in, man. Strap yourself
2: Remy
5: in.
2: Remy is the excitement
5: Hell yeah.
2: machine.
5: And she will bring it all weekend. She will bring it, baby. She will bring it. And by the way, you
2: she's
5: can't see that.
2: She's got levels, Remy. She has levels.
5: She's had her hair braided in Fiji. No. So she's got, if you know K-pop demon hunters, she's got long, roomy hair down to her bum.
2: Right.
5: And she was also face-painted as a tiger.
2: Wow.
5: She got that down.
2: Oh my God. Extraordinary. Okay. All right. Let's take some calls here because I want to kind of, you guys listening now, I'm sure you've all had iconic moments at theme parks as a kid on holiday. These are sometimes your strongest childhood memories.
5: Yeah.
2: 13-1065. Would love to hear from you guys right up next. And maybe they didn't go that well. Cautionary tale. Yeah. I have a strong memory of being on a ride called the Gravitron and declaring, which is a ride that spins. It's basically a saucepan that just spins on the top.
5: And you get stuck to the wall.
2: It spins so fast that the centrifugal force means that you get stuck to the wall. And I vomited, but because of the centrifugal force, it just came straight back on my face.
5: Awesome. Can we do that again?
2: I'm sure we could try and recreate it.
5: Let's absolutely recreate
2: it. So I'm sure we've all got one of them. Give us a call, 131065. I'll take your calls right at next. Well, I think it's the only place in the world where you could vomit on your own face.
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1: The Dadventure All Thanks to Chemist Warehouse this year is at Movie World Woods this weekend. You and I are taking our little girls, Max and Remy, to Movie World on the Gold Coast for the first time. Broke the news to them separately this morning. Mm-hmm. Huge reactions. Very excited. We kind of want to get you guys on board right now because I know this is a super nostalgic idea, going to one of the worlds with your parents. Mm. Generally, there's something pretty awful that happens. Lots of great things, but, you know, family holidays, they're just fraught with this sort of stuff.
2: I almost caused a divorce on the Batman ride. My dad's still one of his favourite stories. So we were on the Batman ride together and there was a silent period where Bruce was talking to us right before the ride really kicked off. Anyway, there was a silent bit. I passed wind. Which was, it was really my gift as a child, was to, in quiet moments, pass wind.
1: Yeah.
2: A little bit loud. And then the couple in front of us, the woman, looked at her husband and hit him.
1: Shut up.
2: And me and Dad were sitting behind.
1: Shut up.
2: Piercing ourselves laughing. And then he's like, it wasn't me. She didn't buy it.
1: You're kidding.
2: So he was in the doghouse for the entire ride.
1: That's awesome.
2: So we can recreate that.
1: I will try. I'm sure we can try. Taylor has called. Taylor.
3: How are you guys?
1: Yeah, good. Thanks for your call. Hey, this happened to you when you went to Movie World.
3: Yeah, I had a bit of a funny situation when I was younger. I can't remember if I maybe been 10 or a bit younger, but I was there with my parents and my brother. And when all the impersonators were coming around, there was an Austin Powers impersonator walking around. And my mum said to me, like whispered to me through, you know, my ear and was like, go and pinch his bum. He jumped up and laughed. And then I got a nice photo with him as a memory. But I thought that was pretty chaotic.
2: So, sorry, based on that memory, Taylor, would you suggest that we say to our daughters to go and pinch
3: it was a pretty funny memory. I still remember it, so.
1: Okay. Cool memory.
2: Okay, yeah.
1: Making a cool memory.
2: That's what we're after. That is what we're after.
1: I think we might be crossing a line there. Didn't feel entirely right. But speaking of the impersonators, the Batman thing is a big part of this.
2: Yeah, so.
1: Now, you've made a couple of promises to Remy about.
2: I do this.
1: About Batman?
2: I do this.
1: What have you said?
2: So I've promised to Remy that she's going to have a meet and greet with Batman, the Batman.
1: And if you guys missed it earlier, this is your wife, Mim, telling her about Movie World, and I can hear how much Batman is a focus of that.
2: You listening to this?
1: Yeah.
4: Remy, I was talking to Dada, and he said he wants to go on a girls' trip with you.
5: Oh, yeah.
4: And he said that he was going to take you to Movie World to see Batman.
5: Oh, yeah.
4: In real life.
5: I'm going to see Batman in real life.
4: And he said maybe you could go in the Batmobile.
5: Amazing too.
4: And then maybe you could have a girls' trip with Max and Will. Does that sound like fun?
5: Oh, yeah.
2: I love my daughter so much. But so, yeah, so I've said.
1: A lot of Batman there.
2: Meeting Batman and
1: Batmobile ride as well.
2: Since promised a ride in the Batmobile. So junior producer Annalise, who's in the studio and you're doing a lot of the comms with Movie World, just want to confirm we are getting that.
6: I just want to confirm that is not confirmed.
2: So I think that needs to be of utmost priority at this point moving forward. Let's just lock that in because I've made promises to a four-year-old girl.
6: Yeah. Can't make promises. You can't always.
1: Yeah, that's right.
2: But I trusted you.
1: Did you have that discussion beforehand? Did Annalise say to you that you were going to get a Batmobile ride?
2: I feel like I only half listen to meetings, but I feel like when we were in a meeting room, we talked about the Batmobile ride.
6: Yeah, I think it was brought up, like, because producer Tom has.
2: Yeah, so you were in the Batmobile?
7: It was a core memory of mine.
2: This is what I want.
1: Well, you've been in
2: this
1: the Batmobile.
7: There's a famous photo of me just halfway up.
2: Oh,
7: with a bowl cut, just awesome. Batman sitting next to me. It was the best.
1: That was the cover of Time magazine.
2: I want that.
1: I don't know if we're going to get that. I think a good result for everyone, by the way, speaking of meltdowns at any of the worlds, is if we don't get the Batmobile, the meltdown that Remy has upon not going in the Batmobile, it's good content. It's going to be good stuff.
2: Meltdowns are not content.
1: It's going to be great content.
2: I will not leave Movie World until Batman brings his car out and we are getting in that car.
1: No, you're sounding a lot like the dad in Willy Wonka.
7: How much for the goose? All right, Wonka. Let's go to...
2: I'll pay cash.
1: You're sounding like the dad in Willy Wonka. 100%. Veruca's dad. 13-1065, the dad venture this year, all thanks to Chemist Warehouse. We are heading up to Movie World. Imogen, this happened on a trip when you were a kid to the worlds.
8: Yes, yes. We were at Dreamworld, and I don't know if you remember the ride called the Wipeout.
1: I have heard of the Wipeout. Yeah. Is it still running at Dreamworld, the Wipeout?
8: No, they got rid of that a while ago.
1: Okay.
8: I was on a youth group trip. I was about, I think, 10.
1: Yeah.
8: And we ended up going on there for the first time, and we got stuck about halfway through.
1: Oh. You got stuck on the ride.
8: Yeah, we were about there for about an hour, and then we were like, unfortunately, we're on the sunny side, not the non-sunny side, so we got quite burnt.
1: Oh.
2: An hour is not so bad, though.
1: No,
8: it wasn't too bad, but it was definitely very hot that day.
2: Okay. That might be nice bonding for the girls. If we, you know, well, I'm not saying we'd organise this, but if they got stuck together in a cage. Up in the, are you in a cage in the Wipeout?
1: A cage, right? No, you're not in a cage.
2: No, but I'm saying they'd love it.
1: I don't think we need to go into the rides, not we. I think we love the worlds. And we're glad they're having us. And we also love Chemist Warehouse. We love everyone.
2: Yeah. Oh, yeah. Well, yeah. No more comments around.
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0: Coke. You're working and they're working. It's Will and Woody keeping you up.
1: We've got a very, very special edition of Battle of the Gens this week because unlike Gen Z, if they brought in an icon, everyone would be like, who the hell's that? And you would have had to follow them on YouTube or TikTok to have any idea who they were. A millennial icon is a household name.
2: Oh, yeah.
1: It's 20 years since their debut album, in particular Strawberry Kisses, came second on the Australian singles chart.
3: 25 years, I think.
1: 25 years. The 25-year the merger ship, you can be able to get that. Also, from the 26 years since the Sydney Olympics, where they were not just Australian icon, global icon.
3: Oh, yeah.
1: And right now they're on the show. Nikki Webster joins us on Will and Woody.
4: Oh, hey, guys.
1: Hi, Nikki.
4: Hello. Woohoo.
3: You're bringing out merch for the 25-year anniversary of Strawberry Kisses, which is crazy because we also have some merch currently on our radio show for Will. I'm just holding
4: DJ
3: up a t-shirt.
4: DJ Will. Yeah, DJ. Maybe DJ Will needs to spin Strawberry Kisses at his next gig.
3: What are your thoughts, DJ Will?
4: Could and I happen. Could sing for you.
1: We could hook up an event. Yeah, we can make that happen.
4: Look at that shirt. Not as good as mine, I don't think. I'm wearing mine.
1: Are you rocking yours as well?
3: Yours is sick.
1: Yours is cool.
4: And my hat,
3: I was going to propose a merch swap. Nikki.
4: We could do that, but I'll get you one. You don't want to wear the one I've been wearing all day, but I will get you one.
1: Fair
4: definitely,
1: on the PR, she's on a PR tour.
3: Yeah, I get that. Fully get that. You need to wear your T-shirt more. See what Nikki does? She
4: you
3: wears her
4: own
3: merch.
4: It.
1: She's
4: you
1: wearing her merch,
4: merch
1: on her. Do you wear it outside of promo day, though? The Strawberry Kisses tee?
4: It's pretty damn comfortable, I have to say. It's really comfy.
1: She's still selling it. Look, she hasn't stepped out of the sale mode. Look at her.
3: Wear the merch more.
1: Yeah, maybe
3: wear the merch more.
1: Okay.
4: Get those sales up. That's what we've got to do.
3: I know you just mentioned as well that maybe you'd like to sing with DJ Will, which I'm going to take as gospel. But I am.
1: Also, Nikki, as a talisman of the millennials, you're going to be playing on behalf of Woods and I in Battle of the Gens because junior producer Annalise is also in the studio.
3: You're playing for us for
4: That's
3: a very special edition.
1: Annalise is representing the Gen Zers. She wasn't born when you were doing.
4: If she beats me, it's very embarrassing, right?
3: I could just
4: say I was really busy when I was young. I didn't know what was going on.
3: Yeah, sure.
4: I was busy working.
1: We'll support you. Don't worry. We'll support you.
3: Okay, so basically the way that we do this is that we test each other out on just the pop culture things that we think that everyone in the world should know.
4: Okay.
3: To find out who is most out of touch.
4: Looking, I can see her. She's looking very serious.
1: Amazing. She takes it seriously.
4: Her game face changed just as you were doing the intro.
1: Isn't that extraordinary to think that that whole under the sun sky thing that Nikki did at the 2000 Olympics was happening and Annalise was in utero?
3: Crazy.
5: I actually was just born.
3: Just born.
5: So I makes have it been better. Two months old.
3: How does that make you feel, Nikki, looking at a 26-year-old woman?
4: Oh, my God. Some Botox or something.
5: No way.
4: Oh, thanks, love.
3: Okay. Annalise, do you want to go first?
5: Yeah, I'll give Nikki one first. Are you ready for this?
1: Yeah.
5: Okay. Nikki, what is this iconic song from?
0: This is a real... Exactly where I'm supposed to be now.
4: Sugar, I know. Shine on me. Is it from? I know the song.
5: I know you do. I can tell you do.
4: This is me. Is it Hannah Montana?
5: It's not Hannah Montana, but you're on the right track.
4: Is it Hilary Duff?
5: No.
4: Oh, gosh. I do know the song.
5: It's currently in the news at the moment because there has been a third movie released from this franchise.
4: Camp Rock.
5: Correct.
4: Yeah.
1: Oh, wow. Camp Rock.
5: That was really impressive.
1: Well done, Nikki.
3: Well done.
4: I teach children how to dance to kids' music.
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7: The one for Sam and Ash. 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
8: Swan shock. Wildlife experts reveal swans can hold grudges for years. Local man says, yeah, I owe one an apology from 2019.
7: Oh, spicy, Glenn. 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

0: replace your Z's with W's. It's Will and Woody keeping you up.
1: Every Tuesday, we play Battle of the Gens. We find out which generation is most out of touch. Woods and I are millennials. Junior producer Annalise, she represents the Gen Zers. And today, Woods, representing us, representing the millennials, a talisman of millennials in this country is Nikki Webster.
2: Oh, yeah.
3: I'd say you're our spiritual leader, Nikki Webster. You are proof that our generation is better than these younger generations. So
2: maybe you should say that at the outro after. I mean, if I lose, it's not going to be a very good intro, is it?
3: Okay, have you got a question for Annalise, Nikki?
2: Okay, are you ready?
4: Yes.
2: What were the names of the Sydney 2000 mascots?
4: Oh, God.
1: Oh, wow. You got all of them?
5: I've got two.
1: I've got one.
2: Okay,
5: I've got two. The last one is...
4: So there's three.
1: Good question.
2: There's three mascots.
1: Good question.
4: Okay. Woody's got, so you've got one.
1: Such a millennial question. That's absolutely in the breadbasket for all the millennials listening.
4: One was a koala, right?
1: I'm not saying anything.
2: Your 2 month old should remember this.
1: That's right.
3: One was a kookaburra, one was a platypus, and one was.
4: So I just went to Athens and I went to the place where all the Olympic information was. So
1: nice.
4: I should know this.
2: Okay. Wow.
4: But I don't. I was going to say something like, I feel like there might be a Peter in there.
3: Peter?
2: maybe not.
1: P-E-T-A or P-E-T-E-R?
4: E-R.
1: No.
3: Peter.
1: No Peter. It's a classic Aussie name, though.
4: Okay, so then if it's not Peter.
1: Why maybe, Peter?
4: I don't know. It just feels like Peter the koala or something like that.
1: Oh, yeah.
4: I'm really for, like, naming animals human names. Anyway. Yeah.
3: Think about it's the Sydney Olympics.
4: Oh, Sydney.
3: Close.
2: Close.
4: No. Oh, harbour.
3: Third guess, bridge. Is it Opera House?
1: Sid.
2: She's like, why didn't you say so?
4: Yeah. Okay, Sid.
3: And then there's Sid. Ollie,
2: yes.
3: Third one.
2: It's my favourite.
3: Sid, Ollie, and
1: I don't know the
2: Millie.
1: Wow, slightly sexist. The boys don't know the girl's name. Just the boys. Classic. Didn't look great. Oh, no. Nikki, go again. Give Annalise another because I'm loving this.
2: All right. What line of sneakers featured removable wheels?
4: Oh, wheelie sneaks. I had some of these. I did have some of these, but then I think I got the Kmart versions. I'm gonna say Nike. I feel like Nike's pretty innovative.
2: It's called Heelys.
4: Oh.
1: Yeah, they're called Heelys.

0: talked about like Heelys the other day, only the other day. Our youngest member of our team, he wants to bring Heelys back.
1: Maybe our next merch line, we could collab.
2: Oh, yeah. I want some Heelys.
3: DJ Will.
2: And you can put little strawberries on them.
3: I'd love this. We'll talk offline. We'll talk offline. Final question for Diggy.
2: Yeah, I have one. Okay. What is the saying, release the ninjas from?
1: Release the ninjas. Like Ninja Warrior?
2: Not Ninja Warrior.
4: We'd know that. We used to host that
1: Ninja
4: show.
1: Turtles?
2: Mm. Not Ninja Turtles. No. Now, it has nothing to do
4: Kung Fu
2: with,
4: Panda?
2: No.
1: Release
2: with animals.
1: The ninjas. Nothing to do with, oh.
3: Release the ninjas.
1: Kung Fu Panda.
4: Oh, Big Brother? Big Brother?
2: No.
4: Friday Night Big Brother?
3: Big Brother Ninjas.
4: Big Brother Ninjas. Remember Friday Night Games?
3: Yeah.
1: Oh.
4: I used to say release the ninjas.
2: Really? No. Well, it's not that one.
4: Okay.
1: I'll take that one, though. Release the ninjas. I have no clue.
4: I have no idea either.
2: It's from the ABC3 iconic show Prank Patrol, where the host, Scott Tweedy, would release the ninjas and then they'd go prank another kid.
1: Who's watching the No.
4: Yeah.
3: Shut down by Nikki Webster. Wow. Finished her off.
2: Every Gen Z in their car was dying just then.
3: Sure.
2: Scott Tweedy was the hunk of ABC3.
4: Scott Tweedy.
2: He's the host of Australian Idol now.
3: He's a lovely boy, Scott Tweedy. Lovely, lovely man. Yeah, and he's beautiful as well, but not as beautiful as Nikki Webster, who's been on the show this afternoon. Nikki, thank you so much for coming
1: on. Thank you, guys.
3: And also, I should mention, 25-year anniversary merch is available of Strawberry Kiss is now available at officialnikkiwebster.com. Nikki, thank you.
1: Thanks, guys. Thanks for having
3: me. See you later.
1: Bye.
3: Bye, Nikki.
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0: Will and Woody, you're either up early, up late. Either way, we're here. This is just some good gear.
1: And you're probably wondering to yourself, like, do I go to bed now? Like, if I go to sleep now, I'm probably still getting 4 to 5. Or hours of sleep, that is. Mm. Or do we just enjoy our best bits and just, I mean, enjoy a beautiful sunrise? We're with you until the sunrise. We're there with you half the way. And then, you know, from that point on, it's all uphill, baby. You'll get there.
0: Yeah. I don't know if I've ever, like, if a radio show has ever made me, like, skip sleep.
1: Well, let me tell you.
0: You know what I mean? Like,
1: oh, it, I know. This

0: It would have to be scintillating.
1: And it is.
0: Is it?
1: Mm-hmm.
0: I haven't checked the edits.
1: I don't know what we're doing, but I know that it's scintillating.
0: Okay.
1: It's you and me.
0: It's Will and Woody.
1: Get to the sunrise, baby.
0: Will and Woody.

0: up early. It's Will and Woody keeping you up.
1: So, Woods, I said an iconic TV show host has suggested that they will make a new streaming platform which just does reruns of the show.
2: Wheel of Fortune, Larry Emder.
1: No.
2: No, I would watch that. I loved that show. Burjo's catchphrase.
1: No.
2: Burjo's
1: not doing it. Neither is Mike Whitney, Who Dares Wins.
2: Oh, I definitely hit that. What about Who Wants to Be a Millionaire? Eddie Maguire.
1: No.
2: Stablemate of ours.
1: No.
2: Big Ed.
1: Big Ed's not doing it.
2: Okay.
1: Well, the streaming platform, Who Wants to Be
2: I'd
1: a
2: watch
1: Millionaire.
2: I'd watch that, though. I'd watch that as well.
1: This show, they've banked 800 episodes and they've got 850,000 followers on Facebook. Facebook is the key. It's a little bit older.
2: So it's a game show? Is it a game show? The panel. The panel.
1: No.
2: Panel.
1: Spicks and specs. No.
2: It's not a game show?
1: Yep. No. It's got game show themed. It's like just one of those big.
2: Oh, Rove Live.
1: No, you're getting close. Oh, it's one of those big shows. It was particularly on a weekend night.
2: It's Saturday.
1: Yes.
3: Saturday. And now you culture vultures, let's hear it for the host, David and Daryl Summers.
2: Daryl's starting a streaming service.
1: Daryl wants to start a streaming service.
2: I love
1: this. He's 75.
2: I love
1: and
2: this.
1: And he said, we need to have a streaming service where we just do reruns of Hey Hey It's Saturday. They've got 800 episodes and he wants to just roll them out. And you reckon people will pay?
2: But hang on, because they did that. They did the.
1: They will pay. They've got 850,000 followers on Facebook. They'd all be over 60, and they would all pay $10 a month to get this.
2: I'm in. My family's in. 100%. We loved Saturday nights. Yeah. Because Hey, it's Saturday. Yeah. But you know they did their reunion show, like a 20-year reunion, 25-year broke records.
1: Yes.
2: Daryl Summers, he's a genius. You know he was the first one to host Dancing with the Stars. Nothing so Daryl Summers touches.
1: Yes.
2: Everything he touches turns to gold.
1: Yes, it's true.
2: He's a wizard.
1: Now, much as I kind of agree with you.
2: Oh, right. So we're going the other way.
1: I also think this is one of the things that the world doesn't need. And I've made a list of other things that the world doesn't need.
2: Okay.
1: And it starts with the Hey Hey It's Saturday streaming platform. But I've also.
2: I disagree with you, but go on.
1: Okay. Well, feel free to pull me up at any stage here because I think I should just be able to go through this list and these are for me a clean hit, things the world doesn't need.
2: Can I give you a yay or a nay after each? Because I reckon I'll disagree with a lot of yours.
1: All right. I mean, Annalise, you can also give me a yay or nay if you'd like to as well.
2: Let's do it.
1: All right, here we go. 3D movies.
2: Nay, nay, nay, nay. Keep that. Keep. Nay. We recently got a 3D movie from a market.
1: Oh,
2: I just
1: no
2: need to find
1: cares.
2: The goggles. Where do you buy?
1: They stopped making the goggles because it was so shit.
4: You're kidding. Yeah, just get blue and red cellophane.
2: Remy watched this movie and it was in 3D, but she just thought it was blurry.
1: Oh, that's great. All right, my next one is 4D movies.
4: Yeah. No,
2: what was 4D?
4: Keep them. Yay.
1: Oh, shut up.
2: What the hell's 4D?
1: Shut up.
4: They're the ones when you go to the cinema and it's like an immersive experience.
2: Oh, the seat moves.
4: Yeah.
2: Oh, I love that. Yeah, yay, we're keeping that.
1: I shouldn't have given you this power.
2: Sorry.
1: Guys who wheel their expensive watches around in stainless steel suitcases.
2: Stainless steel suitcases?
1: Yeah, you know guys have got really expensive watches and they put them in a suitcase?
2: Yeah, lame.
1: Gone?
2: Like, get rid of that.
1: Yes, world doesn't need that.
4: See
2: just expensive watches.
1: Laboo-boos.
4: Nay.
2: Oh, they're cute. I reckon.
1: The world does not need that. Thank you very much. Thank you. We're starting to get a little bit of sense
2: cute
1: here.
2: Cute accessory on a bag.
1: Animals on planes.
4: Oh, nay.
1: Gotta go.
4: Get rid of it.
2: I think put them in. As long as you put them in coach.
1: Gotta go.
2: I think I'm okay with it.
1: Bubble tea.
2: Bubble tea. Never had one.
1: Gotta go. Don't get it.
2: Fair enough.
1: Launceston.
2: Oh. Whoa, I love Launceston.
1: Not seeing it.
2: Whoa, we've got some beautiful Tasmanian listeners, by the way. We're
1: on
2: in Tasmania.
1: Don't get it.
2: We love
1: it. Don't get it. Shia LaBeouf. Yeah.
4: He can go.
1: Gotta
2: go.
1: He can go. Lindsay Lohan.
4: No,
2: she's having a great redemption arc.
4: Back.
2: Lindsay's still got it.
4: Bring back
2: did
4: the
2: you see,
4: Ibiza Club.
2: Did you see Freakier Friday?
4: Yeah.
1: No.
2: Oh.
1: No. Did you see it in 3D? Chicken crimpy shapes.
4: Oh, Will.
1: Must go.
2: No.
1: Must go.
4: No, keep
1: must
4: them.
1: Go.
4: Keep them.
1: No. Yeah. No. World
4: they're
1: doesn't
4: the
1: need them. World doesn't
4: no,
1: need
4: no,
1: them.
4: No, they're underrated.
2: Did you just shush her? Whoa, shushing people. I think that needs to go. I think that needs to go.
1: The world needs that because sometimes you've got to shh someone.
2: Yeah, sure.
1: These are things the world doesn't need. Yeah. Decorative pillows.
2: Yeah. Oh, yeah, I'm off that.
1: Don't need them.
2: Off that, yeah.
1: Don't need them. People that put loud mufflers on the exhaust on their cars.
2: Yeah. Oh, I hate that.
1: Don't need that.
2: Yeah.
1: At least six of the modes on any household washing machine.
2: No, you need all of them.
1: The world does not need them.
2: You clearly don't do the washing.
1: I don't.
2: Every single mode has its benefits, my friend.
1: Reality show cast reunions.
4: Oh, no, they're good.
2: Oh, yeah.
4: They're really good.
2: I've got an I've got an I'm a Celeb one coming up very shortly. Five-year reunion.
1: Not your personal one. No, I mean like...
2: I thought it was a direct stab at me. I was like, whoa, mate. No. Back up. We're still
1: mates. Care if you get a beer with Pete Hellier and Liz Ellis in your own time.
2: That's a reunion.
1: No,
2: I mean... That's what we call a reunion. Chuck it on the socials. This will get some clicks. Who remembers 6 years ago?
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0: sleep, it's Will and Woody keeping you up.
1: Right now, though, Italians, assemble! Need the Italians. Gorgeous, gorgeous. Or anyone who speaks Italian. I said to you before the song that there's a receipt that's gone viral online, caused a lot of controversy over in Italy because of something that was written on the receipt, right? Now, Andrew has called up on 131065. Andrew, I just said the Italian. I'll say it again, Andrew. I'll say it again, just if you need to hear it again. Questa mi ha rotto il cazzo, anzi, bruzia le uova e spatacci dentro. What have I just said, Andrew?
2: This person has broken my balls. But then the other part, I can't understand what you actually said because you're probably not pronouncing it
3: 100%. Yeah, yeah. Do you want to pass it over to me?
1: I think I've got it very wrong.
3: Do you want me to say it for you?
1: It definitely doesn't say this person's broken my balls.
3: Let me have a look.
1: So it's, I'll show you the... Down there.
3: Down the bottom.
1: It's just down the bottom there, Will. Bottom thing on the receipt.
3: Okay. Oh, it's the
1: very bottom thing on the receipt.
3: Okay.
1: It's like the note.
3: Questa mi ha rotto il cazzo azzi brucia le uova e sputacci dentro.
1: Okay, Fabrizio has called. Hello, Fabrizio.
4: Hello, how are you?
1: I'm great, mate. Thanks so much for calling us and helping us out. What has Will just said? This was written on a receipt in Italy.
4: Yeah, the first part, I agree with the other guy.
1: It's breaking so my...
4: The second part, it's a little bit broken, but I guess it's like... could you repeat again the second part, please? Yes.
1: With pleasure.
4: Thanks.
1: I don't know where the second half starts. I'm just going to give you I'm going to give you the whole thing again.
4: After the ball.
1: Okay. Bruzia le uova e spatacci dentro.
4: Break the eggs to spit in there. Something like this.
1: Pretty good, Fabrizio!
3: Oh, you know.
1: Fabrizio, well done. Okay, so, yes, the translation. We've obviously said it wrong. I'm sure your Italian is absolutely perfect, Fabrizio. Thanks so much for helping us. It was written on a receipt. This is pissing me off. Burn the eggs and spit in them.
3: Wow.
1: So the backstory is someone sent back their eggs. They were like, my eggs are too runny. I want you to cook them further. The waiter was like, sure, and then wrote on the obviously as written in Italian, this is pissing me off, burn the eggs and spit in them.
3: The breaking the balls part nobody saw coming.
1: So obviously this is pissing me off and this is breaking my balls.
3: This is breaking my balls. Can you read, how do you say it in Italian?
1: Let me read it again. Questa mi ha rotto il caso a Zibruzia. This is a breaking my balls. Anyway, what I'd like to...
3: this is breaking my balls.
1: What I'd like to focus on here is... Obviously...
3: That's crazy.
1: This highlights the fact that...
3: Spit in the eggs.
1: Burn them and spit in them is what he said. Anyway, it turns out the person who took the receipt could speak Italian. So it was like, I can see that you've written that on my receipt. Egg on their face. And it's gone viral, right? Now...
3: Awesome.
1: What it also highlights this story is the fact that sometimes if someone in the kitchen staff doesn't like you or if you're an annoying customer, they will do things to your food.
3: Well, it's very old school.
1: It's
3: very old school. I worked in a lot of kitchens. I wasn't tampering with anyone's food.
1: You would always put full cream milk in coffees rather than skinny milk because you said it frothed better. So how dare you?
3: That was to a particular type of clientele.
1: There you go. I've proved you wrong.
3: Well, because it was just when you had an 85-year-old woman who walked in and wanted a very hot skinny latte and it was never hot enough. So, yes.
1: And this is what I'm after. 131065 is our number. What have you done?
3: Because then I also had to I'm getting a lot of grief from this about the team. I also had to replace the milk at the end of the day, and if I only had to replace one type of milk, it was a lot easier. Yeah.
5: What a hard life you must have lived.
3: Yeah. It was hard. And also, the thing is, if I put a skinny latte and a regular full cream latte in front of you, you'd never know. Oh,
1: yeah. This is what you'd always...
5: I would know.
3: Yeah. You might put on white.
1: I think it's almost illegal what you did. I think it's almost illegal.
3: Is that right?
1: Anyway, I think you've proven that, yes...
3: Illegal's a bit wild.
1: When you get an annoying customer, you do stuff to their food. You've proven the point.
3: Yeah.
1: 131065 is the number. You can remain anonymous.
3: Yes.
1: Obviously. What have you done to an annoying customer's food or drink?
3: Text us 0429 13 1065 if you would like to join the conversation. Or give us a call, 13 1065. Apologies to all those women. They're probably passed by now. Spill the money.
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0: up late or up early? It's Will and Woody keeping you up.
1: Right now, 131065, what have you done to an annoying customer's food or drink? You can remain anonymous, obviously. I can see on the board here that we have some anonymous calls coming, which I'm very excited about. But Lauren is more than happy to attach her name to this one. Lauren, this is because you saw something at a restaurant rather than doing it.
2: Yes. So okay. My husband and I were travelling through Europe and we were in Italy and we went out for dinner with a big group of people and then afterwards we walked out of the restaurant and we were standing out the front and we looked back through the glass window of the restaurant from the outside and they were clearing our tables and the wine that people hadn't finished out of their glass, they were pouring it back into the wine bottle.
1: You're nodding, Will. Would you do that?
3: Well, look, the thing is, like, none of you guys have obviously worked hospo before because there are just some things that that just happen. Like, that's no harm, no foul. You'd never know.
1: So you put it back in the bottle and then sell it the next night as a
3: Well,
1: as
3: you know,
1: a
3: you're not selling the fresh
1: wine.
3: Bottle, but if you're selling it, if you're doing it by the glass.
1: Oh, absolutely. Yeah.
3: Absolutely.
1: The tight ass in me really respects it.
3: Right?
1: Let's go to an anonymous call
3: that's
1: here.
3: It's just smart footy.
1: Sure. Anonymous, you obviously do not want your name on radio, which is totally understandable. You used to work for a popular fast food chain.
4: Yeah, I used to work for a fast food chain and this lady, she came in, she ordered some chicken and I packed it up for her. The chicken had just come out of the cooker maybe like 3-5 minutes ago, so it was pretty fresh, but she said she wanted fresh chicken. So what I did, instead of putting in a new batch and, like, cooking some more, I took her chicken, I went to the back, I popped it in the hot oil for maybe 20, 30 seconds, packed it back up, came out, gave it to her. She had no idea.
1: Smart. That's just smart for me. That's just smart. You didn't think about doing something worse to the chicken because she was annoying?
4: I didn't want to risk, you know.
3: It's quite vindictive at the end of the day. Someone might get sick and, you know, there's lots of things there that are big red flags.
1: Coming from someone who's put full cream milk in people's coffees that ordered skim milk.
3: But I'm not doing something worse to it. I'm not spitting in it or something. I think that's a new low.
1: I agree with that. I do agree. You
3: know?
1: You only spat in coffee once.
3: I've never spat in anyone's coffee.
1: Let's go to Susie here on 131065. Susie, you used to work in a supermarket.
5: Yes. So I was a checkout chick for a popular supermarket. And if I had a customer that was really rude or annoying, their bread would go in the same bag as soft drink and their eggs would go at the bottom of a bag with cans. Anything heavy.
1: Very good, Susie. That is annoying. And it's beautifully subtle because they won't realise you're doing that, but when they get home, it's broken eggs, it's squashed bread. That's outstanding, Susie.
3: That's really, because that's only funny when I get home, because I've got home a few times from the supermarket and be like, God, they really didn't know how to pack the bag, did they?
1: You're the annoying customer.
3: Now I know.
1: Let's go to Kerry here on 131065. Kerry, what do you do to people's food or drink when they're annoying?
6: Mine wasn't specifically to one person. I used to manage a football club and my job was to order the beers. And this one day, I didn't order enough of the heavy beer. And you know how men always know the difference between heavy and light beer. Mm-hmm. So it was after the game and the kegs had run out of the heavy. For the next 2 hours, I put light beer on and not one man knew the difference.
1: And they would have behaved better. I dare say.
6: Yeah, it was great.
1: Outstanding. I think that's just smart, Kerry. Now, I do want to finish on one.
3: Savvy people here that have called in. I don't think anyone's been too gross, too crass or too offensive.
1: And I think what I'm about to throw to a little bit of audio here, it fits that bill of just crafty, I would say. It's just smart thinking. This is a call we got, I'm going to say a year ago. I love it. Enjoy. Anonymous, you used to be a barista.
7: Yes, at a very prominent Sydney cafe chain.
1: Struth.
7: When I would see customers that we knew to be difficult come in, I would wipe my balls in their cups before I sent out their coffees.
1: Sorry, inside the cup or would you on the outside of the cup?
7: Just put the teacup all over my balls, make the coffee.
1: Just so inappropriate. I don't know why we played that. It's not funny at all. Nugget and Al driving you home.
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0: replacing snores with laughs. It's Will and Woody keeping you up.
1: A lot of you are wondering where we're going for the dad venture this year. Woods and I are taking our little girls, Remy and Max, and Trivial Lifetime Woods last year. We went camping this year. Thanks to you guys. Thanks to a guy called Troy, actually, who suggested this yesterday.
2: Woody, last year we took our daughters on their very first camping trip.
3: Hey, look who's got a tent.
4: I think we both really excelled, especially when it came to setting up the tents.
5: Can you go to the tent pegs for me?
6: Hey, Ram, you want to go look for some unicorns or something?
7: Yeah.
6: All right, let's go. Yeah. Can you make sure you get my tent after yours?
5: I thought we were hanging out.
2: Or when our daughters caught their first fish. No tricks.
8: So I'm just going to go and put a fish on the end of the rod.
6: Look, look, he caught a fish. Yeah, Dad, catch another one.
5: Yeah.
4: But this year, we're stepping it up a notch, all thanks to Chemist Warehouse.
9: I'm thinking maybe Movie World, heaps of rides, plenty of things for the kids to do down there.
4: I was in a theme park. I have strong memories of my parents taking me to the world.
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1: Alrighty, very exciting, Woods. Very exciting. We're going to go to Movie World this year.
4: Hell yeah. It was staring at us in the face.
1: It was.
4: That is the most iconic holiday you can go on as a kid, going to the world. We've chosen Movie World because we think it's most appropriate for the girls at their age.
1: Yes. Yeah, yeah.
4: I think Dream World, a bit wild, like bigger rides and whatnot. Wet and wild. You don't like getting wet, which is totally fine. We won't address that now.
1: Well, just the hair in the face.
4: Yeah.
1: Largely.
4: And that's fine. Yeah. That's absolutely fine.
1: Yeah.
4: Movie World.
1: Movie World.
4: Totally works.
1: Iconic.
4: I'm actually pumped.
1: A couple of four-year-olds. Extraordinary. Just the concept of a theme park I had to explain to Max this morning.
4: Oh, yeah, right.
1: Well, just because I tried showing her a photo and just clearly wasn't clicking. And then as you go through it, I'm like, all of this is in there because there's so much. Yeah. The Batman thing is a big part of this.
4: Yeah. So
1: now you've made a couple of promises to Remy about.
4: I do this.
1: About Batman?
4: I do this.
1: What have you said?
4: So I've promised to Remy that she's going to have a meet and greet with Batman, the Batman.
1: This is your wife, Mim, telling her about Movie World, and I can hear how much Batman is a focus of that.
12: Remy, I was talking to Dada, and he said he wants to go on a girls' trip with you.
7: Yeah.
12: He said that he was going to take you to Movie World to see Batman.
7: Oh, yeah.
12: In real life.
7: I'm going to see Batman.
12: And he said maybe you could go in the Batmobile. And then maybe you could have a girls' trip with Max and Will. Does that sound like fun?
7: Oh, yeah.
4: I love my daughter so much. But so, yeah, so I've said...
1: A lot of Batman there.
4: Meeting Batman and...
1: Batmobile ride as well.
4: Since promised a ride in the Batmobile. So junior producer Annalise, who's in the studio and you're doing a lot of the comms with Movie World, just want to confirm we are getting that.
13: I just want to confirm that is not confirmed.
4: So I think that needs to be of utmost priority at this point moving forward.
1: Did you have that discussion beforehand? Did Annalise say to you that you were going to get a Batmobile ride?
4: I feel like I only half listened in meetings, but I feel like when we were in a meeting room, we talked about the Batmobile ride.
13: Yeah, I think it was brought up, like, because producer Tom has

0: me. It was the best.
1: That was cover of Time magazine. Good result for everyone, by the way. Speaking of meltdowns at any of the worlds, is if we don't get the Batmobile, the meltdown that Remy has upon not going in the Batmobile, it's good content.
2: It's going to be good
1: stuff.
2: Meltdowns are not
1: content. It's going to be great content.
2: I will not leave Movie World until Batman brings his car out and we are getting in that car.
1: Right, you're sounding a lot like the dad in Willy Wonka. How much for the goose? All right, Wonka. Let's go to...
2: I'll pay cash.
1: You're sounding like the dad in Willy Wonka. 100%. Veruca's dad. 13-1065, the dad venture this year, all thanks to Chemist Warehouse. We are heading up to Movie World. Imogen, this happened on a trip when you were a kid to the worlds.
3: Yes. We were at Dreamworld, and I don't know if you remember the ride called The Wipeout. Got stuck about halfway through.
1: Oh. You got stuck on the ride.
3: Yeah, we were about there for about an hour, and then unfortunately, we're on the sunny side, not the non-sunny side, so we got quite burnt.
1: Oh,
2: an hour's not so bad, though.
1: No,
3: it wasn't too bad, but it was definitely very hot that day.
2: Okay. That might be nice bonding for the girls. If we, you know, well, I'm not saying we'd organise this, but if they got stuck together in a cage. Up in the, are you in a cage in the Wipeout?
1: Are you in a cage in the Wipeout? Cage ride. No, you're not in a cage.
2: I'm saying they'd love it.
1: I don't think we need to go into the rides not working. We love the worlds. And we're glad they're having us. And we also love Chemist Warehouse. We love everyone.
2: Yeah. Oh, yeah. Well, yeah. No more comments, right?
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1: Dads, do you have what it takes? 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
2: Yes, the most grueling Father's Day test of all.
3: Cool 'em Dad Gold is back for 2026, Hot Family. We're very excited about it. To celebrate Father's Day, we want a selection of Hot Family dads to join us at the Cool 'em Surf Club in a couple of Fridays' time, Friday, September 4, and put them through the test of a rigorous, soul-searching, possibly body-challenging series of tests, of events, obstacles you might call them, and the person who emerges victorious scores a magnificent prize. Not only do they get the golden remote trophy that I...
2: Which I've been told I can't go near.
3: You're not allowed to touch it after the incident with the baby race trophy. They will score that magnificent trophy that is so important. I went to Bunnings and Spotlight and Officeworks today to try and get stuff for it. I tell you what's really hard about those shops, finding a car park. But it's going to be going to the winner, and maybe slightly more importantly, our winner will also take home a year of free palmies at the Cool 'em Surf Club.
2: And they are the best palmies, honestly.
3: We saw them on the day last year. They are massive. They are massive. Cheesy. They are delicious. So a year of free palmies to get your dad or dads, you can enter yourself. A lot of the time, dads just go, you know what? I want a decent Father's Day present. I'll go and do it myself. This might be the same way to go about it as well. Go to the website, 911hotfm.com.au. Jump on the Cool 'em Dad of Gold page. Put in your entry, because we're going to be putting these dads through their paces, and we're going to start announcing from today the obstacles our dads are going to face.
2: Yes, we're going to drip feed you each of the tests day by day.
3: So on a couple of Fridays, we'll head down to the sand, the beautiful sand there of Cool 'em Main Beach in front of the surf club, and our dads will be lined up, obviously chock full of adrenaline and possibly hot chips. And the first obstacle they're going to face is this.
4: Remote out of control.
5: Our dads will need to chuck the remote at the target like they've chucked it so many times at the TV when Reese Walsh has yet again done something stupid.
4: Remote out of control.
2: I think that's a fitting opener.
3: Yeah, so dads will be starting off by chucking the remote as they do so often. When footy doesn't go their way, or they're just sick to death of whatever's going on the TV, they've got to piff the remote at the target. Once they've successfully done that, they will move on to the next obstacle. Obstacle number one, remote out of control.
2: And we will be doing our show on the big day, won't we?
3: We're going to be there broadcasting live from the Cool 'em Surf Club. So come on down, come and join all the fun. But most importantly, if you want to enter as a dad or you want to enter your dad, go to the website 911hotfm.com.au. Fill in the entry. We're going to start meeting our athletes next week. Mm-hmm. And across the rest of the week, we're going to be giving you the rest of the four arduous tests of mind, body, and spirit our dads will be put through, kicking things off. Because really, dads have been training for this event their entire life.
2: Oh, yeah.
3: They just didn't realise it. Remote out of control, obstacle number one for Cool 'em Dad of Gold.
2: The ultimate dad test, the Cool 'em Dad of Gold 2026.
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2: That's right.
3: I told you you were going to dance today. I told you.
4: That's right. I've stopped dancing.
2: My family, if you recall, 24 hours ago, Al reminded us all that he was done with dancing. He was done. In the words of George Michael, I'm never going to dance again. Guilty feet have got no rhythm. And then, just to give an indication of the attention span we're dealing with, 24 hours later, idiot here started dancing to Mary Jig. And then, but then went, oh, that's right.
4: Hang on. I shouldn't be doing this.
2: Just dance if you feel like
4: it. No, I don't feel like
2: it. Don't put yourself into a box of saying, no, I can't dance
4: once you've
2: anymore.
4: Made, I'm out.
3: Until tomorrow.
2: Well, we'll see how the rest of the show goes. How are you, big boy?
3: Good. Happy whatever day it is. What's today, Tuesday?
2: Today's Tuesday. Hey, obviously we're very excited. We launched this year's edition of Cool 'em Data Gold yesterday.
3: Yes.
2: A little bit later on the show, we're going to be announcing the first of the four tests that our contestant dads will have to go through.
3: Yes.
2: I don't know if we've discussed this with Mikey, Al, because, of course, probably the last one we'll announce on Friday involves Mikey.
4: It does.
3: Oh, no.
4: It does.
2: Yeah, so you're going to be one of the props. Have we mentioned that? I don't know if we've discussed this.
4: No,
2: before.
4: I don't think we have.
2: Mikey, 4th of September, we need you at Cool 'em Surf Club because you're an integral part, not to the one we're announcing today,
3: right?
2: But the fourth and final challenge in Cool 'em Data Gold.
4: Yep.
2: Let's just say you're going to like it. You're going to look better than you've looked for years.
4: Yes.
3: Am I?
2: Yeah. We'll just leave it at that.
4: Yeah. Mm. If you don't turn up, can't do the last leg.
2: No.
3: Sure. Well, that might be a good thing.
2: It'll be.
3: Should I be concerned?
2: To be fair, the only qualification you need is a working head.
4: Yeah. Yeah, you don't need a leg.
3: Oh, I've got that.
2: We could get somebody else.
4: You don't need a leg, just a head. That's right.
2: Just do what you normally do. You just got to sit there.
3: Okay.
2: Okay. So that'll be revealed later on in the week.
3: So I'm a part of the game.
2: You are.
3: And I'm a prop.
2: Well, what we've got is a lot of inanimate objects that are part of the game. You're just one of those.
3: Okay.
2: So sit there and look pretty, what you do normally,
3: mm-hmm.
2: and everything's going to be fine.
4: The prize is that a year of Palmer Jarvis.
2: Years worth of palmies from the Cool 'em Surf Club. So Hot Family, 911hotfm.com.au, jump on there, register your dad, or dad, you can register yourself, because the prize is a magnificent year of palmies, and the golden remote trophy that is currently under construction in my shed.
4: I'm staying away from it.
2: No, you're banned from going near it after the golden dummy.
4: I don't want to go near the trophy.
2: No, you shan't be allowed near it. Boys, this is one of those issues that I've got a very strong opinion on. Our letter today, which comes from Jen. She writes, "Dear Mikey, I ran into a friend of mine at the shops on the weekend and we got chatting as you do. We've been talking for about 2 minutes when her 5-year-old son proceeded to do that thing where he just kept saying, 'Mom, Mom, Mom, Mom,' over and over and over. He did this for about a minute and she seemed to be completely oblivious to it when I told him to be quiet because he was being rude when adults were talking. I'm not sure who looked more shocked, the kid or my friend, but then she chipped me for disciplining her child. She said a frosty goodbye and set off with the still shocked kid in tow. I have to see her this weekend and I think it might be awkward. Was I wrong to do this, Jen?"
3: Absolutely not.
2: I'm 100% on Team Jen here.
3: Yeah, I'm on Team Jen. Yeah. Absolutely not. When there's an adult conversation and you've got an annoying kid like that, no. Hey, mate, just stop.
2: I've done this.
3: Yeah.
2: I've done this to a really good mate of mine. He's got 3 or 4 kids and you can guarantee if you saw them, at least one of the kids would stand there and just... And these weren't even as young as this kid. These were 9, 10, 11-year-old kids.
3: So they know better.
2: They'd be tugging on the clothes.
3: Yeah.
2: Mom, Dad. And I ended up going one day, "Hey, we're still talking. Please be quiet."
3: Yeah.
2: The difference is my mate went, "See, listen to Nugget." Whereas I think the reaction from Jen's friend here tells you she's one of these, and we see them all the time, these parents who don't do anything.
3: Yes.
2: Drives me mental.
3: And that's why we got kids the way they are nowadays.
2: Well, as I said, you've raised a wonderful young man in Lockie because they learned those manners early on. Jen, I don't think you've got anything to be worried about here.
3: Nah.
2: And I reckon if you see her this weekend and she's got a problem with it, oh, well, as I've proved as an adult, you don't need friends.
3: Well, you want friends. But, Jen, if there is a problem this weekend, just have the conversation with her and going, "We were having a conversation. The child was being rude. You weren't doing anything about it. And I wanted to finish my conversation with you."
2: Albie, I get the feeling, the fact that both the mum and the child were equally shocked, this kid never gets chipped, does he?
4: Nah. Jen's one of those parents who just lets the child do what they want.
2: No, darling, don't do that.
4: But she's going to have problems, I reckon.
2: Jen's going to have problems.
4: Yeah, when she runs into the mum, I reckon the mum's going to be a bit offhandish.
2: Oh, you reckon?
4: Yeah.
2: So how does Jen deal with that? Like Mikey says, does she get on the front foot and go, hey, I haven't seen you since the shops. I felt like you were a bit funny when we parted company. Does she get it out in the air?
4: Yeah,
2: nice
4: I think
2: and
4: you
2: early?
4: Do. Get it out of the system because there are there's quite a large percentage of people who would say you don't discipline other people's
2: Where
4: kids.
2: Do you stand on this?
4: I would have just sat back and let the kid wait for her to do something because I don't know if it was my place to do it.
2: See, again, but I think as adults, I think the old saying, it takes a village.
3: Yeah.
2: I think as adults, we all have a bit of a responsibility to try and guide kids. The person who's not at fault here is the child. Mm. They're five.
4: Yeah,
2: they don't know any better.
4: Do what they're allowed to do.
2: They haven't been, exactly. Kids will do what you let them do. Clearly, they haven't had the proper behaviour modelled to them. So I feel like it's a little part of us. And obviously, there's a line you don't cross. Mm. But I think it's a little part of us to say to them, you know, other kids, hey, mate, pick that rubbish up or whatever it might be.
3: Yeah.
2: To try and create decent human adults.
3: Absolutely.
4: I don't think Jen's in the wrong, but I just think she's going to cop it.
2: But you reckon, does she get on the front foot as soon as she sees her at whatever this thing is this weekend? Hey, Michelle, it was a bit funny how we left things the other day.
4: Yeah. Sorry if you're offended, but this is where I stand.
3: So, and if Michelle doesn't like that, you just, whatever it is, what it is.
2: We're good.
3: And see you later. Yeah.
2: Thanks very much. Enjoy your mongrel kids.
3: Yeah, absolutely. We might see them on television.
2: Or get real petty about it, Jen. I'm assuming this is like a party or a barbecue or something she's going to see. Every time Michelle's in a conversation with somebody, go up and stand next to her and go, Michelle, Michelle, Michelle. Michelle, and see if she realises how unbelievably annoying that is. Yeah. And when she goes, why are you doing that? Oh, your kid was doing it when you were talking to me. Why is it not okay now?
3: Yeah.
2: Just saying, that's really petty. But as you know, that's where I live.
3: Let's go down the petty road. When you see the child without Michelle knowing, just give the child the look. just stir. You know what? Stuff it. Stir them up, Jen. Go for it. Hook in.
2: Let's get real mean-spirited. Yeah. Anything to add to that, Alan?
4: Hey, Nug. What's coming up next?
2: See, it's so annoying. Mikey,
3: can you please stop while we're talking?
2: Just start dancing again. We'd all appreciate it. We'll see you tomorrow.
3: Bye.
0: Forget the couch. 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
1: 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It is Nugget and Al. Well, I've got a little announcement to make today.
2: You do?
1: And it's one I've been mulling over for a long, long time, probably for the last, if I'm honest, probably well over 12 months now. And there'd be days when I'd come in and think, nah, today is the day. And then there'd be other days I'd come in and go, nah, nah, I don't really think it is. It just wasn't the right time.
2: Albie's finally eaten a salad. I was as shocked as anybody when he announced it, and it's been a real blow to all of us.
1: No, it's something that I've been mulling around for a long time, but I think today is the right time to say that this is going to be my final year in radio, and it's going to be my final year of, obviously, the Nugget and Al show.
2: Of clowning around with me. No, mate, obviously, look, you came and told me about this a few weeks ago. And look, you know, obviously, the Hot family knows us very well. I think the thing they, and often one of the great things I love is when the Hot family do come and see us and they meet us at outside broadcasts or events or whatever. The two compliments I really like getting from them is, A, you guys are just like you are on the radio, because we're not smart enough to be anything else,
1: true,
2: are we?
1: True.
2: But also, I think what comes across is, and I hope it comes across, and it's nice to hear that it does, of what great mates we are.
1: Yeah.
2: We've been doing this together. Well, it literally is, we joke about it. It's like a marriage, isn't it?
1: Well, we worked out it's been 18 years
2: 18
1: together.
2: 18 years together.
1: 12 years in breakfast and 6 years on Hot as the drive team.
2: And so when you told me a couple of weeks ago you were making this decision, I was shocked in the context of, obviously we've talked about it quite a bit in the last sort of 12 or 18 months that, you know, you were closer to the end of your working life than you were to the start. But I think it still came as a bit of a surprise because, you know, we've been together for so long, but I'm really pleased for you, mate. I'm really pleased that you're in the position that you feel comfortable to make this decision because you haven't been, as I said, you've mulled it over.
1: Mm-hmm.
2: We've talked about it quite a bit for the last kind of 12 or 18 months. I think all the Living Choice brochures I've left on your desk.
1: That'd been a gentle hint.
2: Would be a big part of it, so yeah.
1: Look, I've always said that I'm the lucky guy because I got to live out my dream, and I don't think a lot of people get to say that. So it's something I wanted to do. Believe it or not, when I was in primary school, I was fascinated with radio. Then went to high school, and a lot of teachers tried to steer me towards that path, thinking that I'd be okay at it.
2: Yeah.
1: And I got a job. I bit the bullet, I went out to the bush and did a couple of years out there and came back to the Sunshine Coast, and here I am 40 years later.
2: Because people might not realise you were literally that kid who would get taken to the Ecker and you wouldn't go to Sideshow Alley, you wouldn't go and watch the animals, you wouldn't go and watch the cars, you wouldn't go and get a show bag. You'd sit in front of the radio broadcast.
1: I'd annoy the poor old guy sitting in front of the, in the mobile van. And I realise now that would have irritated the heck out of him.
2: You realise now as someone doing the job.
1: You do not want that. But anyway, I used to do that. And I think it would have been very selfish for me to continue committing myself into 2027 because we're not like Coles and Woolies. We don't have like branches and stores on every corner. Radio, even though it's a very competitive industry, we're not really that big when you think about radio.
2: Absolutely not.
1: So there are limited opportunities for good talent to be able to come through. And this is a dream gig, let's face it. We're on the Sunshine Coast. It's just a great place to live. And for a young person or new talent to be able to come through and enjoy doing a drive show on the Sunshine Coast, I would like them to be able to enjoy the things that I did.
2: And obviously being in a small soundproof room with me for a few hours. That's what an amazing bonus that is for anybody
1: as
2: well.
1: But it's been an amazing journey. I've loved every minute of radio. It'll be something that I will miss dearly. But it's something that is exciting as well because my wife and I get to move on to the next chapter of our lives.
2: Start travelling and doing stuff, you and the beautiful Joe. I think just one thing I do want to ask, and I think this is a genuinely serious question, is this because you've been beaten by children in the spelling bee
1: Look,
2: 2 weeks in a row?
1: That could have had the final straw. I thought, this is it, Al.
2: This is absolutely
1: the younger
2: madness.
1: Generation are moving through.
2: No, look, and the good thing is, Hot Family, he's not going anywhere anytime soon.
1: Not for
2: he's
1: going to
2: see out the rest of the year. So obviously around till December, which is going to be very fun. We've got some fun stuff planned.
1: We do. But look, there's two things I wanted to say. One, I really want to thank you, mate, for your on-air partnership. It's been an amazing...
2: Nearly 20 years,
1: it's been an amazing journey together. I thank you for your friendship, for just doing this with me.
2: Yep.
1: And I know the Hot family probably know your situation, but, I mean, you've had the rigors as well of being a dad who's had to bring up a special needs child. And doing that along with doing this can be a real chore, so that's a real feather in your cap.
2: No, thank you, mate. That means a lot. And, yeah, again, look, we joke about it, but it really is like a marriage. Obviously, it's going to be a different combo. I'm just going to miss catching up with my mate every day.
1: Yeah.
2: People laugh how they'll walk past our office and you and I are solving the problems of the world every day. So I'm really, really proud and pleased that I got to be a small part of your incredible career on the radio.
1: Thank you, mate.
2: As I said, 18 years together, it's been a wild adventure. We've been reminiscing about it a bit the last couple of weeks. But I think on behalf of the Hot family and all the audiences who've got to enjoy your insanity over the last 44 years, I wish you all the very best of luck. As I said, you're not going anywhere anytime
1: soon.
2: No,
1: and I would like to thank the Hot family, because you are the nucleus of our show. We do, you contribute with our competitions, our stupid segments, the
2: we play the recorder.
1: The topics that we do. You are an integral part of our show. We couldn't do it without you, and I really thank you for being on the journey with us.
2: Thank you, mate. So, Hot family, if you're just joining us, Albie's announced this afternoon that after 44 years, he's going to be hanging up the headphones, end of the year. But don't you worry, we've got some ridiculous stuff planned.
1: Still
2: between,
1: be here, yeah.
2: Between now and then.
1: Still be here for a few months, so I'll be around cleaning the floors and things.
0: How does a year of free Palmy sound? 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
2: And there we go. That is Tuesday for us.
3: Now, very, very big day. Obviously, a bit of an emotional day. Albie, you let the Hot family know that you're hanging up the headphones.
2: At the end of the year, I'll be gone. But we've got a few months up our sleeve until then.
3: And look, obviously, we've got some very, very fun, very, very weird stuff planned. I'm obviously now getting deep into what I believe they call estate planning. that's keeping me fairly busy as well. But now, as we said before, mate, congratulations. It's been an amazing career.
2: Thank you, mate.
3: Still got about 4 months to go. Of this ridiculous marriage of ours. And yeah, we've got some, we've got a few bucket list items we want to tick off for the big fella.
2: We will be here till Christmas.
3: Yeah, so before we knock off for the end of the year, and then they're going to try and find some other poor bastard to spend a few hours a day in this small soundproof room with me every afternoon.
2: Nugget and blank.
3: Nugget and we're sorry is what it's basically going to be. So, hey, look, don't forget, we announced as well today, big day of announcements, the first obstacle that our dads are going to face in the Coolum Data Gold, the remote out of control, chucking the remote control at a target like dads so often do at the TV when they've cracked it watching the footy.
2: I think that'll be a leg dads will be very good at.
3: Yeah, look, all of the legs are designed with the skill set of dads very much in mind, so that's going to be coming up. But of course, to be one of our dads who competes in Coolum Data Gold and gives himself a chance to win a

0: Just register your dad. Register for your dad. Register if you are a dad. We're going to find out what obstacle number two is tomorrow.
1: Yeah.
0: I think it's actually my personal favourite. So.
1: And it's a year's free palmies up for grabs
0: amazing prize.
1: The Coolum Surf Club.
0: Absolutely amazing prize. So we'll get into that tomorrow as well. Before we let you go, though, my farewell fact. And I think most people know the fact that blue whales are the largest living thing in the world. Apart from trees.
1: Amazing creature.
0: Well, they are the largest sentient beings in the world. But I've got a couple of farewell facts here this evening, just to give you a sense of how massive blue whales are. Because my farewell fact, the tongue of a blue whale weighs more than an entire adult elephant.
1: Wow.
0: That's a nightmare. How does the vet get the little tongue depressor thing under there? Say, how massive. So it weighs more than an entire adult elephant.
1: That's just its tongue.
0: Their heart is roughly the size of a golf cart. Just wrap your head around those facts.
1: See, they couldn't survive in any environment other than the water, could they?
0: Because there's nowhere on land you could put them.
1: That's so heavy.
0: That is absolutely ginormous. So if you're thinking about, you know, pet options, maybe don't go blue whale.
1: No.
0: Because they're going to grow out of the bathtub real soon. My farewell facts this evening, the tongue of a blue whale weighs more than an elephant and its heart is roughly the size of a golf cart. Keep that in mind if you are thinking about whale adoption in the next 24 hours.
1: Yeah, don't buy a tank or anything. Need a
0: measure that thing first, I would suggest.
1: Enjoy your evening. Sam and Ash, wine back next. We'll see you tomorrow.
0: Bye.
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4: Good morning. It is 5:01. Happy hump day.
3: Roller coaster of emotions already this morning, Ash. Dave the coffee man from On The Go Espresso is back, baby.
4: Oh, well, I passed him yesterday on the motorway and I thought, I wonder if he'll be coming in the morning or is he just not telling you he's back from Bali?
3: He's back, baby. And so life was restored. Balance of the universe is back to where it should be. And then...
4: Good morning, Davey boy.
3: Morning, Davey boy. Then... we get some really sad news. A icon of the entertainment industry has passed away overnight.
4: Yes.
3: And yeah, it's a shock.
4: Yeah, I came in this morning and you announced it to me. Since then, I've done a lot of digging and we might get to it next. We might play a song and when we come back, we're going to...

0: 91.1 Hot FM. It is Sam and Ash. Good morning. Hey, we've had some sad news come out of the States this morning, and it's funny how, you know, you hear about celebrities and their passing, and it hits us all a little differently, right? Because, you know, some of us were more fans of these people than others, and so it all hits us differently, so to speak. This morning, Sam, when I walked in and you told me about who had passed, I was actually really shocked because I just feel like the last thing we saw from her, she was quite lively, and it's hard to imagine.
1: I think it's also hard when you know how much good someone puts into the world.
0: Mm.
1: And this individual has radiated goodness her whole life. My earliest memories was my dad is a huge fan, and he used to play her music. And I remember having some of these songs just ingrained into my soul as a result of him loving it. And there's that nostalgia there that goes back to say, well, Dad loved this artist, and it's someone who I can get along to, and which is a conflict for me because I don't like her style of music, but I really, really love this lady. And in her later life, her philanthropic pursuits were staggering.
0: Absolutely. We are talking about Dolly Parton, who has died at the age of 80. Dolly Rebecca Parton. She grew up one of 12 children. Can you believe that?
1: Mm.
0: One of 12. Obviously, she's really famous for hits like Jolene, 9 to 5. Islands in the Stream with Kenny Rogers. She also wrote I Will Always Love You.
1: Yeah, made massive by Whitney Houston.
0: Yeah.
1: Of course she did, yeah.
0: Mm.
1: And I think also, Ash, don't quote me here, but there are a number of stars who have sung Dolly Parton songs.
0: Yes.
1: Like Lady Gaga.
0: Miley Cyrus is also, that's her godmother, is Dolly Parton.
1: I didn't know that.
0: Mm.
1: Yeah, wow.
0: Yeah.
1: But she's had a huge impact, not only in the music industry, but as an artist in her own right, but as a writer for so many others as well. A bit like Elton John.
0: Did you know, I didn't know this, Elvis Presley reportedly wanted to actually record I Will Always Love You, but Parton declined because his manager wanted a share of the publishing rights.
1: Wow.
0: Isn't that really interesting?
1: Wow, lucky for Whitney.
0: Two incredible artists there that could have been colliding there. Obviously, Country Music Hall of Fame and Rock and Roll Hall of Fame. She was an incredible woman. Interesting coincidence here. Dolly the sheep, the first mammal clone from an adult cell, was named after Parton because the cell used in the cloning came from mammary tissue. Thank you. I can never say that word. Isn't that like just some interesting facts about her?
1: Boob tissue, because she was famous for her boobs too. Let's be honest. She was always somebody that there were so many jokes as a kid told about Dolly Parton about, you know, never being able to fall on her face and all that sort of stuff and blah, blah, blah. And it was always a comment on her physique, because apparently she was tiny. Like she was like under 5 foot tall. I'd have to find that out exactly how tall she was, but apparently she was really quite diminutive in her stature.
0: Yeah, no, she looks it too. It's very sad. I don't know. Just you think she's just because she's such a bright spark. You just think, oh, that light's never going to go out.
1: Just that blonde hair and big smile.
0: Yeah.
1: And the sparkly eyes. I think that's something that'll never be forgotten either. Mm. That she just had such a glow. If I may, she reminded me a lot of you. In terms of that sparkle, somebody who just lights up a room.
0: Oh, it's very beautiful.
1: I just have a feeling she if you two had ever met, there'd be like some kind of. I'm glad she's dead.
0: Just kidding. Oh, it is. It's such a sad day. So, Vale, the great Dolly Parton. Our world is a little less brighter today. That is for sure. She passed away peacefully. We don't know what the cause was. She's been pretty open with her health struggles. nothing's been really pointed into what direction, but her family said she passed away very peacefully in her home in Tennessee. So born and raised in Tennessee, and that's where she took her last breath. It is 91.1 Hot FM. Sam and Ash, good.

0: Vikings have had a lot of impact over the years. They were the first democracy, first people to let women vote in the world. Mm. Have done a lot of really cool things and advancements in society. They built Haaland for a country with around 5 million people to perform as well as they did at the World Cup. It's truly remarkable.
1: Yeah, it was so good. Did you see he shaved Erling Haaland shaved his head?
0: No.
1: Yeah, I just saw it before.
0: The locks are gone.
1: Mm, oh, Gornskis.
0: Oh, dear.
1: Yep, it happened.
0: But one of the things that has been really interesting is that they seem to set the record, or they set the pace for a lot of things socially.
1: Mm.
0: They're the world leader in childcare. Believe it or not, and they actually allow parental leave for mums and dads for as long as you like. They don't actually say you have to go back to work after a certain period of time. They will pay you to stay a parent until your child is an adult, if that's what you wish to do.
1: Wow. How do they afford to be able to do that?
0: They tax the jeebies out of you. their GST is around 32%. It's massive GST, and they do that so that their social structure, their health system, everything, education and social welfare is massive, is their focus.
1: I'd love to see, like, the crime rate amongst all that. Mm. Like, you know, we were talking earlier this morning about how, you know, all these kids these days getting away with murder,
0: yeah,
1: essentially,
0: yeah,
1: and how awful it is. Like, what, like...
0: I don't know their crime stats.
1: But like, where are the parents? You know, that's where sort of the conversation earlier went. Like, you know, parents need to be made responsible. But I feel like a lot of it comes back to just being invested in your child's life.
0: Yeah, of course. And that's the example, right?
1: And the example, yeah, which brings us back then, circling back again to this. So, yeah, it'd be really interesting, I think, to see that's like in... Yeah.
0: So I don't know about their crime stats, but I do know they've been voted many years as the happiest country on earth. They're the most contented citizens are the Norwegians. Now, the thing I wanted to mention about, though, is that they have some quirky traditions as well.
1: Oh, yes.
0: And this one I love. On your 25th birthday, if you are unmarried, you are tied to a post in the middle of town, covered in mashed up egg gear, and then doused head to toe in cinnamon.
1: Why?
0: Mm. It's a tradition that says, hey, this one's still single.
1: We're going to make them as sticky and smelly as we possibly can.
0: We're going to turn them into a donut. Now, I think there's a merit in this because I love donuts.
1: Yes.
0: And I love it when you roll a donut and sugary cinnamon gear at the end and then going on. So if I were looking for a partner and I saw a human being tied to a pole... looking like a donut, maybe.
1: Donuts. No.
0: Here's the trouble. Here's the trouble, though.
1: What?
0: If you're still not married by the age of 30, they do the exact same thing, but instead of cinnamon, they use black pepper.
1: What?
0: Also good, because I do love a pepper-encrusted steak.
1: Oh, what?
0: This is the Norwegian tradition. Yeah, Viking tradition.
1: That's so weird. You get
0: tied to a pole in the middle of town, stripped naked, tied to a pole and then covered in either egg or water, and then literally covered, like, with everyone comes and chucks cinnamon at you first and then pepper but, 5 years later.
1: But then are people just getting in unhappy relationships just to avoid that? Do you know
0: what
1: I mean?
0: Maybe.
1: Like the other side of it?
0: Yeah, maybe. Didn't think of that.
1: Maybe it's not so much the happiest place on earth.
0: Can you imagine? I reckon the Colonel Sanders was doing a bit of tripping around Scandinavia in the day he's gone.
1: Agreed.
0: Hello.
1: Let me crumb those thighs.
2: Okay, nobody panic. Why is there a mattress in the hallway?
3: Oh, that's not even the biggest issue. There's a tiger in the bathroom.
2: No. That's fine. It's fixable.
3: Fixable?
2: Your new face tattoo?
3: What do you mean? Oh,
2: it's fixable. Probably washes off.
3: What? All we need is
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0: 91.1 Hot FM, Sam and Ash. Good morning. It is 5:23. How are we? Are we well? Are we thriving?
1: We are good for a Wednesday. You wearing pink? Oh, you're in your Broncos gear. Gee, you're lovely. You're so supportive.
0: Oh, you know.
1: You know what? On a year that's kind of been lackluster and done, you're still back in the boys.
0: I love this jumper that I've got. It's Sabo.
1: It's very good.
0: It's a Brisbane brand, and they made all these different sort of editions of this jumper. And, like, it's a really loose, baggy jumper. I just love it. I love nothing more than, like, chucking it on when I go to, like, you know, of an afternoon, like, on the couch and stuff like that. So.
1: Can I share something that makes me happy?
0: Sloppy Joe.
1: Sloppy Joe. And isn't it nice to have something like that you can just snuggle in and get comfy in?
0: Well, I think I'm making the most of it because I know that today it's supposed to be about 26 degrees or something.
1: It's
0: so
1: warm.
0: I'm like, 24. But yesterday I saw it was going to be 26. So
1: the boys' season is over, though.
0: Mm.
1: Let's be honest.
0: Yep.
1: It's time to rest the boots and think about 2027 for the Brisbane Broncos.
0: Next year's our year.
1: Yeah, think so. Well, last year was your year and this year wasn't, so maybe it's on again, off again, on again, off.
0: Yeah.
1: But it could be the year for the Brisbane Lions. So switching codes over to AFL, I just wanted to share a little something with you which actually makes me quite happy. Angry and happy at the same time, which is a weird combo.
0: Okay.
1: The pundits in Melbourne. Now, the Vicos, God love them, and I know there's a stack of you listening because, you know, most people up here on the coast from Vico.
0: Don't worry, I'm married to one.
1: There you go. And I think there's just an attitude, especially this time of year, that denies the fact that anyone from outside of Melbourne could possibly win a grand final.
0: Mm-hmm.
1: Because Brisbane have already been written off by all the pundits.
0: What? What do you mean?
1: All the experts.
0: Have they not been watching how they're playing?
1: They've won 12 out of their last 13 games. They are the reigning back-to-back premiers. They have a young, fit side, everyone is ready to go and is up and about. And the best thing is, across the field from top to bottom, they have got multiple players who can fill multiple roles. Their depth is insane.
0: But let's write them off.
1: Yeah. So, interestingly enough, I just wanted to have a quick chat about the road to the premiership for the Lions because they've got a pretty good look at things. I may not have the same expertise or in-depth knowledge as a lot of the pundits who are giving feedback and are commenting on different, you know, media outlets, but our ride looks a little bit like this. We get to play Sydney next. Now, Sydney are in disarray at the moment because of all the controversy around their behaviour. So they've got a bit to prove. So a lot of people are saying, oh, they'll be an easy beat. I don't know that that's true.
0: No.
1: I always say beware the wounded dog.
0: Yeah, 100%.
1: And so I think there's a bit of a worry there. But if we are to prevail against Sydney, which fingers crossed we do, we then get a week off and then we go straight through to preliminary finals stage, in which case we would then play Hawthorn. And Hawthorn we played 2 weeks ago.
0: Can we thump them?
1: Absolutely pizzled them.
0: Yeah, okay.
1: Like cleaned them up like no tomorrow.
0: Yeah.
1: And to be honest, I get a bit nervous. If we're playing Carlton or if we're playing Geelong, I'd be a little bit more nervous because they're both sides that can sometimes get it over the Lions.
0: Yeah, okay.
1: But I feel confident against Hawthorn that they will destroy them.
0: Okay.
1: Which would put us into the grand final. So
0: amazing.
1: Sydney, Hawthorn, grand final.
0: Mm.
1: The experts are then saying, based on the other side of the coin, that the final potential person to play off in the grand final would be Fremantle. Now, there's no denying Fremantle have had a fabulous season.
0: Yeah.
1: But they've faltered a couple of times because they're getting a little bit nervous. They're a side who haven't been to the big dance. And whilst they're over in Frio, I think they're a hard team to step up against because that's their home soil.
0: Did Frio beat the Lions this year?
1: I don't know. I'll find out for you, though. But interestingly enough, I just feel that with two flags behind them, the awe of the occasion, the fact that Frio haven't been in that big dance before, I reckon that they'll get to the grand final and a Brisbane-Fremantle grand final at the MCG would just be a sensational game.
0: Yep.
1: Take that, Victoria.
0: Yes.
1: With Western Australia and Queensland represented in the game, a bit like Brisbane and Sydney.
0: That's right.
1: No Melbourne sides at all. But I reckon that game would be huge. And if that is the case, I reckon Brisbane will absolutely wipe the floor with them.
0: Okay, so May 30 was the last time they faced off against each other and Freo did beat the Lions 103-78. But remember, that was like before they had hit their
1: straps.
0: Little straps. So, we're good, I think.
1: So, interesting that's the pathway, Sydney, Hawthorn, Fremantle to the next flag. So, three games of footy left for the Lions if it all pans out that way.
0: Yes. And they've got the Godfather as their coach. I mean, what could go wrong?
1: It feels like, good.
0: It feels good to me.
1: So write them off at your peril. I like the because I watched one of those memes, one of those reels that was going around on their post saying, a lion never concerns itself with the thoughts of the hyena.
0: Oh, I love that. That's great. Oh, wow. Sorry, I was just thinking about Rafiki. Wait, it went straight to Lion King.
1: It's not like I said Mufasa.
0: Yeah, who?
1: Say Mufasa.
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4: G'day, a bit slow southbound through Mango Hill on the Bruce Highway. Clear run between Sippy Downs and Mount Coolum on the Sunshine Motorway. Looking pretty good for the David Lowway as well, heading up through Coolum Beach. Maroochydore Road flowing well through Kunda Park to the high school. A little bit of traffic through a run on the Nickel Mayan building, slightly inbound through Little Mount on Caloundra Road. 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
17: Good morning, Bruce Atkinson here, broadcasting from Cubby Cubby Country. Police are investigating after a man was stabbed near Wemuran. A 42-year-old man was stabbed just before 4 o'clock yesterday afternoon at Campbell's Pocket. He was airlifted to hospital with serious injuries. A crime scene has been declared and police are searching for those involved. They say there's no ongoing threat to public safety. There's been a positive test for bird flu on the Sunshine Coast, the second in Queensland since the outbreak started. A dead shearwater was found at Castaways Beach on Monday. The Department of Primary Industries Chief Biosecurity Officer, Dr. Rachel Shea, says samples have been sent to the Centre for Disease Preparedness for more testing.
18: There remains no detections in poultry, nor evidence of large-scale deaths in any animals in Queensland. This bird was one of more than 3,000 reports received in Queensland to the EAD hotline, and we would like to thank the public for their ongoing support.
17: Blood services around the world are asking for more people to donate blood. Across Canada, England and Australia, blood bank supplies have recently dropped by 30%. Lifeblood's Kath Stone says blood is critical in emergency situations.
19: O-negative blood is vital in emergencies. It can be given to any patient when their blood type is unknown. O-positive is increasingly being used as a critical backup.
17: 80 blood and plasma donors are needed on the Sunshine Coast in the next week. The CEO of the Sunshine Coast Falcons says winning the Queensland Cup minor premiership is a reward for the hard work everyone has put in at the club. The Falcons will finish on top of the table regardless of the result of this weekend's home game against Ipswich. Chris Flannery says it's a great achievement.
20: Probably when you looked at, you know, our chances at the start of the year and, you know, saw that we didn't have any NRL feeder players, and you probably thought that we're in for a fairly tough year, but I think that just goes to show the, you know, tremendous job that Brad Henderson's done in bringing this group together and getting everyone on the same page. And we knew that we had a good squad here.
17: In national news, we start with some sad news out of the US, where the family of Dolly Parton has confirmed her passing, aged 80. Just a few months ago, she revealed she'd been battling some kidney issues.
21: I'm responding really well to meds and treatments, and I'm improving every day. The bad news is, it's going to take me a little while before I'm up to stage performance level, because some of the meds and treatments make me a little bit swimmy-headed, as my grandma used to say.
17: And the federal court has ruled that eHarmony misled its Australian users by promoting a free dating service that didn't allow meaningful communication unless they paid.
3: Sport.
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22: Let's start with AFL. And James Hurd has spoken for the first time since Mark McVay was named as the Bombers head coach. He's told Nine it was always going to be an uphill battle.
23: I didn't think I ever had the job. I said quite the opposite. I thought that I was a fair way back. And I had to really do very well in the interview.
22: Still on AFL, and Max Gawn has been named as the skipper of this year's All-Australian side, the Melbourne captain creating history after being selected for a record 9th time. Over to NRL, and Adam Reynolds says it was his decision to call it quits, rejecting claims he was forced into an early retirement and denied a farewell game against the Storm on Thursday night. The Broncos skipper now admitting his calf injury would have made him a liability.
24: When you're talking to medical staff and whatnot, and the care factor that they have for the player, you know, is great, then you have to listen to that sometimes.
22: And South Sydney has named Latrell Mitchell on its bench for Saturday's clash with the Titans on the Gold Coast, while the Roosters have again named James Tedesco for the Dolphins clash, despite his ankle injury.
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0: All right, your weather today. Let's have a little bit of a look-see-loo. Partly cloudy, high chance of showers becoming less likely this afternoon and this evening. Tops of 24.
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0: Good morning. A little bit of cheeky naughty of 540 is on the way for you next.
1: Yes, indeed. Three racy headlines. Only one of them is real. And as per usual, sometimes the facts are stranger than fiction.
0: They certainly are. Let's get to it next after REM here at Hot.

0: 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Hey, don't forget, you can rate the music we play. 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
1: Oh, Daddy. Naughty at 5:40.
0: All right, the naughty at 5:40 time, three naughty headlines. I've just got to pick which one is the correct naughty headline. They're a little racy, so if you've got sensitive ears in the car, maybe just drop the volume down for a moment or two, and then we will be back to regular programming.
2: Getting a lot of comedy at the moment in my mind out of the animal kingdom. So today's naughty at 5:40 is animal-related.
0: Ah, excellent.
2: Think National Geographic.
0: Oh, yes.
2: You and Me, Baby.
0: What's that song called again?
2: Mammals. Ain't nothing but mammals. So let's do it like it's they do the, on the Discovery Channel. Discovery Channel?
0: Discovery Channel. Yeah. Thank you. I was just going to try to give you some audio enhancement, as they call it.
2: Getting horny now.
0: in the industry, Sam.
2: In the biz.
0: Oh, it was the Bloodhound Gang, wasn't it?
2: It was the Bloodhound Gang. Yeah, great song. I think it's good fun too. You know, it comes on at volleyball sometimes and everyone starts dancing. And then I think they realise what they're dancing to. It gets even funnier.
0: Oh, really?
2: Yeah.
0: God, you guys have got some good tunes. Ah, it's called The Bad Touch. Yes. All right. Okay, let us set the scene this morning. Here we go.
3: You and me, baby, ain't nothing but mammals. So let's do it like they do on the Discovery Channel.
2: Getting horny now.
0: I'm glad we got there.
2: Phew. I feel like this segment has been sufficiently audially enhanced.
0: What's the title of the song? Mammals. No, it's not.
2: Discovery Channel.
0: No, it's not. It's The Bad Touch. Okay, we were never getting that.
2: I was never getting that.
0: Yeah. All right. Anyway, proceed.
2: Let's hope you can get this.
0: Okay, let's do it.
2: Here we go. Which of these three headlines is a legit one? Horny hippo harms alligator by mistake. Epic fail. Blind donkey successfully sires a million-dollar mare. Or bird flu test uncovers cheating husband.
0: Ooh. Bird flu test.
2: Bird flu test uncovers cheating husband. Blind donkey successfully sires million-dollar mare. Or horny hippo humps alligator by mistake. Epic.
0: It's got to be
2: fail.
0: B. Got to be B, doesn't it?
2: The blind donkey?
0: Yeah.
2: No!
0: Oh, what? How? Sorry. I feel like I came into the wrong part there. The disappointed crowd.
2: It sounded kind of good. Yeah. It's the bird flu test.
0: How? What's happened here?
2: A Michigan man has tested for bird flu, which has not given any traces or signals or what do you call them? Markers for the bird flu, but instead has revealed that the man had chlamydia.
0: What?
2: Chlamydia is a sexually transmitted disease, and he and his partner had not been intimate for several weeks, indicating that he's found this sexually transmitted disease through a different sexual partner.
0: Oh, that's a bit cheeky, isn't it? Hey.
2: So he's tested for bird flu, come back with chlamydia, and I wanted to make a koala joke there, but I didn't think it was appropriate. But so I won't.
0: Okay.
2: But how's that?
0: That's so odd.
2: So here's a tip for young players: if you've been a bit naughty in your relationship, just take an aspirin and a lie down. Don't get tested.
0: That's right.

0: Sam and Ash's Facts Machine. Spitting out a daily fact you can use to impress your friends and confuse your enemies.
1: What you got?
2: Inspired by Healthy Harold, I thought we'd do today's Facts Machine on the giraffe.
1: Oh, yes.
2: Beautiful animals. I'm always excited to see them when you go to a zoo or something like that. They're always like, wow, they're so majestic.
1: Yeah.
2: They're the tallest land animal, obviously, mm-hmm. getting around. Mm. But did you know, though, a couple of interesting facts.
1: Tell me.
2: Number one, they've got the same number of vertebrae as humans.
1: Oh.
2: Yeah. Same neck vertebrae, same 7 cervical vertebrae. And also, did you know that they're... What are you looking at me like that?
1: I've got in my head a picture of our vertebrae and then theirs. And so are you talking about our whole spine, obviously?
2: No, just the neck. Same 7 vertebrae in the neck.
1: Oh.
2: So their necks, obviously their vertebrae, each vertebrae is considerably longer.
1: Yeah.
2: But still, same number.
1: Okay.
2: They only sleep 30 minutes a day.
1: Wow.
2: Yeah, which is quite remarkable for an animal that size. They only...
1: They got like no-dose trees or something?
2: I just don't think they can find a pillow. That will support them. So they lie there and get uncomfortable. Ah, screw it. I might as well just get up.
1: They've tried the chiropractor once. They've tried firm. They've tried sleeping on their side, their back, their front.
2: When they lie down on the massage table, they get their face through the little hole, but their tummy and the rest of them hangs over the end.
1: They just can't seem to get it right. To
2: poor
1: be
2: buggers.
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4: 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Sunshine Coast traffic.
5: G'day, about a 5-minute delay southbound through North Lakes on the Bruce Highway. A little bit of traffic through Little Mountain on Caloundra Road and through Currumoney on the Nicklin Way. Also slowing a little bit through Warana. Not too bad for the Sunshine Motorway, David Lowe Way, Steve Irwin Way, a bit busy Royce Road, Maroochydore Road, starting to see some activity around Main Road, Evans Street and Alex Braid around the Surf Club. 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It's Travis, the latest traffic on 91.1 Hot FM.
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6: Good morning, southwesters at the moment, but the forecast is saying nor'westers, then round to northeasters early this afternoon. Now, high tide at 6:50. There is just under a metre of easterly swell at 8-second intervals. It is going to be checking with the southwesters down between Dickey Beach and Currumundi. Alex through to Maroochydore, also up around Coolum through to Stewmer, the southern corner of Alexandra Bay. 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

0: 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It is Sam and Ash. Good morning. Hey, we had some sad news on not only the show this morning with Dolly Parton passing away at the age of 80. Far lay Dolly Parton. So we've sort of touched on that already this morning, but that was not great news to wait to. Coming off the back of some retirement news for one of our very own here at 91.1 Hot FM. After 44 years, he's hanging up the headphones. Find out who that is, and it's not Sam next here, because you would have started radio when you were three.
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4: G'day, some minor congestion down through North Lakes on the Bruce Highway, building slightly through Lansborough on Steve Irwin Way and around Glenview around the servo. Also a little patchy through Little Mountain Caloundra Road now and Kawana Way through Batinia just north of Lake Kawana Boulevard. Still a clear run for the Sunshine Motorway, David Lowe Way and Maroochydore Road. Pretty quiet through Kunda Park so far. 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
5: Good morning, it's Bruce Atkinson here. A second bird has tested positive for bird flu in Queensland, this time on the Sunshine Coast. A dead shearwater was found at Castaways Beach on Monday. The Department of Primary Industries Chief Biosecurity Officer, Dr. Rachel Shea, says the virus hasn't been detected in poultry and there's no evidence of any large-scale deaths in any animals in Queensland.
6: If you find sick or dead wildlife or birds, avoid contact, keep children and pets away, record what you see, and report immediately to the Emergency Animal Disease Hotline on 1800 675 888.
5: Police are searching for the people involved in a stabbing near Wemuran. A 42-year-old man has serious injuries after being stabbed just before 4 o'clock yesterday afternoon at Campbell's Pocket. He was flown to a Brisbane hospital. Police say there's no ongoing threat to the public. Australian Red Cross is urgently appealing for people to donate blood. Supplies across Canada, England and Australia have dropped by 30% as the demand for blood increases. Lifeblood's Kath Stone says blood is critical in saving lives.
7: In a major trauma, it can take up to 100 blood donations to save just one life. Many other patients rely on blood regularly, including those people having treatment for cancer and those living with blood disorders.
5: On the Sunshine Coast, 80 blood and plasma donors are needed in the next week. The Sunshine Coast Falcons have won the Queensland Cup Minor Premiership without the resources of many other clubs in the competition. The Falcons don't have any NRL contracted players after Melbourne ended the feeder club arrangement last year. Its CEO, Chris Flannery, said they don't have a leagues club to finance the club's operation.
8: You need those big leagues clubs behind you to sort of grow the club and, you know, hopefully we'll get to that point. But yeah, we always seem to be the underdog. So to sort of, lift that trophy against some of these bigger clubs, it is a good feeling.
5: In national news, there's some sad news breaking out of the US this morning where Dolly Parton has died. The 80-year-old's nephew, Brian Seaver, has broken the news on the singer's Instagram account. However, we haven't heard the last of the music icon. She told Jimmy Fallon a couple of years ago she had a secret song that won't be released until 2045.
9: That's the truth. We do a lot of things at Dollywood, and one year we thought about that. They asked me if I would write a song that nobody would ever hear. I'll be dead. And I put it in the box, so I don't know what they'll do with it.
5: And now with sport, here's Brooke Seychelle.
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10: In AFL, top honours for Melbourne skipper Max Gawn, who has become the first player ever to be selected in 9 All-Australian teams. The D's ruckman was last night named as the captain of this year's side. And over to NRL. Latrell Mitchell will make his return from his back and calf injuries in South Sydney's clash with the Titans on Saturday. He's been named on the bench. And Broncos skipper Adam Reynolds is hosing down talk of a rift with coach Michael Maguire. He's now backtracking from claims he was forced to retire early.
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2: Partly cloudy with some high chance of showers around. Actually heard some little tinkers on the roof before as I headed on out. It was a tink, tink, tink. Ooh, the rain is here. Marge, the rains are here. Tops of 24.
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2: 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Hello, good morning. It is 6:03. Hey, a sad day this morning if you're waking up a Dolly Parton fan. She has passed away at the age of 80.
5: Yeah.
2: So we're going to dive into that a little bit more inside the next 20 minutes. But Sam, another big announcement happened yesterday when we're talking farewells. And one of our very own is departing at the end of the year. Who is it? You're just going to have to find out next. Sad day for 91.1 Hot FM. Sunny Federa right now, though.

0: 91.1 Hot FM. It is Sam and Ash. Top of the morning too. It is 6:07. Hey, yesterday we had some breaking news of our own, didn't we, Sam?
1: Yeah. Stability is one of the things that the Hot family have become famous for over the years. You and I have been in these chairs in this little room for over 10. This is our 10th year.
0: That's right.
1: And we're proud of that fact, you know, and I think Mikey's been around for a long time.
0: Mikey and I started around the same time.
1: So you both here been, what, 13, 14 years?
0: 15, I believe,
1: 15 years. Mm. My God. And then there's Nugget and Owl. And Nugget and Owl have been a staple product here at Carnaby Street for 18 years.
0: Now, they started on breakfast, and that was on Zinc 96 all those years ago. I actually used to be their promotions manager.
1: Did you?
0: Yeah, and it was one of the greatest times of my life. We used to go to Gympie just so we could have Pizza Hut. Oh, guys, we just got to go work up in Gympie. We used to go to Pizza Hut. We used to have the best time. Mm. And then they got the drive show over here on Hot, and we have absolutely loved being together. We do many things together between our two shows, and we would also consider them really good mates.
1: Yep. Nugget and I have been mates for a bit over 30 years.
0: Mm, that's impressive.
1: Back from high school rugby union days and then nightclub days when I used to piff the little turd out for getting rude and obnoxious.
0: Doesn't sound like him.
1: But Al Doblo, he's been an institution. I just remember the 4SS days.
0: Oh, wow.
1: And
0: then the heat in Noosa?
1: Yeah.
0: Yeah.
1: But, you know, on Nambour, on the left-hand side as you're going up Curry Street, I think it's Acura. Is there an accountancy firm in there now?
0: Across from where Centrelink was.
1: Yep.
0: Yep.
1: That used to be the 4SS studio, and 44 years ago, Al Doblo was broadcasting from there.
0: Yeah, yesterday he made this announcement.
2: 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Well, I've got a little announcement to make today.
3: You do?
2: And it's one I've been mulling over for a long, long time, probably for the last, if I'm honest, probably well over 12 months now. And there'd be days when I'd come in and think, nah, today is the day. And then there'd be other days I'd come in and go, nah, I don't really think it is. It just wasn't the right time.
3: Albie's finally eaten a salad. I was as shocked as anybody when he announced it, and it's been a real blow to all of us.
2: No, it's something that I've been mulling around for a long time, but I think today is the right time to say that this is going to be my final year in radio, and it's going to be my final year of, obviously, the Nugget and Al show.
3: Of clowning around with me. No, mate, obviously, look.
1: Yeah. It kind of hits hard, doesn't it? Because he's just been such a stable part of our world for so long. And good luck finding a nicer bloke. He's
0: a beautiful man.
1: He's such a good man.
0: Yep.
1: You know, there are some of those people who are just constants in your life. He's like a backstay on a boat.
0: Yeah.
1: He keeps the mast up, keeps everything happening, and he's just
0: the happiest soul you've ever seen, honestly.
1: Just a lovely, lovely man.
0: Pats his tummy.
1: Yeah. his hair.
0: Zhuzhes his hair. Goes, I'll say, oh, you look different. Oh, I haven't zhuzhed my hair yet. Yeah.
1: Which is code for, I'm going to go and put a bit of gel.
0: He is the quirkiest, cutest human being I've ever seen in my whole life. He's never won a staff member of the month award.
1: Never.
0: I don't know how in 44 years. If he doesn't win one by the end of the year, I'm going to eat my shoe. And that's a big, shoe.
1: I'll start chewing now.
0: That's a big commitment.
1: Do you know what he reminds me of? If a garden gnome came to life.
0: Yes.
1: Like if a fairy like waved their wand and made a garden gnome come to life, just the spirit of a garden gnome would be Al Doblo.
0: He is a beautiful man. We'll be very sad to lose him as Hot goes in a new direction in 2027.
1: And how's Nugsy?
0: I know.
1: Because that's the thing. I mean, 18 years there'd have to be some kind of, I don't know, like there'll be a mourning period where there'll be, you know, the end of a relationship. I mean, obviously they'll still be mates. Well, I shouldn't say obviously, actually. Maybe Al's happy to get the hell away from him. Never thought of that. But no, Nugsy's sticking around and obviously finding a replacement. I mean, they're not huge shoes to fill in some regards, but in other ways they really, really are.
0: Yeah, absolutely.
1: 44 years in radio, he's an inspiration. And can I say, I've learnt so much from Nugget and Al over the years.
0: So have I.
1: Yeah. What?
0: We love you, Al Doblo.
1: Till
0: the end of the year. We got you, boy. It's 91.1 Hot FM. This song that we're going into is really not appropriate for the man we were just speaking about. Paul Kelly, Dumb Things.

0: 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Good morning.
1: Do you know when somebody has a saying that they use over and over again, but sometimes they get it wrong?
0: Are you talking about me?
1: Sometimes.
0: Yeah, because, I mean, that's literally my everyday.
1: It's like what we said yesterday. You don't have to be a rocket surgeon. Mixed metaphors when people...
0: Yeah, well, like, you don't have to be a brain scientist about it, okay? does the Pope shit in the woods? Or is it the bear?
1: Ah, jeez. My favourite.
0: Can I be honest? I still don't know which one that is. What is it? Is it does the Pope or
1: does the bear?
0: Why do people say the Pope?
1: Because it's rude and irreverent and funny.
0: Right.
1: That's okay. Why.
0: Oopsies.
1: Or they just get it massively wrong.
0: Yeah, okay.
1: But I just love it when people have those things quite regularly as their sayings.
0: Yeah.
1: And we get picked up on it from time to time as well.
0: I like to think you're actually pretty good at these. Like you're sort of very well in tune with it, whereas I always get mine confused. Oh,
1: you know, it's little phrases and things that we say over and over again. My brother pulls me up for saying, the thing is. Apparently I say the thing is too much. So when we'll be having a chat, he reckons that's a bit of a crutch of mine.
0: The thing is, right. Yeah,
1: so we'll be talking away about something. But here's the thing.
0: Do you know what those are though? Those are, when they call them your crutch words, they're things that's what your thinking term is.
1: Allowing me to think about what I'm going to say
0: when
1: next.
0: When I first started in radio, I used to use actually a lot. I mean, actually, and then I'd be thinking about what I'm going to say next.
1: It's a slow down
0: processing. Yeah, it's a slow down process to find the words to say what you want to say.
1: My dad, God love him, he's 90 years of age.
0: Wow.
1: He'll be listening right now. G'day, old boy. And he has one saying.
0: Oh, is it appropriate?
1: No, it's not. But he doesn't, he would not think of it as inappropriate.
0: Oh, okay.
1: Because the way he says it is, I think, very funny.
0: Okay.
1: Because I don't think, you know, in the movie The Princess Bride, I don't think this word means what you think it means. I think he's gone through that for a long, long time.
0: Right, okay.
1: It's just been something that's been ingrained in him now that is a catchphrase that he uses that, well, I'll just say it and then you can tell me what you think.
0: Okay.
1: But if you are, you know, when he gets very supportive of you if you say something right or if you get something right, he's right behind you and he goes, yep, absolutely. You know, you and I might say absolutely or yep, 100%.
0: 100%.
1: 100% is very popular these days.
0: Hunji.
1: Nah, not dad. Dad would say, well done, that's correct as buggery.
0: Oh.
1: Correct as buggery.
0: Okay.
1: Now let's just slow that sentence down and have a look at that for a second. How correct is that?
0: That's correct as buggery.
1: Do you know what that is, Ash? What buggery is?
0: Like, are you thinking like as in like bugger?
1: Yep.
0: Like, which means, oh, damn.
1: Yeah. Do you not know the origins or essence of the word bugger?
0: No, I don't think about cheeky bugger.
1: Yeah. Yeah, we use it quite a bit, don't we?
0: Yeah, but no, absolutely not.
1: Hmm. Well, it's somebody who performs a sexual act against somebody's will to their backside.
0: Oh.
1: That's what buggery is.
0: I have no idea.
1: Yep.
0: So he's been, right, okay.
1: So that's correct as buggery.
0: Ian, come on.
1: And it's like, I'm just not quite sure how correct you think that is, mate.
0: No.
1: So it's a message that he's not quite fully understood. But it's,
0: Okay, some other classic mixed metaphors. Good on you, Ian. We'll cross that bridge when we burn it.
1: Yeah.
0: You can lead a horse to water, but you can't make him walk the plank.
1: There you go.
0: It's not rocket surgery.
1: There you go.
0: We're all singing the same hymn sheet, but nobody's reading the lyrics. I've got my ducks in a row, but they're swimming upstream.
1: And I'm pretty sure one of them's a magpie.
0: I'm a duck, quack, quack. No, you're not. You're a magpie. You don't even look like one. That's the straw that broke the camel's back and opened Pandora's box.
1: Yeah.
0: There's some good ones in there. Don't put all your eggs in one basket and then count your chickens.
1: No. It's hard to do that because you don't know which one to do first.
0: We're going to kill two birds with one stone and kill the goose that laid the golden egg. Why would you do that?
1: Why kill the thing that's providing the goodness?
0: Exactly. You guys don't know anything. The ball's in your court, so just run with it. And this one, we need to think outside the box and then throw the box out with the bathwater.
1: Correct as buggery.
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0: 101.1 Hot FM. It is Sam and Ash. Oh, good morning. Those beautiful dulcet tones of Dolly Parton and Jolene. If you're just waking up this morning, you're waking up to the news that Dolly Parton has passed away at the ripe old age of 80. Working
1: 9 to 5. An icon of the entertainment industry. Born and died in Tennessee. Just such a beautiful soul. And I think what often gets overlooked with Dolly, apart from her musical prowess, is that she was probably one of the greatest philanthropists the United States has produced. I think we'll discover over the next coming days slash weeks as, you know, obviously her passing takes hold and people mourn her loss and start talking about her more and more. I think we'll discover that she has donated something into the tune of $1 billion.
0: She is an amazing human being. She was just something else, wasn't she? Like, yeah. there was no one quite like her, just full of sparkle, full of shine. She just radiated like no other person. Like, and it was a real shock to me when you said it to me this morning as I've walked into work. You said, hey, did you see Dolly Parton's passed away?
1: Yeah.
0: And my heart sank. And it was just like, the world is so much worse off not having her in here, in this place.
1: Because it's lost a spark.
0: It has lost its spark. But also, like, the last video I saw of her seemed to just be, she was so alive.
1: Yeah.
0: You know? And that was probably a terrible way of putting that then.
1: No, but I know what you're saying.
0: But do you know what I mean?
1: Like, she sparkled. She really did.
0: She always sparkled when she talked. Mm. And she did mention that she was having some health issues and it'll be a little bit of time and then the healthcare's working and I'm doing a good job and I'll be back on that stage soon. And unfortunately, we just never saw her back up on that stage. So
1: it's fascinating hearing you talk before, because I knew she'd written a lot of songs for other artists. Mm. She's just such a generous soul, and you'll never forget that big hair, the big boobs,
0: yes,
1: and the big energy that she just emitted. That southern drawl, her accent was so iconic in itself as well.
0: Yeah.
1: But she did a lot of stuff behind the scenes, and she actually produced many, many artists and gave so many stars their opportunity and lead-ins, including a song that she first recorded but then willingly gave over to Whitney Houston to sing, which probably was her biggest song of all time, I Will Always Love You.
0: Oh.
1: Which you were telling us, which I found fascinating before, was desired by Elvis Presley. Elvis wanted it.
0: Yeah. And then his manager wanted too much of the cut. Mm. And she said no.
1: And so no to Elvis, yes to Whitney. And
0: it's the best decision Whitney ever made, wasn't it?
1: 100%.
0: Well, that song is so iconic, and it's obviously used in The Bodyguard and things like that, and went on to have some incredible stuff. So she wrote I Will Always Love You. Also, she wrote for Tina Turner, There Will Always Be Music. Yeah. Leanne Rimes, I Will Always Love You. She did a take on that one there as well. So, look, there is lots to love about her. She's an incredible human being. But Vale, Dolly Parton, sit back, relax, and enjoy the goodness that is the beautiful Dolly Parton and one of her most iconic songs of all time, Jolene, here at 91.1 Hot FM.

0: Valet, Dolly Parton, passing away this morning. If you're just tuning in, she's passed away at the age of 80. She had some underlying health issues going on, which she was really open about. And she's passed away peacefully at her home in Tennessee.
1: My introduction to Dolly was my 90-year-old dad loving Dolly Parton and her music. And it was either Dolly Parton or Johnny Cash.
0: Yeah.
1: Were his two favourites. And he's got an F-hole Hofner guitar. And he would sit and he'd play both Dolly songs and Johnny Cash songs on his old Hofner.
0: There you have it. Dolly, you are amazing. And, yeah, like we just said before, you know, the world is much less sparkly today, that's for sure. 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
4: G'day, another check in your roads. Around a 5-minute delay down through North Lakes on the Bruce. Now, got reports of a crash through Mons around Tanawa Tourist Drive near Ilkley Road. The Sunshine Motorway flowing well inbound, outbound through Mount Creek. Bit of traffic building through Orana on the Nickel Main. Alex Parade around the Bluff. Also, Caloundra Road a little busier now, outbound through Meriden Plains. Head to IGA for Sanitarium. 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That's half price and worth pulling over for. End September 2. Participating stores excludes IGA local grocers. Travis, another check in 30 on 91.1 Hot FM.
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14: Good morning, Bruce Atkinson here, broadcasting from Cubby Cubby Country. The Queensland Government's proposed breach bail, go-to-jail laws will be introduced to Parliament this week. Premier David Crisafulli has confirmed the laws would apply to both youths and adults. He says Queensland will have the strongest breach of bail laws in the country.
15: We will create a new offence. Offenders who commit serious crimes while on bail will be charged under that new offence. The new offence will carry a minimum mandatory period of 12 months in jail.
14: It comes amid fears the new laws will worsen overcrowding at detention centres and watchhouses across the state, including in our region. According to the Australian Workers' Union, all Queensland's youth detention centres were at capacity at the start of the week. We're being encouraged to support our veterans and their families by buying a badge, a bear, or making a donation during Legacy Week. Legacy supports the families of veterans across our region. On the Sunshine Coast, it helps 426 widowers, 15 young people and 14 with disabilities. Mayor Rosanna Natoli says this year the service is expanding to help families of all veterans, regardless of whether they served overseas or not.
8: This year carries even greater significance, with Legacy expanding its eligibility. And what this means is that thousands more veteran families can now have access to the support they need.
14: Legacy Week starts on Sunday. The Sunshine Coast Falcons say there's unfinished business this Queensland Cup season. The Falcons won the minor premiership last weekend and have one game left before the finals. The club has finished on top of the table at the end of the regular season before, and CEO Chris Flannery says while they celebrated last weekend, they're focused on winning the comp.
16: There's still a long way to go. And like you say, Bruce, back in 2019, we were sort of flying at this point in the year and won the minor premiership. And then we were knocked out in straight sets in the final, once we got to the finals in the first 2 weeks. So, you know, it definitely doesn't guarantee you that you'll go deep into the finals.
14: In national news, the US president has announced the American flag will fly at half-mast for a week to honour Dolly Parton following her death, aged 80. Donald Trump labelling Dolly one of the greatest country music singers ever. Tributes continue to pour in, including from fellow country star Reba McEntire, who says there'll never be another Dolly, while Keith Urban says he's heartbroken. And the Prime Minister is ramping up pressure on Queensland to sign up to a national agreement on new rules for AI and energy-hungry data centres. Queensland's the only state that isn't on board. And now with sport, here's Brooks Aichel.
13: Sport. Spring into better wellness Wises Road. New spas from $4,999.
17: In AFL, Max Gawn has been named as the skipper of this year's All-Australian side. The Melbourne captain, creating history, he's selected for a record ninth time. In NRL, Adam Reynolds says it was his decision to call it quits. He's rejecting claims he was forced into an early retirement and denied a farewell game against the Storm on Thursday night. The Broncos skipper now admitting his calf injury would have made him a liability. And South Sydney's named Latrell Mitchell on its bench for Saturday's clash with the Titans on the Gold Coast.
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0: 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A little bit overcast at the moment. Expect some showers, tops of 24.
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0: Hello, good morning. It is 6:36. Hey, we want you to get on that standby list to win $2,000 thanks to Super Cheap Auto, 1300 468 911. You just have to tell us what the item that we've collected from Super Cheap is.
1: Yes, indeed. $2,000 to spend this weekend at the Super Cheap Auto grand opening sale with in Richard. 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
0: Oh.
1: What am I? 1-300-468-911.
0: Super Cheap Auto, get amongst it. Their grand opening in Maroochydore this Saturday.

0: 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It is Sam and Ash. Good morning at 6:40. This is great. You can win yourself $2,000 with this.
1: 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What is it?
2: Okay.
1: Think you know your gear?
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1: Thanks to Super Cheap Auto Maroochydore.
3: Grand opening this Saturday.
2: Now, okay. Okay. Keely in Kings Beach has been listening closely because I gave away the clues that I can come in tobacco, French vanilla, cherry, or new car. I can either hang from the rearview mirror or sit in the glove box. Keely from Kings Beach, for you to go on the standby list for Super Cheap Auto's $2,000 to spend this weekend, what am I?
4: An air freshener.
2: Yes!
0: Oh, all right. Well done. Now, Sam, can you give us the technical term of what this is, though?
2: Yes, I'm glad you've asked. So this item is actually called Smelly Balls. Smelly Balls Air Freshener Set. They're $14.99, Keely. So would you like a set of Smelly Balls? I nearly said Sweaty Balls. They might be that before they they might be that before they become smelly. Smelly Balls Air Freshener Set, Rugged, Vanilla and Tobacco are the ones on sale right now for $14.99.
0: Yep.
2: Keely?
0: Are you there?
2: Keely.
4: Sorry. Yes. Okay. Amazing. Thank you.
0: Oh, you're welcome. All right. You're on that standby list for $2,000 thanks to Super Cheap Auto. In Maroochydore, their grand opening is this Saturday. So get around. It's going to be a whole heap of fun. We'll draw that on Friday. It's Sam and Ash at 91.1 Hot FM. Happy Wednesday. Alex Warren right now.

0: 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It is Sam and Ash. Good morning at 6:44.
1: Weddings are very...
0: Oh, I love a good wedding, by the way.
1: I do too. Yes. I do too. One thing that often is a focal point of a wedding is the wedding cake.
0: Oh, yeah.
1: What did you have as your wedding cake? I'm trying to remember.
0: We had cupcakes.
1: Cupcakes.
0: Yeah, and my cousin Maddie, who was my bridesmaid, and my husband made them. And I remember my nan being, she came over to like supervise.
1: Yep.
0: And my nan was so entertained. Like Maddie, who is actually a very good baker, Brendan's trying to tell her what he thinks.
1: Okay.
0: He's a school teacher.
1: He's
0: allowed. What he thinks that he needs to be and how much and... Apparently it was just hilarious.
1: It was his wedding too, so he's
0: allowed. I know, but it's just classic Brendan.
1: I think the cupcake, really smart actually, because cutting of the cake and doing all that sort of stuff is always a bit of a challenge. Right?
0: Yeah.
1: And then to be able to divide that up amongst your guests, a lot of people don't even do that. They'll just have like a cake for the visual.
0: Yeah.
1: And then cut the cake. Some people keep their wedding cake forever. I know people that have been married for like 30 years or more that have still got a bit of frozen wedding cake in their freezer.
0: Guys, get rid of it.
1: I'm not. Should be good.
0: I get doing it and then eating it on your first wedding anniversary, but I think after that we could probably pivot.
1: No. Long
0: time.
1: That's
0: what you got photos for, right?
1: Actually, I'd be curious. Has anyone got a bit of cake in their fridge from over a decade?
0: Stop it.
1: Love to hear.
0: Oh, my God. Yes.
1: Not us. Not us, Ash. When I was married back in 2002 was the date of my marriage. And what was it? 14th of December, 2002. 14th of December, quite a hot time in Queensland, obviously.
0: Yep. Yeah.
1: And we got married in far north Queensland.
0: Oh, well, it's extra steamy.
1: Magnetic Island.
0: Gorgeous.
1: The reason I bring it up is there's been a recent report that has actually showed which is the most popular of all time wedding cakes of all time. Now, I would have thought the fruitcake, you know, with a bit of white fondant, you know, as a particular cake, a fruitcake with white fondant, I would think generationally over time would be the most popular of all wedding cakes.
0: Yep.
1: Not so. Now, I hope I'm saying this properly, but the actual most popular wedding cake of all time is the Cock and Bush.
0: It's Crock and Bush.
1: Is that what I said?
0: No, you didn't say that actually. Anyway, it doesn't matter.
1: The Crock and Bush.
0: Crock and Bush
1: has been the most popular wedding cake of all time. And for those who don't know what a Crock and Bush is, it's a French profiterole cake.
0: Oh.
1: So it's made with little balls. They're balls of, what do you call them? Profiteroles. Like an actual profiterole, like a little pastry thing filled with custard often.
0: Yes.
1: And dipped in chocolate quite regularly as well. But our Crock and Bush, was made with it turned into like a pyramid.
0: Yeah.
1: So almost, you know, like those Ferrero Rocher things?
0: Yes.
1: It looks a bit like that. So it was like a Ferrero Rocher looking thing, a stack of these balls, but it was held together with spun sugar. And so it was this massive, quite a tall thing. I'm thinking about, I don't know, just shy of a meter.
0: Yeah.
1: Tall.
0: Wow.
1: With all these balls held together with...
0: icing?
1: No, sugar, spun sugar.
0: Oh.
1: And that's kind of what they had to precariously mount it all, and then they hold it together by dripping and drizzling the sugar over it and letting it set. Unfortunately, though, being in the humidity, it went limp and the whole thing just died. The sugar melted and then the balls ended up everywhere.
0: Did you guys on top of it have like a bride and a groom?
1: Nah.
0: But like the groom was like sagging as like the...
1: As the balls were melting.
0: Xanthi, help me.
1: Nah.
0: Help me.
1: It's indicative of how things ended.
0: I was going to say I had a moment in my head then. It was like Mufasa. She was on top of the cake.
1: Long live the bride.
0: Oh, yep, okay. Sorry, definitely not on the same page there.
1: But if you're looking for a wedding cake, I highly recommend either not getting a Crock and Bush.
0: Crock and Bush.
1: And have one that is in a cooler climate so that the spun sugar doesn't melt.
0: Do you know what's happened here? It's just dawned on me that it's Crock and Bush, but you've ordered the Cock and Bush.
1: There you go.
0: And they've cocked it up.
1: They've made a mistake.
0: that's what's happened.
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3: 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Josh Fawaz taking on Madonna. 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
5: Good morning, southwesters at the moment, but the forecast is saying nor'westers, then round to northeasters early this afternoon. Now, high tide at 6.50. There is just under a metre of easterlies for 8-second intervals. It is going to be checking with the southwesters down between Dickey Beach and Karramundi. Alex through to Maroochydore, also up around Coolum through to Stewmers, southern quarter of Alexander Bay. 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
0: A bit of rain around the coast today, tops of 24 degrees. We're going to call another name out for Las Vegas. That is happening still on my standby. 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
0: Yeah, we are having our 10th birthday party. It is happening this Saturday, weather permitting. So if you would like to get along to our drive-in movie, yes, think old school. You drive up, you pop the lid of the boot, you're in the ute, you know, tray, you're making it all, you know, you've got your cushions, you've got your whole setup, your family are there, your friends. Get along. We're watching Zootopia. It's going to be so much fun, honestly, because that was the movie that was out 10 years ago when Sam and I started working together. So it is our 10th birthday party. It's a drive-in movie. It's happening at Coolum State School. And if you don't win your ticket with us later on after 8:30 this morning, tickets are just $20. $20 to get along to one of the coast's only drive-in movies, all right? It's going to be so much fun. All our proceeds go to the Coolum PNC, so it's going towards a great cause. You can come and have some fun. 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
4: G'day, about a 5-10 minute delay down through North Lakes on the Bruce Highway. Minor activity through Glenview, Lansborough on Steve Irwin Way and, of course, around Roy's Road, Beerwa. Building a bit through Little Mountain heading outbound on Calounge Road and just starting to build now inbound through Mountain Creek and the Sunshine Motorway. Also, Fisherman's Road around Commercial Road. 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
6: Good morning, it's Bruce Atkinson here. There's been a positive test for bird flu on the Sunshine Coast, the second in Queensland since the outbreak started. A dead shearwater was found on Castaways Beach on Monday. The Department of Primary Industries Chief Biosecurity Officer, Dr. Rachel Shea, says samples have been sent to the Centre for Disease Preparedness for more testing.
7: There remains no detections in poultry, nor evidence of large-scale deaths in any animals in Queensland. This bird was one of more than 3,000 reports received in Queensland to the EAD hotline, and we would like to thank the public for their ongoing support.
6: Police are investigating after a man was stabbed near Wemuran. A 42-year-old man was stabbed just before 4 o'clock yesterday afternoon at Campbell's Pocket. He was airlifted to hospital with serious injuries. A crime scene has been declared and police are searching for those involved. They say there's no ongoing threat to public safety. Blood services around the world are asking for more people to donate blood. Across Canada, England and Australia, blood bank supplies have recently dropped by 30%. Lifeblood's Kath Stone says blood is critical in emergency situations.
8: O negative blood is vital in emergencies. It can be given to any patient when their blood type is unknown. O positive is increasingly being used as a critical backup.
6: 80 blood and plasma donors are needed on the Sunshine Coast in the next week. The CEO of the Sunshine Coast Falcons says winning the Queensland Cup minor premiership is a reward for the hard work everyone has put in at the club. The Falcons will finish on top of the table regardless of the result in this weekend's home game against Ipswich. Chris Flannery says it's a great achievement.
9: Probably when you looked at, you know, our chances at the start of the year and, you know, saw that we didn't have any NRL feeder players, and you probably thought that we're in for a fairly tough year, but I think that just goes to show the, you know, tremendous job that Brad Henderson's done in bringing this group together and getting everyone on the same page, and we knew that we had a good squad here.
6: In national news, a federal court judge has ruled that eHarmony deceived its Australian users, finding its free dating service couldn't be used to build relationships without paying for a subscription. It's heard some users were also hit with six-month memberships, hidden fees and charges that were hard to cancel. And a small village in southwest France has been torn apart by a tornado, with 39 people hurt and hundreds of homes damaged. More than 120 emergency workers have headed to the village of Pommas to help survivors. And now with sport, here's Brooke Seychelles.
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4: Springing to Better Wellness Wises Road. 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
10: It was a record-breaking evening at the AFL Awards night. Dees Ruckman, Max Gawn becoming the first ever player to be named in nine All-Australian sides. Pies star Nick Dacos is now the youngest to win the Players' MVP award twice. The AFL Tribunal says tonight West Coast to challenge Harley Reid's suspension that had seen him miss the first two games of 2027. Meanwhile, the Roosters have again named James Tedesco for the Dolphins' clash, despite his ankle injury.
5: It's the Sunshine Coast's favourite breakfast show. Sam and Ash are back in 30 seconds on 91.1 Hot FM.
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2: 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Hey, a little dreary for the coast today in the top of 24.
1: Here's 10 and 11. Earn your QCE and start your career at the industry school.

0: Hello, good morning. It is 7:04. The world is a little less brighter today without having Dolly Parton in it. She's passed away at the age of 80.
1: An iconic superstar of the entertainment industry and massive philanthropist. Mm. You're right, Ash. We will miss her greatly. And she's someone who I never expected to ever see go.
0: I know, right?
1: You always expect her to be there.
0: Exactly. So we're going to have a chat about that after 7:30 this morning. But right now we want to get you to Las Vegas.
1: Yes, steal my standby. So if you have registered at 911 hotfm.com.au, you've only got a few days of this left, haven't we?
0: That's right.
1: Okay, so if we call out your name right now, if you've registered, we're calling out someone's name. You've got 30 minutes from now. So at 7:35... If we have not heard from this person, you can ring up and steal her standby. And I'm talking about a Glasshouse Mountains resident by the name of Desiree Rothery. Or is it Desiree?
0: It's Desiree.
1: Or is it Desire? Rothery. This is a Rothery.
0: Desiree Rothery. I hope she can be a bothery. 1-300-468-911. Desiree Rothery of Glasshouse Mountains. You have 30 minutes to call us back if you know her. Get her on the phone. Make sure she calls us. Otherwise, you could steal her standby in the next 30 minutes. 29 minutes and 36 seconds remain. Desiree Rothery of Glasshouse Mountains. That'd be very cool.
1: That is cool. Oh, yeah. Do you know what? I'm excited about this comp because it's $20,000 worth of holiday, and right now people could do with a holiday.
0: Yes.
1: You know what I mean? I think people are still feeling the lag from Christmas and having to pay from the bills of last Christmas.
0: Wow, that's a long time, isn't it?
1: I was talking to somebody just yesterday who was saying that they've only just now paid off their credit cards and stuff from last Christmas.
0: Wow.
1: And now we're smoking towards a new one. Next week is spring.
0: Yes.
1: September.
0: Which is crazy, right?
1: Yep.
0: So, next Tuesday, 1st of September. In the meantime, Desiree Rothery, Glasshouse Mountains, call us 1-300-468-911.

0: 91.1 Hot FM. It is Sam and Ash. Good morning. Desiree Rothery of Glasshouse Mountains.
1: I think you're saying it wrong.
0: Rothery.
1: I think it's Desire. E.
0: No, can we not confuse this anymore?
1: Desiree.
0: No, Desiree.
1: Desiree.
0: Desiree Rothery of Glasshouse Mountains.
1: Desiree Rubbery.
0: Rothery.
1: Rothery.
0: Desiree Rothery. Listen to me.
1: Okay.
0: Arnie Ash is speaking.
1: Okay. Desiree
0: Rothery of Glasshouse Mountains. Call us. We want to get you on that list to Vegas. If she doesn't call back very soon.
1: She's got 25 minutes.
0: Yep, 25 minutes, actually just under. So yeah. If she doesn't call back in that time, then unfortunately, bam, someone gets to steal your standby. Right now, let's do this.
2: Ash's Entertainment. Nah, yours.
0: Hey, have you ever wondered, obviously the big entertainment news, first and foremost, I should say, is about Dolly Parton passing away at the age of 80, which we're going to touch on after 7:30 this morning. So we might just put a pin in that because she deserves much more than a tacky entertainment news segment. So we're going to come back and do that after 7:30
1: this morning. Nice idea.
0: Yeah. But right now, how much do celebrities charge for Instagram posts? Have you ever wondered?
1: Okay, no.
0: Yeah, because a lot of them obviously have got millions of followers, which is just, you know, marketing and advertising that you can get through these celebrities. And if they're doing it, then you want to do
1: it. So they've got the blue tick.
0: So they're the ones who, right? Okay.
1: I dream of a blue tick.
0: Virat Kohli, cricketer, $1.53 million per post.
1: Sorry?
0: Virat.
1: Wow. Yeah.
0: That was a bit unexpected. I'm thinking like huge pop stars and things like that would be kind of around that mark.
1: But when you think about it, he's probably bigger than many because, you know, India's population is is a billion people.
0: Yep.
1: A bit over. And they love their cricket and he's their god.
0: Yeah.
1: Yeah, okay. It's huge. It's
0: crazy, right?
1: 1.5?
0: Yeah.
1: Million per post.
0: Do you know what? Do you know what just recently happened to me? So, you know how I'm an ambassador for Cricks?
1: Yes.
0: Right? So, I put up a post the other day and it's got like over 1,000 likes on it, but a lot of them are from India.
1: Okay.
0: Somehow, my reel that I've done must have been viral over in India.
1: Right.
0: And now it's gone off. I'm like, gee whiz. So Cricks are really popular with the
1: Indians.
0: Yeah.
1: Well, they either love their Cricks too. I think people have tried to type cricket and it's come up Cricks.
0: Cricks.
1: So it's a bit of accidental marketing going on there.
0: I think it might be, actually. Yeah, so there you go. You can understand why Virat Kohli is charging $1.53 million per post. Taylor Swift. Now, the old
1: She also
0: Swiftie,
1: loves her cricket.
0: She okay.
1: Oh, she's mad for it.
0: Oh, yeah, mate, come on.
1: She's a Brisbane Heat fan.
0: $1.7 million per post.
1: $1.7 million per post.
0: All right, Justin Bieber, have a crack at how much he's charging per Instagram post.
1: $1 million.
0: $1.8.
1: So he's more than Taylor Swift.
0: He's more than Taylor Swift.
1: Okay, that surprises me.
0: Okay, Beyonce.
1: Oh, she's $2 million then if we're going in that direction.
0: Close, $1.9. Yep. $1.9 million per post.
1: Per post.
0: All right, now we're getting into the juicy stats. Kim Kardashian.
1: Okay, she'd have to be $2.5 million.
0: $2.1 million. Yeah, no one Instagrams the way Kimmy K does, let me tell you.
1: She number one?
0: Now, I don't get this one. If I Ariana Grande. How much do you reckon for Ariana Grande to give you a little Instagram post?
1: I'm guessing just in the flavour we're speaking, $2 million.
0: 2.3.
1: She's the most.
0: Yeah, which is wild to me.
1: Yeah.
0: Right?
1: It surprises me that she's more than Kimmy K.
0: Yeah.
1: I would have thought Kimmy K would have been number one.
0: Agreed. But, you know, maybe, but here's the thing, right? Maybe,
1: her or Roz White from Blind Life.
0: From IGA.
1: Yeah.
0: So here's the thing, right? Is do they hike up their prices because they don't want to do it?
1: Yeah.
0: You know what I mean?
1: Maybe. Maybe.
0: I've known people to do that before.
1: Just for the sake of it, I'm three. If anybody out there wants me to do an Instagram post for you, it's $3 million. Because now I can go on these lists and say I'm the most expensive Insta dude in the world.
0: Yes.
1: No one's paid it.
0: No.
1: But that's the price.
0: Yes.
1: If you've got a lazy $3 million, I'll do a little birthday shout out for you.
0: You might even, if you're lucky enough, you might even write them a little cheeky song.
1: Oh,
0: hey,
1: No, that's 3.5.
0: Oh, sorry, sorry. Am I selling,
1: dude,
0: am I selling your services too
1: God
0: much?
1: Damn it.
0: There?
1: Everyone's trying to get me to write songs. Stop it.
0: And just to finish off, to, Dwayne Johnson, $2.4 million per post. So I can understand that because that's The Rock. Like, you
1: the
0: know.
1: Rock.
0: And then you've got Kylie Jenner at 2.4. Selena Gomez, who at one stage had the highest amount of followers on Instagram, was 2.5. So Lionel Messi, 2.8.
1: Wow.
0: And Cristiano Ronaldo, $3.7 million per post.
1: What?
0: Insanity.
1: Oh, hang on. I'm going to have to rethink my pricing then.
0: Actually.
1: I've just gone to 4.
0: No.
1: Yeah, that's what happens. You waited, everybody. The Reserve Bank came in and said, up that interest. So now I'm 4 mil.
0: For the interest in Sam Coward.
1: Yeah.
0: It's minus 4.
1: Look at that go again. Swings it around about.

0: Time is ticking for Desiree Rothery.
1: What happens in Vegas is paid for by us. So I guess our accountant will know what you've been up to.
2: 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Thanks to Integral Homes. 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Save money.
0: Oh, yes. Time is ticking. Desiree Rothery, 1-300-468-911.
3: I still think you're saying it wrong, but we do have a call coming in right now. Hello, Hot FM. Who's this?
4: Hey.
0: Hello. How are you going?
4: Good.
0: Who is this?
4: How are you?
3: Yeah, we're good. We're really good. What's your name?
4: Desiree Rothery.
3: Desiree, right, see, I was saying it right all along. You were saying
0: no,
3: it right.
0: No, I...
3: Ash was saying it was Desiree.
0: No, I did
4: oh,
0: not.
4: Oh, no, please, no.
3: No, please, Ash. Ash, come on. Have a bit of respect for the lady's name. Desiree. Like I've been saying all morning.
0: Desiree, who are we going to believe here? I didn't say that. That was Sam that got your name confused. I wouldn't do such a thing.
3: True.
0: So, Desiree...
3: She's going to Las Vegas.
0: What?
3: Las Vegas.
0: Ah, hey, yeah, look, you're on that standby list. Who would you love to go and see there, Desiree?
4: I couldn't really choose, so I just went all of them. Really.
0: Yeah. Yeah. I can see you rocking out to Snoop Dogg. Pimps in the
4: crib, mom, oh, drop yes, it I like it's
0: yeah. Like can you, hey, Desiree, can you give us a Snoop?
4: Pardon, sorry?
0: Can you give us a little Snoop? Ah, yes.
3: I love it so much. All right, now, Desiree, we are putting you on that standby list, and if you are successful, you and who will be going to Las Vegas with return airfares, accommodation at MGM Grand and $3,000 spending money? Who are you going to take?
4: Oh, it's got to be my hubby.
0: Yeah.
3: Does it have to be?
4: Yeah, because he just called me and he's like, you've got to go and call 911 Hot FM.
0: Oh,
4: and I'm like,
0: yeah.
4: Oh, okay.
3: Okay, so he was listening to the radio.
0: Yeah.
3: Why weren't you listening to the radio, Des?
4: Well, I was in the shower, so my daughter was standing at the door with the phone.
3: Okay.
4: Yeah.
0: Saying, hurry up, Mom.
4: And I wasn't listening to it.
0: Yeah. No, that's
3: so you're just standing there in a towel right now talking to us, Des?
4: I am.
3: Yeah. Saucy minx, yeah.
0: Oh, Desiree, congratulations. You're on our standby list. We cannot wait to try and get you there to Vegas. Well done.
4: Thank you.
3: See you, bud.
0: You're so welcome. Thanks to Integral Homes. Chill in charge. Stay cool. 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Another chance with Mikey this morning after 9.
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0: 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I love this. Do you know why? Because Ali Brigginshaw, I feel like, is such a leader in rugby league. You know, she really did pave the way for
3: kind of an OG.
0: 100%, if not the OG. So really sort of interested to unpack that one. Of course, obviously, Liz, our captain of our Sunshine Coast Lightning, to see, you know, the challenges she's had to overcome, but also, like, netball is the number one female participation sport in Australia. So unpack that a little.
3: Why'd you leave Kate Campbell to last?
0: And
3: Because she went to the Olympics.
0: The great Kate Campbell. No, we love Kate. Honestly, what she's achieved is incredible. So, and she lives here on the sunny coast now, so I'm actually really keen to find out how she's enjoying the sunny coast. Join us Friday, 11th of September.
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0: Yeah, good morning. Look, we've got a chance for the coast today and the top's up at 24 degrees. Hey, do you want to come to our birthday party? We're going to
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0: how you

0: 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You want to come to our birthday party? This is how you do it.
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2: 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It's your birthday, baby. 10 years together and still talking through their lawyers.
3: Do you know, Ash, I would wager that the majority of Sunshine Coast people have not been to a drive-in theatre.
0: I haven't.
3: There you go. Because this is old fun, and the last one I remember was in Maud Street here in Maroochydore, and I only went to it once. And I think there'd be a stack of people, and it's been gone for about 30, maybe even more, 35 years.
0: Yeah.
3: So I can't think of another one that's been around. So if you have never been to a drive-in, this is, for those of you who don't know what that is, that's where you drive into an open space where there's a big-ass screen, and then you tune your radio into a frequency given to you on the screen, and then you listen to the sound of the movie in your car.
0: So cool.
3: So if you've got a six subwoofer, you're going to get some great bass. and you can hear the actual sound of the movie in your car whilst watching the big screen. Super fun.
0: Oh, mate, it's going to be awesome. It's happening this Saturday, weather permitting, of course, but we'll keep you posted. Tickets, they are $20, all right, with all proceeds going to the Coolum PNC, the state school there. So they're doing a wonderful job of putting this on. So tickets, $20, $5 for walk-ins. You've got food trucks. You've also got popcorn, soft drinks, everything, you name it, that you need for a drive-in movie.
3: Yep. Yep.
0: Is gonna be there.
3: Stack of fun. Yeah, just come and enjoy. You don't have to get out of your car. You can stay in your air-conditioned comfort.
0: Yep, that's right.
3: Or if you want, you've got a ute maybe, you can whack a mattress in the back and kick back and have some fun in there. Whatever you're into, whatever you've got going, we're going to accommodate. We can take up to 400 cars.
0: Yeah.
3: So we've got plenty of space.
0: All right, so get amongst it. 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You can win tickets with us after 8:30 this morning. We'll get on, like we said, tickets are just $20, so get on. What a great night out for the family.
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5: G'day, got a breakdown on the Bruce Highway, southbound just south of the Sunshine Motorway, off ramp through Tanawa. Reports of a crash on the Sunshine Motorway around Maroochy River Bridge. No delays though. Bit of traffic inbound through Mountain Creek now, about 5 minutes. And slowing through Bockerine on the Nickel May Skill Zone speed limits in place. Down through North Lakes around 5-10 minutes on your trip as well. 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
12: Good morning, Bruce Atkinson here, broadcasting from Cubby Cubby Country. Two people have been taken to hospital after a house fire in Caboolture South last night. A teenage boy suffered a minor burn to his hand and smoke inhalation and was taken to hospital in a stable condition. A woman in her 30s was also taken to hospital for treatment for smoke inhalation. A second bird has tested positive for bird flu in Queensland, this time on the Sunshine Coast. A dead shearwater was found at Castaways Beach on Monday. The Department of Primary Industries Chief Biosecurity Officer Dr. Rachel Shea says the virus hasn't been detected in poultry and there's no evidence of any large-scale deaths in any animals in Queensland.
13: If you find sick or dead wildlife or birds, avoid contact, keep children and pets away, record what you see and report immediately to the Emergency Animal Disease Hotline on 1800 675 888.
12: Legacy has expanded the service it provides to the families of veterans across our region. For the first time, the support service will help families of all veterans, regardless of whether they've served overseas or not. Mayor Rosanna Natoli says Legacy plays a vital role in our region.
14: Across the Sunshine Coast, Legacy Brisbane supports 426 widowers, 15 young people and 14 people living with disability, with the help of 34 dedicated legatees who generously give their time and care.
12: Legacy Week starts on Sunday and we're being encouraged to support their fundraising efforts by buying a badge, a bear or making a donation. The Sunshine Coast Falcons have won the Queensland Cup Minor Premiership without the resources of many other clubs in the competition. The Falcons don't have any NRL contracted players after Melbourne ended the feeder club arrangement last year. And CEO Chris Flannery says they don't have a leagues club to finance the club's operation.
15: You need those big leagues clubs behind you to, you know, to sort of grow the club. And, you know, hopefully we'll get to that point. But, yeah, we always seem to be the underdog. So to sort of, you know, lift that trophy against some of these bigger clubs, it's, yeah, it is a good feeling.
12: In national news, the federal government's planned overhaul of Australia's migration system could be delayed until at least next month. That's because farming and construction groups are concerned about plans to cut temporary overseas workers. They say reducing migrant labour will worsen worker shortages and lead to higher costs. And now with sport, here's Brooke Seychelle.
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16: In sport, and Max Gawn has been named the skipper of this year's All-Australian side. He's in the side for the ninth straight time. Took Miller is set to be a Sun for life, inking a deal to stay at Gold Coast until at least 2030. Broncos skipper Adam Reynolds is hosing down talk of a rift with coach Michael Maguire. He's backtracking from claims he was forced to retire early. And qualifying for the US Tennis Open is underway. Aussie Bernard Tomic was eliminated overnight.
8: Need a bathroom break? Make it quick. Sam and Ash are back in 30 seconds on 91.1 Hot FM.
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3: Okay, heralding from my old school, Matthew Flinders Anglican College, is the fabulous Winston. Good morning, Winston. How are you, bud?
20: Pretty good.
3: What grade are you in?
20: Three.
3: Grade three. And who's your teacher?
20: Mrs. Ebsery.
3: Mrs. Ebsery. Is she a good teacher?
20: Yeah.
3: Oh, okay. Oh. Good answer. That's a good start. Good start. Now, I understand, is she having a bub?
20: Yeah.
3: Cheers.
0: Oh, that's exciting.
3: That's cool.
0: Oh, we love a class baby.
3: Yeah, part of the family is so cute. We used to have a class ferret, but a baby would be much cooler.
0: I agree.
3: Yeah.
0: Hey, Winston, a little birdie tells me that you had a bit of a chess competition last week. Can you tell us a little bit about that?
20: Yeah, our team won the chess division, C division.
3: Okay.
0: Gold medal? Oh, that's amazing.
3: That is impressive.
0: Those gold medals are only things Sam dreams of.
3: Indeed. Oh, it's so true. But with chess too, because it's such a strategic game, it's a mental game. How long does it take? Is it you do the ones where you then have to hit the timer on the side as well, like you make your move and then hit the timer?
20: Yeah, we didn't play timers.
3: Oh, you didn't play?
20: We played just chess.
3: Just straight up chess. Yeah, yeah. Okay, I find chess very, very difficult, but also very, very fun. How many moves does it take you to win, do you reckon?
20: Minimum of four.
3: Four.
0: Whoa.
3: Do you reckon you could beat me?
20: No.
3: I reckon you could, Winston. I reckon you could.
0: What's chess?
3: Yeah, there's a start. Now, obviously Flinders is still a good school. You're in the primary side of things. What's the tuck shop like there?
20: Very good. They have jelly cups.
3: Hello.
0: Yum.
20: Hello. Really good cookies.
3: I think when they, I mean, being Flinders, they wouldn't call it jelly cups. They'd call it blancmange.
0: So would the jelly cup be your favourite thing at the tuck shop?
20: Maybe the cookies.
0: Oh, yeah. The cookies. Yeah, I'm a demon for a cookie
3: as well.
0: Hey, Winston, thanks so much for joining us today. You're here to do the weather. Take it away.
20: Some showers for the coast today, top of 24 degrees. Looks like the sun's sleeping in.
3: Perfect. Like perfect.
0: Dizzies.
3: Take that, sky.
0: Hey, Winston, congratulations, mate. Well done on being our Wednesday weather kid. It is all thanks to AmazeWorld. You can be like Winston and be our weather kid as well. 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
0: Good morning. Hey, the world is a little less sparkly today. Dolly Parton has passed away at the age of 80. We're going to replay a break that we did this morning very early when the news just broke. So we're going to get to that next after Stella Lefty here at Hot. On a train.

0: Good morning. Hey, earlier this morning we got this breaking news. Hey, we've had some sad news come out of the States this morning, and it's funny how, you know, you hear about celebrities and their passing, and it hits us all a little differently, right? Because, you know, some of us were more fans of these people than others, and so it all hits us differently, so to speak. This morning, Sam, when I walked in and you told me about who had passed, I was actually really shocked because I just feel like the last thing we saw from her, she was quite lively, and it's hard to imagine.
1: I think it's also hard when you know how much good someone puts into the world.
0: Mm.
1: And this individual has radiated goodness her whole life. My earliest memories was my dad is a huge fan, and he used to play her music. And I remember having some of these songs just ingrained into my soul as a result of him loving it. And there's that nostalgia there that goes back to say, well, Dad loved this artist, and it's someone who I can get along to, and which is a conflict for me because I don't like her style of music, but I really, really love this lady. And in her later life, her philanthropic pursuits were staggering.
0: Absolutely. We are talking about Dolly Parton, who has died at the age of 80. Dolly Rebecca Parton. She grew up one of 12 children. Can you believe that? One of 12. Obviously, she's really famous for hits like Jolene, 9 to 5. Islands in the Stream with Kenny Rogers. She also wrote I Will Always Love You.
1: Yeah, made massive by Whitney Houston.
0: Yeah.
1: Of course she did, yeah.
0: Mm.
1: And I think also, Ash, don't quote me here, but there are a number of stars who have sung Dolly Parton songs.
0: Yes.
1: Like Lady Gaga.
0: Miley Cyrus is also, that's her godmother, is Dolly Parton.
1: I didn't know that.
0: Mm.
1: Yeah, wow.
0: Yeah.
1: But she's had a huge impact, not only in the music industry, but as a artist in her own right, but as a writer for so many others as well. A bit like Elton John.
0: Did you know, I didn't know this, Elvis Presley reportedly wanted to actually record I Will Always Love You, but Parton declined because his manager wanted a share of the publishing rights.
1: Wow.
0: Isn't that really interesting?
1: Wow, lucky for Whitney.
0: Two incredible artists there that could have been colliding there. Obviously, Country Music Hall of Fame and Rock and Roll Hall of Fame. She was an incredible woman. Interesting coincidence here. Dolly the sheep, the first mammal clone from an adult cell, was named after Parton because the cell used in the cloning came from mammary tissue.
1: Mammary.
0: Mammary, thank you. I can never say that word. Isn't that like just some interesting facts about her?
1: Boob tissue, because she was famous for her boobs too, let's be honest. She was always somebody that there were so many jokes as a kid told about Dolly Parton about, you know, never being able to fall on her face and all that sort of stuff and blah, blah, blah. And it was always a comment on her physique because apparently she was tiny, like she was like under 5 foot tall. I'd have to find that out exactly how tall she was, but apparently she was really quite diminutive in her stature.
0: Yeah, no, she looks it too. It's very sad. I don't know. Just you think she's just because she's such a bright spark. You just think, oh, that light's never going to go out.
1: Just that blonde hair and big smile.
0: Yeah.
1: And the sparkly eyes. I think that's something that'll never be forgotten either. Mm. That she just had such a glow. If I may, she reminded me a lot of you. In terms of that sparkle, somebody who just lights up a room.
0: Oh, it's very beautiful.
1: I just have a feeling she if you two had ever met, there'd be like some kind of. I'm glad she's dead.
0: Just kidding. Oh, it is. It's such a sad day. So, Vale, the great Dolly Parton. Our world is a little less brighter today. That is for sure. She passed away peacefully. We don't know what the cause was. She's been pretty open with her health struggles. nothing's been really pointed into what direction, but her family said she passed away very peacefully in her home in Tennessee. So born and raised in Tennessee, and that's where she took her last breaths. It is 91.1 Hot FM. Sam and Ash, good morning.

0: 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It is 7:50. Hey, are we going to do a Dolly Parton track attack after 8 o'clock this morning? Gloves are kind of off because we're going to put two of our best songs up against each other. You get to choose. So
1: we're
0: going to
1: put our petty squabbles behind us, aren't we?
0: Yes, for today only.
1: So do you just want me to have like an automatic win so I can have the point? That'd be a nice thing to do.
0: Why are you starting it now?
1: No, I'm just saying that'd be that'd be a nice gesture.
0: Ashley's got a headache this morning, and you know what happens when Ashley gets a headache?
1: Yeah, my head would ache too if it looked like that.
0: Ashley starts to lose her temper a little earlier, doesn't she?
1: Why are you bringing this into it?
0: So why are we going to fight about this today?
1: Why are you making this competitive?
0: No, let's not. don't remember that.
1: If you want to lower the tone,
0: if you want to defuse a fight,
1: I'm going to respect Dolly Parton.
0: Do you know what? If you want to defuse a fight real quick.
1: Tusk, tusk, tusk.
0: I've not had a done to me in a very long time.
1: Well, out of respect to Dolly Parton, I'm just going to cool my jets and say, look, if you want to give me the point, that's fine. But if you want to be petty about it and just roll on to the normal way in which we do track attack, that's entirely up to you. What's up, Doc?
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0: All right, you want to win $1,000 with us? Then let's do it. Let's get quizzical. 10 questions, 60 seconds on the clock. 1-300-468-911.
1: Yeah, it's as easy as that. $1,000 in your back pocket, better than ours.

0: FM, Sam and Ash, good morning. Nice to have you along. It is 7:56. Guess what time it is, Sam?
1: 7:56, you just said.
0: Okay. When I asked you that, I was kind of half expecting you to be like, it's let's get quizzical time.
1: Oh, try it again.
0: Hey, what time is it?
1: 7:56, you just said.
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0: Someone will be on my side today. Belinda, what time is it?
5: Let's get quizzical time.
0: Oh, thank God. Someone has got some sense about it. Belinda, all right, 10 questions, 60 seconds. Is it raining? What's going on?
1: Your phone sounds sketchy as, Belinda. Can you hear us okay?
5: I can hear you beautifully.
1: Okay, well, that's important because if there's, I don't want to give you any excuses for not getting 10 out of 10.
0: Is it raining where you are?
5: No.
1: Oh, okay.
5: On the highway.
0: Oh, okay. Okay.
1: How's the traffic this morning?
5: I'm just now coming onto Clowner Road, so probably not great.
1: Yeah, okay. Good luck with that. All right. Well, you've got 2 hours to spend with us then. That's good.
0: Okay, let's get you this $1,000. All right. Are you ready to play?
5: I am ready.
0: All right. Let's do it.
4: Let's get quizzical.
2: $1,000 on the line.
3: 10 questions.
2: 60 seconds.
3: Let's get quizzical in 3, 2, 1.
1: Who did Australia beat in the recent test match in Mackay?
5: Pass.
1: What do you call a song that has no words?
5: Music.
1: In The Little Mermaid, what does Ariel make or trade to become human?
5: A voice.
1: What do you call two words that have the same definition?
5: I'm a phone.
1: What is the name of Kanye West's clothing line?
5: Pass.
1: Did Simon and Garfunkel win 5 or 7 Grammys throughout

0: What's the opposite of open?
1: Close.
0: Jerry, George, Elaine and Kramer are friends on what show?
1: Pie Cup.
0: How many days are there in a fortnight?
1: 14.
0: Oh, snuck it in.
2: Six yeah. out of ten. It's all right.
0: Do you know what I reckon's happened? We had a winner just recently, so I reckon the bosses make the questions harder when we've had a winner so that there's a longer time between winners. I reckon that's what's happened. It feels right, doesn't it? Because some of those were crap.
2: You're cheap.
0: What the hell is question seven? Name the trophy that is awarded to the best NFL player. What the hell is that?
2: The Heisman Trophy. Oh, Belinda.
0: I can't believe you didn't know that. Did you know that one, Ash?
2: No, not at all. Yeah. All right, Yeezy is the name of Kanye West's clothing line. An instrumental is what you call a song that has no words. I would have also argued karaoke.
0: Yeah.
2: Because you've then got to fill over the top.
0: Then you've got to fill it in.
2: Bangladesh is who Australia beat in the recent test match in Mackay. Not to beat today, though, Belle. Thanks so much for playing.
1: Oh, good.
2: All right. You also get $50 to spend at Foxy Malone's, the Irish pub and Little Bar, now open, bringing the Irish spirit back to the Esplanade. Well done.
1: Amazing. Thank you.
0: You're not leaving us empty-handed.
2: Absolutely.
0: And have you been to Foxy's lately?
2: Mm.
0: Fun.
2: Yeah.
0: I went there for the soccer.
2: Yep.
0: Good fun.
2: Yeah, you're all over it, weren't you?
0: Full of Poms and Irish people. Bizarre.
2: It's so weird. It's 91.1 Hot FM. 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
4: 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Sunshine Coast traffic.
5: G'day, got a breakdown the Bruce Highway southbound, just south of the Sunshine Motorway, off ramp through Tanawa. It's heavy inbound outbound through Mountain Creek on the Sunshine Motorway now between Kawana Way, Karawatha Drive, and southbound again, Dina Coolum Road, round about Coolum Beach. Slow through Bocarina on the Nickel May, skill zone speed limits in place, getting heavier Caloundra Road through Little Mountain and down through North Lakes on the Bruce around 5-10 minutes. There's the Queensland we love and the one we fear, and it takes an unwavering resilience to call both home. Suncorp Insurance, resilience never rests. It's Travis, another check in 30 on 91.1 Hot FM.
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13: Good morning, Bruce Atkinson here. The Queensland Government's proposed breach bail, go to jail laws will be introduced to Parliament this week. Premier David Crisafulli has confirmed the laws would apply to both youths and adults. He says Queensland will have the strongest breach of bail laws in the country.
14: We will create a new offence. Offenders who commit serious crimes while on bail will be charged under that new offence. The new offence will carry a minimum mandatory period of 12 months in jail.
13: It comes amid fears the new laws will worsen overcrowding at detention centres and watch houses across the state, including in our region.

0: According to the Australian Workers Union, all Queensland's youth detention centres were at capacity at the start of the week. We're being encouraged to support our veterans and their families by buying a badge, a bear, or making a donation during Legacy Week. Legacy supports the families of veterans across our region. On the Sunshine Coast, it helps 426 widowers, 15 young people and 14 people with disabilities. Mayor Rosanna Natoli says this year the service is expanding to help families of all veterans, regardless of whether they served overseas or not.
1: This year carries even greater significance, with Legacy expanding its eligibility. And what this means is that thousands more veteran families can now have access to the support they need.
0: Legacy Week starts on Sunday. The Sunshine Coast Falcons say there's unfinished business this Queensland Cup season. The Falcons won the minor premiership last weekend and have one game left before the finals. The club has finished on top of the table at the end of the regular season before. And CEO Chris Flannery says while they celebrated last weekend, they're focused on winning the comp.
2: There's still a long way to go. And like you say, Bruce, back in 2019, we were sort of flying at this point of the year and won the minor premiership. And then we were knocked out in straight sets in the final, once we got to the finals in the first 2 weeks. So, you know, it definitely doesn't guarantee you that you'll go deep into the finals.
0: In national news, crowds have gathered at Dolly Parton's Star on the Hollywood Walk of Fame this morning, with the beloved country singer passing away aged 80. This fan telling Seven the news has come as a shock to her.
3: It is devastating. It's hard for all of us. She's going to be missed so much. What she stood for, her platform, her love, not judging who you were, what your political background's of. We need more people like that in our lives.
0: And now with sport, here's Brooke Seychelle.
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5: It was a record-breaking evening at the AFL Awards night. Dee's ruckman Max Gawn becoming the first ever player to be named in 9 All-Australian sides. Pies star Nick Dacos is now the youngest to win the Players MVP award twice. And Crow skipper Jordan Dawson was named Most Courageous Player. The Giants have delisted Jesse Hogan just 2 years after he won the Coleman Medal. He's now set to pursue a move to a Melbourne club.
4: 30 seconds. Enough time to blink. 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
8: Good morning. 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
7: You're naughty.
8: You're trying to send a professional email off to someone during that
7: And you
8: news.
7: Keep putting swear words in my email without me looking, and I've just sent it with a naughty word in it. You're a bad person.
8: Terrible. Hey, I can tell you who's not a bad person is Dolly Parton. She has passed away at the age of 80. Vale.
7: Yeah.
8: Dolly Parton.
7: It's sad, huh?
8: Now, we're doing Track Attack this week, as per norm.
7: What were we going to do? We were going to do something else.
8: On Book Week.
7: Oh, that's right.
8: Yeah, but we're going to piff that because obviously today is a very sad day. We've lost our sparkle. We've lost our shining Dolly Parton. But guess what? We're going to do a little Dolly Parton off. We're going to do that today. And we're going to do it next after Taylor Swift, Sabrina Carpenter. It's 91.1 Hot FM. Sam and Ash, good morning. Can you retract emails?
7: It feels wrong.
8: I hope not.

0: Josh's Wednesday Track Attack.
1: All right, we do this every Wednesday. We have two songs that go up against each other. Who are you going to choose? So Sam's song or mine?
2: But respectfully, today we are downing our swords and you and I are meeting in the middle because, well, Dolly Parton would just want it that way. She is one of the sweetest human beings, was one of the sweetest human beings on the planet.
1: See, Dolly Parton, if you just wake up, she has passed away at the age of 80, which is a very sad day. We've lost a little bit of a sparkle in our world today. But Sam, do you think, I think she might like a bit of the competitive edge.
2: You reckon?
1: Do you want to fight each other on this one or are we swords down respectful? Nah, let's go swords down.
2: Oh, okay. I was about to say, yeah, no, that feels right. It feels right on the proviso that I win today. I think that feels probably like a good way to go about it. Because you're on 14, I'm on 13. Arguably, many of yours have been dodgy. So I think it's probably appropriate that we finish today on 14 or a bit of balance in the world.
1: No, okay.
2: A bit like Dolly.
1: All right. What Dolly Parton song are you going?
2: Yep. You know what? I don't think there's a more quintessential Dolly Parton song than Jolene.
1: Oh.
2: Jolene. You know what? It just... I think it just rolls and it just that little accent. It's a good driving song too.
1: It is. It's a beautiful song. Also, she was the godmother of Miley Cyrus.
2: And how's Miley's version of this too?
1: Oh, it's
2: the bluegrass
1: gorgeous.
2: Song. It's beautiful.
1: Yeah, it's very, very nice. I'm going to go Dolly Parton 9 to 5.
2: Musical's been written about it. Movies.
1: Yeah. So that's why I'm going to go Dolly Parton.
2: Yeah, okay.
1: All right, 9 to 5.
2: So who are you going to vote for today? 1-300-468-911-WASH. 111-WASH.
1: Was that a 1 and an ash combined there?
2: A bit of a wash. 111-WASH. Really, really good.
1: All right, what song do you want to hear today? Dolly Parton's Jolene. Jolene, Jolene, Jolene. Or 9 to 5, 1-300-468-911. Give us a call.
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0: Sam and Ash's Wednesday Track Attack.
2: Okay, we've taken the gloves off because I don't really care which of these two songs win because they're both Dolly Parton bangers.
1: Yeah.
2: And she has sadly passed away overnight at the age of 80. And truly remarkable. I just remember growing up at home, both of these songs and the others were huge in our house. My dad is a huge Dolly Parton fan. And, yeah, I think you're right, Ash. The world's lost a little bit of its sparkle
1: today. It absolutely has. Now, Sam, you are vying for this song here.
10: Jolene, Jolene, Jolene, Jolene.
1: I'm going to go 9 to 5. Whose song do you want to hear? Well, I mean, they're both Dolly Parton songs, yeah, obviously, but whose choice? Sam or myself, Kylie in Mooloolaba? Who would you like to hear? Would you like to hear a bit of Jolene or 9 to 5?
11: Morning, guys. I have to go with Sam this morning and say Jolene.
2: It's a beautiful song, isn't it? Yeah. Thanks, Kylie.
1: Nice work. All right. Thanks for that, Kyle. All right. Let's go to Bly Bly.
2: Hey, Mel. Good morning. How are you?
1: Oh.
2: Mel, you there?
1: Where did she go? Here she is. Hello, Mel. How are you?
12: Yeah, good morning to both of you.
2: Hey,
12: very
2: Mel.
12: Sad day today.
1: Isn't it?
2: Yeah. You a big Dolly fan?
12: Yeah. I love Dolly growing up. I'm born in the 70s.
2: Yep.
12: And as much as I really want to even the stakes for you, Sam, I'm so sorry, but the first song that comes to mind when I think of Dolly is 9 to 5.
2: Yeah, no, fair enough. One all.
1: Thank you so much, Mel. This is very weird for us. Swords are down today, so we're like, yep.
12: Have a great day.
2: Yeah, you too, Mel.
1: All right, let's go. We've got Esther.
2: Esther,
1: on the phone.
2: Good morning, Esther. How are you? I think we still got Mel there.
1: How do I do this? So the new phone system.
2: Yeah, we're working it out. Yep. No, you got it. Yep. There we go.
1: Hello, Esther.
2: Hello, Esther. You there? There we go. G'day, Esther. How are you?
13: Fine, Sam and Ash. I'm fine.
1: Sorry, we don't.
13: Fine.
1: Yeah, yeah. It's a little bit like that, isn't it?
2: It's now, a funny day. Mixed emotion.
1: Would you like Jolene or 9 to 5?
13: Yeah, have to be Jolene.
2: You love Jolene, yeah.
1: All right.
2: It's a beautiful song.
10: Jolene, Jolene.
2: Thank you, Esther, for your call. And let's finish things off because I'm pretty sure Scotty and Peridgin is also a. Is a Jolene, mad fan Jolene. Of Jolene. Is that right, Scotty?
14: It's Jolene, mate, for you, and very sad day, but makes it a better day because my young bloke turns 15 today.
2: Oh, what's your boy's name?
14: Harry.
2: All right, we're going to wish Harry a happy birthday and hang up on you because your phone's crap.
1: All right, okay, happy birthday, Harry. All right, Jolene it is. Congratulations, Sam. You levelled the scores.
2: Thanks,
1: there.
2: Ash.
1: 14 apiece. Don't think you're getting another track attack like this next week, though, mate, let me tell you. Here it is, Vale, Dolly Parton, as she passes away at the age of 80. We love you, Dolly. It is Sam and Ash. Good morning.

0: 91.1 Hot FM, Sam and Ash, Dolly Parton. Look, if you're just joining us, she's passed away at the age of 80. So a little nod to her and Track Attack this morning. Congratulations, Sam. Can you get away from my side of the desk, please?
1: I just thought I'd come for a visit. It's nice over here.
0: You just popped you popped a packet of popcorn on my side.
1: Well,
0: I'm suffering a very bad headache this morning.
1: Yeah, looks like it.
0: And you are just annoying me to no end.
1: Well, it's
0: why are you on my side of the desk?
1: Well, because I wanted to see what it looks like from over there. I haven't been over there in ages, and it looks good. Although it looks better when I'm back here. I could imagine. I can only imagine what you look at every day and go, gee, that's good. I really like my. I can see why you've been here for 10 years. You must love that view of me being over there. Because over here is nice.
0: There is popcorn everywhere.
1: Yeah, but that was a celebratory popcorn because I beat you at Track Attack.
0: Can you come and clean it up? I have to tell my kids to clean up things at home.
1: Right.
0: I get to work.
1: Yeah.
0: I don't want to have to tell my coworker to clean up after themselves as well.
1: But I think it gives you a good opportunity to practice what you've already been doing. So it's like giving you some extra opportunity to train.
0: I don't need
1: it's like
0: it.
1: I'm training you for home.
0: I don't need it. And look, to be fair, I know how my husband feels when he tells me to clean up stuff because he's just cleaned the house. Mm-hmm. So actually, no, maybe I do get it. And that is fair enough too.
1: See?
0: Look, Brucey is telling me he's not ready for the news yet. So okay. We're just going
1: to...
0: We'll take our time with this. What's your favourite sort of popcorn? Salt vinegar?
1: I don't really love popcorn. No, it's not one
0: Why
1: of my...
0: have you been eating it all morning then?
1: Because there is no croissants.
0: Oh, you desperate times.
1: We're out of crumpets.
0: Yeah.
1: The promo cupboard's a little bit bare. I couldn't even steal any of Nuggies Cruskets.
0: Yeah, because I noticed that you put Nuggets' empty jar of Vegemite back in me.
1: Shh, don't blame me for that.
0: That was you. Told me, you said it on air yesterday.
1: Oh, did I?
0: You said it yesterday on the radio that you had a
1: That was in the confession session.
0: Oh, that was supposed to be soundproof.
1: It was in the cone of silence, you numpty. Nearly said something I shouldn't.
0: Okay, okay. Can you just do me a favor and replace that jar of Vegemite?
1: I'm gonna now. You've outed me.
0: You're gonna have to. It's 91.1 Hot FM. Sam and Ash, good morning. Hey, you wanna come to my birthday? Let's get you along next.
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3: 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Sunshine Coast Traffic.
4: G'day, bit slow. Northbound through Caboolture on the Bruce Highway. Southbound easing through North Lakes. Very heavy on the Sunshine Motorway. Inbound, outbound through Mountain Creek. And still a bit busy up around Yandina, Coolum Road roundabout. Slow the bottom of Budgem, Lulabar Road down to Sugar Road and Maroochydore Road. Hitting the brakes at Pike Street, Kunda Park. 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
10: Good morning, Bruce Atkinson here, broadcasting from Cubby Cubby Country. Police are investigating after a man was stabbed near Wemuran. A 42-year-old man was stabbed just before 4 o'clock yesterday afternoon at Campbell's Pocket. He was airlifted to hospital with serious injuries. A crime scene has been declared and police are searching for those involved. They say there's no ongoing threat to public safety. There's been a positive test for bird flu on the Sunshine Coast, the second in Queensland since the start of the outbreak. A dead shearwater was found on Castaways Beach on Monday. The Department of Primary Industries Chief Biosecurity Officer, Dr. Rachel Shea, says samples have been sent to the Centre for Disease Preparedness for more testing.
11: There remains no detections in poultry, nor evidence of large-scale deaths in any animals in Queensland. This bird was one of more than 3,000 reports received in Queensland to the EAD hotline, and we would like to thank the public for their ongoing support.
10: Blood services around the world are asking for more people to donate. Across Canada, England and Australia, blood bank supplies have recently dropped by 30%. Lifeblood's Kath Stone says blood is critical in emergency situations.
12: O negative blood is vital in emergencies. It can be given to any patient when their blood type is unknown. O positive is increasingly being used as a critical backup.
10: On the Sunshine Coast, 80 blood and plasma donors are needed in the next week. The Dolphins have named an unchanged starting side to play the Roosters in Sydney on Saturday. The Finns can draw level with the third-placed Roosters on points if they win the game. Finns lock Morgan Knowles says the team is excited about the prospect of playing finals footy.
13: You know, we're probably known for a couple of weeks that, you know, we're going to be there, and it's obviously new for the club and the group. You know, it's exciting, and, you know, we're obviously look ahead to this week first and then Gold Coast, but we're really looking forward to what's to come and, you know, trying to peak at the right time.
10: In national news, a 24-year-old man has been rushed to hospital in a serious condition after being shot twice in Brisbane's north overnight. The shooting happened in Aspley just before 11 p.m, with a crime scene now active. And the Queensland Premier doesn't believe data centres should be forced to power their energy-hungry hubs with renewables, the debate to be front and centre of today's National Cabinet meeting. And now with sport, here's Brooke Seychelle.
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14: Max Gawn has made history overnight, becoming the first player ever to be selected in 9 All-Australian teams. The D's ruckman also named captain of the side at last night's awards ceremony. He was full of praise for Adelaide's Jordan Dawson, who spoke earlier in the evening while accepting the Most Courageous Player award.
15: To speak about mental health, to lead his side through the tragedy that happened in his family, and then to show vulnerability in front of a group of strangers, that he hasn't got it right, he hasn't got it perfect, his battle right now, and asking for help. Like, that's a captain that I want to be behind.
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0: Yes, good morning. It is 8:33. If you want to come along to our birthday party this Saturday, weather permitting, if not, we'll have to change the date, but it's going to happen.
1: The weather's looking dicey, isn't it?
0: Yeah. So look, you know, call us now if you want to go, 1300 468 911.
1: We're doing a drive-in. It's a drive-in party.
0: I've never been to one.
1: Oh, you'll love it. So you get to drive, obviously, your own car onto the big ass oval there at Coolum State School.
0: You can bring your ride-on mower if you want.
1: You can bring your truck, your trailer. Sounds like one of those ads about taking someone away.
0: Yeah.
1: Anyway, you can park and tune your own car into the frequency that we set on the screen.
0: Bring your horse and carriage if you like.
1: If you wanted. And you could actually be watching the big screen and listening to the show, Zootopia.
0: Yes.
1: On the oval. And that's cool. We're going to have hot dogs. We're going to have all kinds of fun stuff there. Soft drink.
0: Zootopia came out 10 years ago, so we're celebrating that and our birthday together. So 1300 468 911. If you want to come along to our drive-in movie, give us a call now.

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1: It's your birthday, baby.
2: 10 years together and still talking through their lawyers.
0: Alrighty, yeah, we're pumped. We are turning 10 this Saturday, weather permitting. If we don't do it this Saturday because of the rain or whatever, then we will have it moved to a later date in the next few weeks. So do not stress. If you win tickets and we have to cancel it because of the weather, we will bring
3: Postpone.
0: It
3: back.
0: Yes.
3: But yes, and apologies to anyone who just got through before. We got a brand new phone system. I'm still working it out, so just go easy. But it's good news for Michelle in Perigian Springs. Morning, Michelle. How are you?
0: We are wonderful. Sorry, one second. Here we go. Try that. Hello, Michelle. How are
4: Hello.
0: You?
4: Yeah,
0: there she is.
4: There we
0: go.
4: Thank you.
3: As I said, the new phone system's taking a little bit of navigating.
0: Yeah. We have no idea what we're doing.
3: Nah.
0: Michelle, congratulations. Yeah, you're coming along to our driving movie. See, this is the thing. We shouldn't say we've been on air together for 10 years and then not know how to work the phone system.
3: Yeah. It's taken us 10 years to be this good.
0: Yeah.
3: We're at peak performance. We're just hitting our straps now, Shell.
0: Oh, just you wait. Hey, when we get things right, we are going to go off. Michelle, driving movie, have you ever been to one?
4: I haven't. The last time I went to one, it actually got rained off. That was back in the UK. So I've never made it to one.
0: All right.
3: And who will you be bringing along? Who will you be filling the car up with?
4: My daughters. So my youngest is 12, so she loved that film when she was little. So it'll be nice. That'll be so good.
0: Awesome. All right, well, we cannot hardly wait to see you. It's going to be awesome. Hey, don't forget too, if you've missed out on getting tickets, you've got another crack at that tomorrow, but otherwise you can get them online. So it's $20 for a car. So your whole family, you get to take the whole family out for $20.
3: You could probably whack a few extras in as well. I reckon you could get 10 in a mini.
0: If you want. It doesn't matter. It's only $20 per car. So $20 for a car to come along to our drive-in movie, Coolum State School. It is all happening this Saturday. Weather permitting, we'll keep you posted on that at our website, 911hotfm.com.au. Jimmy Eat World right now.

0: 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It is 7:00. Good morning.
1: Hey, yesterday we had some breaking news of our own, didn't we, Sam?
2: Yeah, stability is one of the things that the Hot family have become famous for over the years. You and I have been in these chairs in this little room for over 10. This is our 10th year.
1: That's right.
2: And we're proud of that fact, you know, and I think Mikey's been around for a long time.
1: Mikey and I started around the same time.
2: So you've both here been, what, 13, 14 years?
1: 15, I believe,
2: 15 years. Mm. My God. And then there's Nugget and Owl. And Nugget and Owl have been a staple product here at Carnaby Street for 18 years.
1: Now, they started on breakfast, and that was on Zinc 96 all those years ago. I actually used to be their promotions manager.
2: Did you?
1: Yeah, and it was one of the greatest times of my life. We used to go to Gympie just so we could have Pizza Hut. Oh, guys, we just got to go work up in Gympie, and we used to go to Pizza Hut. We used to have the best time. Mm. And then they got the drive show over here on Hot, and we have absolutely loved being together. We do many things together between our two shows, and we would also consider them really good mates.
2: Yep. Nugget and I have been mates for a bit over 30 years.
1: Mm, that's impressive.
2: Back from high school rugby union days and then nightclub days when I used to piff the little turd out for getting rude and obnoxious.
1: Doesn't sound like him.
2: But Al Doblo, he's been an institution. I just remember the 4SS days.
1: Oh, wow.
2: And
1: then the heat in Noosa?
2: Yeah.
1: Yeah.
2: But you know, on Nambour, on the left-hand side as you're going up Curry Street, I think it's Acura. Is there an accountancy firm in there now?
1: Across from where Centrelink was.
2: Yep.
1: Yep.
2: That used to be the 4SS studio, and 44 years ago, Al Doblo was broadcasting from there.
1: Yeah, yesterday he made this announcement.
3: 91.1 Hot FM, it is Nugget and Al. Well, I've got a little announcement to make today.
4: You do?
3: And it's one I've been mulling over for a long, long time, probably for the last, if I'm honest, probably well over 12 months now. And there'd be days when I'd come in and think, nah, today is the day. And then there'd be other days I'd come in and go, nah, I don't really think it is. It just wasn't the right time.
4: Albie's finally eaten a salad. I was as shocked as anybody when he announced it, and it's been a real blow to all of us.
3: No, it's something that I've been mulling around for a long time, but I think today is the right time to say that this is going to be my final year in radio, and it's going to be my final year of, obviously, the Nugget and Al show.
4: Of clowning around with me. No, mate, obviously, look...
2: It kind of hits hard, doesn't it? Because he's just been such a stable part of our world for so long. And good luck finding a nicer bloke. He's
1: a beautiful man.
2: He's such a good man.
1: Yep.
2: You know, there are some of those people who are just constants in your life. He's like a backstay on a boat.
1: Yeah.
2: He keeps the mast up, keeps everything happening, and
1: he's the happiest soul you've ever seen, honestly.
2: Just a lovely, lovely man.
1: Pats his tummy.
2: Yeah. his hair.
1: Zhuzhes his hair. Goes, I'll say, oh, you look different. Oh, I haven't zhuzhed my hair yet. Yeah.
2: Which is code for, I'm going to go and put a bit of gel.
1: He is the quirkiest, cutest human being I've ever seen in my whole life. He's never won a staff member of the month award.
2: Never.
1: I don't know how in 44 years. If he doesn't win one by the end of the year, I'm going to eat my shoe. And that's a big, shoe.
2: Let's start chewing now.
1: That's a big commitment.
2: Do you know what he reminds me of? If a garden gnome came to life.
1: Yes.
2: Like if a fairy like waved their wand and made a garden gnome come to life, just the spirit of a garden gnome would be Al Doblo.
1: He is a beautiful man. We'll be very sad to lose him as Hot goes in a new direction in 2027.
2: And how's Nugsy?
1: I know.
2: Because that's the thing. I mean, 18 years there'd have to be some kind of, I don't know, like there'd be a mourning period where there'll be, you know, the end of a relationship. I mean, obviously they'll still be mates. Well, I shouldn't say obviously, actually. Maybe Al's happy to get the hell away from him. Never thought of that. But no, so Nugsy's sticking around and obviously finding a replacement. I mean, they're not huge shoes to fill in some regards, but in other ways they really, really are.
1: Yeah, absolutely.
2: 44 years in radio, he's an inspiration. And can I say, I've learnt so much from Nugget and Al over the years.
1: So have I.
2: Yeah. What?
1: We love you, Al Doblo. Till the end of the year. We got you, boy. It's 91.1 Hot FM.
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8: Good morning. Light westerly winds, supposed to go northwest then northeast later on. There is up to 3/4 of a metre of northeasterly swell, sitting about 7 second intervals. Next tide is a low tide, about 12:45. 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
1: Yeah, if you've never played paddle before, don't even worry. 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Oh, hello. 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Like you and I, geez, we'd get competitive.
2: Yeah, I reckon you'd be good at this too. You got that quick Twitch fibres going on.
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1: A little overcast for the coast today. Take it easy when you're out and about on the roads. They reckon it will become a little partly cloudy later on today. Tops off 24 degrees. Actually, you know, it's getting a little bit warmer at the moment when you're working up a sweat through the day.
2: Like,
1: I went for a big run yesterday and I finished, I was pouring out sweat. Yep. Like, and just like feeling that sun on your face while like I was exercising. It's a good feeling. I miss that.
2: Yeah, yeah. Did you, the reason I dismiss it is that you've been training hard lately.
1: Yes.
2: Another 6Ks. Is that a good idea while you've been unwell?
1: No, the thing is I've been feeling fine until this morning.
2: See?
1: Massive headache.
2: See? Yeah. And the reason I ask you is that Nay did the same thing because she was, you know, she was, this is my partner, Renee. She was unwell. And then she goes on a massive walk the other day. She walks from top of Budrum, down Ballinger, up Coggle.
1: Oh, wow, that's
2: like
1: a decent
2: two
1: effort.
2: Decent mountains. Yeah. And she does it all with a time limit as well, so she's pushing herself. She gets home, lather of sweat, jumps in the shower, and then and I'm just worried that you're doing this too close to being unwell.
1: Yeah. Oh, I don't know. Like I said, I was feeling fine. That's why I was like, all right, motor on, let's go. Anyway, not sure. Not sure. Just I'll look after myself. How about a day off today?
2: Okay.
1: I'll take a day off today.
2: That's a good idea.
1: Off training, that is.
2: No more training.
1: No more training today. Just for today.
2: Yeah.
1: Because
2: you're getting fit. Because you're getting a head start, aren't you? Because the whole summer body thing's made in winter.
1: Well, yeah. We're 4 weeks till Fiji, so I'm very excited.
2: I'm getting ready to start.
1: Yeah.
2: So it'll be good.
1: Oh, you'll start in 4 weeks? Or you start
2: Thereabouts.
1: Yeah, thereabouts. Yeah, don't rush these things. Why? Why rush these things?
2: Spring starts. I've got a whole season.
1: Yeah, you do. You actually do. Let's not rush these things. It's 91.1 Hot FM. Sam and Ash. I said

0: 91.1 Hot FM, Sam and Ash, good morning. Hope you're having a great day.
1: Yes, indeedy. And it's all happening at the moment. Ash, can I say a little something about my beach volleyball world?
0: Yeah, of course you can. What's going on?
1: Well, I love everyone and within it. And we've got all these WhatsApp groups at the moment happening about different times in which WhatsApp. WhatsApp?
0: WhatsApp.
1: Is that what I'm saying?
0: You're saying WhatsApp.
1: WhatsApp.
0: You're trying to make it cool.
1: WhatsApp. Remember those ads?
0: Yeah, yeah, I do.
1: WhatsApp. Bless you. So don't get that on Spotify. WhatsApp.
0: You literally don't.
1: WhatsApp groups have been communicating about different times in which we want to play volleyball. And on a Wednesday, Thursday night at Mooloolaba, for those who don't know who want to get into beach volleyball, come and join us because Wednesday, Thursday nights are the social nights.
0: Yes.
1: But I don't play both nights. I usually just play on the Thursday.
0: Mm.
1: Anyway, I've put in one of the group chats, anyone keen on a game, because my beautiful partner Renee's out of town for the week now to go and do her work, which means I've got the evenings free, which means I'm filling it up with as much volleyball as I can.
0: Oh, good. And didn't you send her a text message before?
1: Okay. That's what I wanted to talk about.
0: Go on. What does it say?
1: So in my, because I'm a bandit for the emoji.
0: Right? You are, yeah.
1: And so I like to say very little in words and then sign off with emojis that say what I'm feeling.
0: I hate it.
1: You hate it?
0: Oh, no, I don't hate it. It's just really lazy.
1: It feels efficient to me.
0: No, it's not.
1: One man's lazy is another man efficient.
0: No, but why you replying with emojis is like just giving the thumbs up. It's like, give us a little more, mate. Like that's I'd rather you not reply to the text message than reply in emojis.
1: Good to know.
0: Yeah.
1: Expect no more replies. That's even more efficient. It's so much easier just to hit the delete button.
0: I just feel like, you know, you're just you're just really expressing your laziness by doing that. But anyway, we digress.
1: So what I'm getting at is that you made that really awkward.
0: I didn't make it awkward. You made it awkward. You're the one who stopped talking.
1: Inside WhatsApp, I will send people a volleyball and a fist emoji, which is a, hey, yeah, let's go play. Yeah. Excitement. And I send it quite often. Anytime I'm in that chat group, I'll put a volleyball emoji. So as a consequence, it's one of my favorites that pops up in my frequently used emoji list.
0: Gotcha.
1: So I said farewell to my beautiful Renee this morning in a text message because she got up early to catch a plane. And as she's gone, I said, happy travels, my love, bloody, bloody, blah. And then I think I tried to do prayer hands, love heart, and smiley face.
0: Yeah.
1: But instead I've done prayer hands, love heart, volleyball.
0: You're away.
1: Because
0: volleyball.
1: And you've gone, see ya, volleyball. Whereas what I was actually saying was not that, but because I put a volleyball emoji in it and I've then had to explain myself and gone, hi, hun. Not sure why I've sent you a volleyball emoji. Haha, it's in my frequently used list.
0: Yeah.
1: Bye.
0: And then now you've had to over-explain yourself, which has actually meant that you've had to use more energy to be able to. See, just stick to the words, mate. Words.
1: Tough stuff.
0: Use your words, mate. 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
4: G'day, Maroochydore Road. So inbound from Forest Glen to Kunda Park still. That's around a 5-minute delay and a bit of traffic up in Budrum, Burnett Street to Main Street. Sunshine Motorway still very slow as well from Sippy down through to Mountain Creek. It's easing through Mount Coolum a bit. Slow through Boccarina on the Nicholm Way. Skill Zone speed limits wrapping up shortly. A nice run the Bruce down to Brizzy now. 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
4: Good morning, Bruce Atkinson with you. New details have been revealed in the state government's proposed breach bail go-to-jail reforms. The new laws are set to be introduced to Parliament this week and will carry a minimum mandatory sentence of 12 months behind bars. Premier David Crisafulli says the laws will apply to both youth offenders and adults.
5: These laws aren't about the unlucky first-time offender. They're about the repeat offender who has already been before a court, who has been granted bail, who knows their conditions and who makes the choice to go out and commit another serious offence.
4: Australian Red Cross is urgently appealing for people to donate blood. Supplies across Canada, England and Australia have dropped by 30% as the demand for blood increases. Lifeblood's Kath Stone says blood is critical in saving lives.
6: In a major trauma, it can take up to 100 blood donations to save just one life. Many other patients rely on blood regularly, including those people having treatment for cancer and those living with blood disorders.
4: On the Sunshine Coast, 80 blood and plasma donors are needed in the next week. A new documentary with never-before-seen footage will be screened on national TV next month to mark the 20th anniversary of the death of Steve Irwin. Channel 9 will present the special, which includes deeply personal interviews with Irwin's inner circle. The Dolphins can test themselves against another top four side when they play the Roosters in Sydney on Saturday. The Finns have named an unchanged starting side to the one that beat Parramatta last weekend. Finns lock Morgan Knowles says it'll be a good test against the Roosters.
7: Obviously just looking for a good performance this week against obviously the Roosters, you know, a top team that are there in the form with us as well. So, you know, we'll be looking for a good performance. It's, you know, it's not the be all and end all. Good performance and hopefully get a result.
4: In national news, a crime scene is active in Brisbane's north, where a 24-year-old man was shot twice in a roadside shooting overnight. It happened at Aspley just before 11 p.m. The man rushed to hospital in a serious condition. And major changes to Australia's migration system appear to be on hold, with Labor facing growing resistance from industries dependent on foreign workers. Farming and construction groups are worried that cutting migrant numbers could leave crops unpicked, slow major infrastructure projects and lead to higher costs. And now with sport, here's Brooke Seychelles.
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8: Took Miller will remain a Gold Coast Sun for life. The 30-year-old has signed a new contract extension, keeping him there until the end of 2030. Miller says it's a special moment.
9: Anytime you get an opportunity to, you know, keep living out your dream, I think it's really cool. I'm just really fortunate that the club has allowed me to do that, and I'm excited for what's to come.
8: The Giants have delisted Jesse Hogan just 2 years after he won the Coleman medal. He's now set to pursue a move to a Melbourne club.
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11: Few showers around for the coast today, a top of 23. The showers expected to be clearing for tomorrow, 23, but looks like a couple of showers for Friday and Saturday. Overnight lows of 15 tonight, 18 right now at Coolum.
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Guy Sebastian, Bloodstone, After the Go-Go's. 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

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Mikey, in some sad news, the passing of country icon Dolly Parton. I've got a tribute to play. We're going to do that after 10.

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0: 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Lineup's absolutely massive. I'm going to read out a name. After 10, it could be yours. 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We're going back to the 90s inside 20, and we are this weekend too, Saturday and Sunday. Nothing but the 90s on 91.1 Hot FM. 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
4: A couple of breakdowns to watch out for this morning. One in Coolum Beach on the Sunshine Motorway northbound near the Yandina-Coolum Road roundabout. And there's one as you move into Sippy Downs to watch for on the Bruce Highway southbound after the Sunshine Motorway off-ramp. It is off to the left-hand side. Delays for the Sunshine Motorway northbound moving through Mountain Creek. 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It's Jess with another update in an hour on 91.1 Hot FM.
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